0: sitting on the edge of the bridge looking down, possibly about to jump. Their knees are Home Depot on the Wawa on the right side on the bridge. Kiss on 747.
1: You're going to be making an approach. You can keep the air tonight.
0: So far, you're just making an approach. Air tonight. Ten Delta 13, are you 48?
2: 48, you said he's on which overpass?
0: Hillsborough 95, next to the Wawa and the Home Depot on the right side.
2: Alright, if it's Hillsborough, that's FHP. Make sure they're 48 as well.
0: 10-4.
1: Yep. Go ahead.
0: Copy, it's on your first.

0: 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I'll be doing good. 32.
1: Seven Alpha 71 on your roll. I'm playing my eyes, and there's a very large tortoise near the side of that church. No further, the passerby. Case is 23537.
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0: Enfin, je sais pas.
1: Alpha 16, you still have the caller on the line. Can you please tell her to come out?
0: We're walking south on 95 southbound, Delta Hills.
2: For, do you need the air?
0: And what's the address for the 38?
2: It's at 2751 Rock Island Road. It's 1st Street, apartment 3. Time delay 5 to 6 hours. Father wants a welfare check on his 2 children at the 1020. Advised their mother, Cindy Rush, has been getting involved in 57 crack cocaine and is leaving the children home alone. Advised that the mother has been in the DCF system before. 2 mixed race children, Jeremy Frazier, approximately 11 to 12 years old, and a Easton Frazier, approximately 7. 54 and Signal 0, the mother is a convicted felon. There's white female, approximately 40, unknown clothing. Clarify, she does not have a vehicle. There's an officer, 8475 North Southeast 1st Street, in her case, 5378.
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3: 24, ma'am, break in advice.
2: Count for 11 Alpha 548.
0: Correct. Sound for it. So, what are you spending
2: now? En route to the 68.
0: I can put me 97. I'm thinking I'm having car problems.
2: Sound for 11 India 25. Sound for
0: it. Sound for it.
2: Sound for 11 Alpha 24. Sound for
0: it. Go back to the terminal.
2: Sound for it. Okay, and then do you want somebody to call you?
0: They could show up, actually.
4: It's not for 20 on my.
0: All right.
2: Caller is advising loud music coming from the park. It's hard for him to sleep. K23538.
0: If you want to
2: list. 48-29.
0: Alpha 30, you can show me 10 a.m. I'll be 51-22.
2: 10-4 has been updated to 6950 Northwest 18th Court, Casa Vive. They're advising that the client calling things being violent, saying threats to attack people. Alpha 30, I'll show you 51. And Alpha 340 or 40 on the update. Copy, 97.
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1: Go ahead.
0: 3 delayed, 3676, left OPD. The call came out at 1711. It's going to be referred to a black vehicle versus GOA green vehicle. They are requesting a Creole speaker.
1: I'll give it the good old boy try.
0: All right, fun part.
1: We got movement in the window.
2: So far, movement at the window.
0: Fifty
3: off six ahead. Yes, I think it's 36 for my regards. At least in four. Not a problem.
0: 10-4, I'm going to 36. 2011.
2: 7 Alpha 2, you can show me 51 to 67.
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4: Once someone sees Bravo there, just have a few minutes to go when you clear the house, please.
0: Clear as well.
1: 22. Turn up 108, that's 20 alpha. 22.

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1: Uh-huh.
2: This is the start of the show, guys. Can you start the show, guys, for my 10-20?
1: 21, start of the sunrise.

0: 10451,
1: they're advising that they're surrounded by bad people and they're possibly schizophrenic. Delta 4348.
0: 48.
1: Delta 2397. And someone case 1748.
2: 10-4, you can't shift.
1: 2014.
3: 10-4? 2-4, I'm 10-4, I'm
1: 2-5. 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
4: 7-0-2-3-97
5: was trying to steal her car and attacked her. Subject is Stanley Pierre, black male, 33 years of age, 6/28/92, left one foot, westbound on 19th Court. Audio is requesting units to respond 5951 Northwest 19th Court. Case is 34527.
2: Unit
0: 494.
2: Boston. 11-20, unit 494. It's going to be a 13 incident. 911-2817, Northwest 7th Street. 2817 Northwest 7th Street. Approximate location. There's an open line. Lots of talking in the background. Possibly an argument via phase 2. Mail was heard saying you parked in my driveway, and then the phone hung up. No further at this time.
0: 46,
2: officer. 10-4. And advising of the officer flag in the area, unit 494.
5: Point 9th Street. However, they want units to respond 1433 Southwest, 49th Avenue in Fort Lauderdale, reference to a physical 38, which they had occurred at this 20.
0: Yeah, with the victim or subject on that.

0: and so forth.
1: We are both 15 North Thunder.
2: Copy.
3: Copy.

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1: This is 911 approximate of 1-8-1 Southwest 74 Terrace and 5 Zones. The 911 hang up from the disconnected 88 units 10-6. Stop for all.
2: Okay, Roger, I'll take it. I'll advise you.
1: Can 374 is going to be K23541.

0: Hi, Rosalind.
1: Hello, Viv.
0: Denver, can you switch over to Southwest? Denver, go ahead.
1: 311 Southeast 6 Terrace, 9754 Jackson.
0: Twenty nine out 37 10 4.

0: 64.
1: Copy that. Air 10-8, sorry, 19.
0: Seven Papa, copy and hold.
1: Masculine.
0: Alpha 27, Papa, copy and hold.
2: 11 Alpha 27, go ahead.
0: 345 Northwest 5th Street, no checks, 40 on hazard.
2: 345 Northwest 5th Street at 2020.
3: Alpha 13, hello, Papa.
2: 13, 1098 at 2020.

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1: It's 10-8, 2021.
0: And 29 Delta 7, copy two calls.
2: All right.
0: 13 person is going to be Marathon 2099 North State Road 7. The caller said there's a male having problems. He's running around the gas station. He's outside. Somebody wants to speak with police. And also have a 13 incident from Lat Long, 3109 Northwest 2 Street, open line young child caller saying hello and not responding to the desk and no answer on call back two times. 10-4 to Holston?
2: 10-4.
0: 10-4. And 29 Alpha 11, are you still 51 Broward General?
3: 5-6 Sunrise Boulevard.
0: 2022.

0: complimentary. Don't seem like any problem.
1: All 10-4, Delta 4248.
2: 10-4.
1: To the auto tag agency to register his vehicle and just found out that someone duplicated the title and got a hold of his passport. And your 1048 references to pending in District 45.
2: Yeah, thanks.
1: 2023.
0: 4-0.
1: 4-3.
3: Reference is 1020 in apartment 317. Is there any call history here for the last 10 months or so?
1: Stand by. Copy. I have fire rescue reference stomach pain. And 88 is in the call.
0: If it's added to the youth or just interested in some to respond, you can make contact.
1: Okay, I'm sorry, I'm not understanding. It is in the call. Where do you want me to add it to?
0: Therefore, I need you to add it so that somebody we have a number we can call.
2: I mean, this is 1490 available. Should we have said what then?
1: 14-78, showing your route to signal 30, 2024. Okay, go ahead.
0: 79 parcels, 515-7417. And my name is going to be Delta, Juliet, Echo, November, Alpha, Bravo, Alpha.

0: three of the Zero Bravo Hotel white uniforms, 30B, HMU, black SUV, black Mercedes, I'm sorry, black BMW SUV. How much?
1: 1050-6800 University, two of us.
2: 5551. Bravo, 5.
1: What's the time
3: for the 51? Morning, you're fine, so you just tell me the
1: 51, that was us. Copy,

0: 22. He's a Hispanic male, no shirt, blue pants. Hemp C4-0. He does have a tattoo sleeve on left arm.
1: Oh.
0: We're off the 2-5 status.
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0: 2026.

0: walking around, pacing back and forth. Still working.
1: Okay, Sue, open line. Male speaking in the distance. No answer on callback.
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1: 2774. 2278.

0: and district court unit is responding to you through it. Henderson, do you realize the subject's name is Michael Adnar?
1: Quebec 7. CJ 5, can you show me how we've also 4 feet?
0: Southward.
1: Yankee
0: 2-4. Can I confirm you're still 10-6 at BG? Can you reference to 10-50?
1: That's 10-4 now. Still BGH.
2: Avenue, approximate location, 743.
1: Yeah,
2: 28.
1: Alpha 13, should be thrown away with Alpha 27.
2: Step 1.
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0: 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Should be 10-7.
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2: Her 5-year-old daughter cut her hand on the glass. They're in the parking lot at the 1039.
0: Yeah, right.
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0: 10-51. 5-51. What's the 10-20?
1: It's going to be 999 West Prospect Road. It's going to be a white male mid-30s. Kenny has a bottle of alcohol in his hand with possible knife in his pocket. Unknown if he lives there, and he's wearing a dark colored or gray clothing.
0: All right, sorry to call.
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0: 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Can you copy Noah?
1: Go ahead. 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
1: 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Margate, possibly, and Sunrise, and Wilton Manor.
0: Five, out of the six, you can't just stand by a recording copy, we'll be fifth photo here.
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0: 10-4, I'll be going 97 at this time, 20. And can you start me a 94 routine to speak Spanish for one of the involved parties?
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0: Can you advise Alpha 1-2 that the caller they're calling is going to be at the end of the day right now? We're downstairs with her.
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1: 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Before tonight, 2036.
0: That's very sharp.
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0: about Sam, but you just keep me on the 79 for now.
1: I did. I talked to the gun stand. Well, I'll show you 517248 Northwest 48 Court 2 at 5. As if she doesn't want to go with her father. The call is going to be 97 in the lobby with a 14-year-old and an 8-year-old as well, and the father's going to be outside. Case is 23542.
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0: I'm sorry, is my saying 1020 still strange to me?
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0: 10-4. 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
2: I'm returning 97 at the 22. Is there a history in the caller's phone number?
3: Found a silver Hyundai in line track by one time, traffic advised, and a 48 on deck.
0: Cross the 4800 Northeast 29 Avenue. My apologies, I'm 97. No previous history. I mean, they called in a 22 for Fort Lauderdale District 2 before. That's it.

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1: 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Can we go back maybe a year, year and a half, and see if there's any other previous histories, previous history for, like, say, 16s?
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0: 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Advise reference Alpha 41 911.
1: I'm sorry, I missed it. Can you send out a note?
0: Came in as a 13 incident, lat long, 4290 Northwest 19th Street, open line. Sound like a kid and a woman talking in the background, and they made landline back. Caller said it was accidental. The baby dialed 911. They're requesting to cancel.
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2: What?
0: Alpha 37 L 36. It's the McDonald's, 5510 West Oakland Park Boulevard, 56 with manager Shauna, advising of a vagrant black male, black shirt, black and red shorts, brown slippers. I want him removed. Cases 2376.
2: Ten fifty one,
0: 29 off 36. 36 51. 10-4, 2049. 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
1: 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He was claiming to live there. 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
1: I'm 10-4, I was on cell type, waiting a warrant confirmation. 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

0: I'm messing with her in unit 414 Bravo. Hello. Trust me, did you not answer? Can I ask you two? Do you need trust on that?
1: I know. 54 times 6, please.
0: Sure. 2059. Afraid the father is going to come back and drive away with her in the vehicle. And father came back to the vehicle, which is a silver truck, and they heard him say, here, grab this, and then the line disconnected, and the desk is attempting a landline back. For a copy, 10-17, copy.
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0: The 44 and 41, it looks like that 38 delayed is the same as the one that you are en route to.
1: Alpha 2 0.
0: 4 Alpha 2 0.
1: 0, can you show both units 10-7 at Fifth and Forest Park, please?
0: 10-4-21. And they said they were inside of a silver truck. Caller, I do not have an age, said that the father had went into the corner store, had previously punched her in the face, and was on 57.
1: Ten more.

0: 2011. The initial call came in that a male wasn't feeling well, 25-year-old male, conscious and breathing, possibly on 57, rescue one of tools requesting GLE, reference public outreach.
1: Use them in the reference.
0: It says public outreach, so maybe he's homeless. I don't know what that means.
1: Got it. What are you doing?
0: Tempo, unit for 94.
1: 7 over.
0: Tempo, what about that? 2102.
2: Has been damaged. Here, Henderson.

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1: 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One party is a 64-year-old male who's injured. Case 1754.
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0: Sorry, is it a residential or a multi-structure?
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1: 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And 17 Alpha 10, just making sure you're floating on this call.
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1: On that call, Coral Springs, reference to 10998 North 80th Man in one zone. The complainant came home and found the maid cold and stiff. Have 3 units in that.
2: 4 Alpha 4, send me that call, sir.
1: 4 Alpha 4.
2: I am, thank you.
1: 4 Alpha 4.
2: Can you update my call? I need primary in this call. Can you update it to a 40, please? I have one adult male, 10:15.
1: 4 Alpha 4.

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0: 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How was Commercial Boulevard of Avon Farm Tech? 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
1: 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Go ahead.
0: 6701
1: Northwest 28th
0: Street, reference
1: Boulevard. Alright, that was 6701 Northwest Boulevard. 10-4, 51. 10-4. Unknown subject description, and she has no visual of the subject, can only hear. Case is
0: 998.
1: Quebec 151. 50 Quebec 1 en route, and you're 594.
0: Quebec 1 en route.
1: 10-4, 51, 2115. Let's bring CBS Edwards. Call strength, go ahead.
0: They advise that they're occupied or just parked in the open lot?
1: It doesn't specify if they're occupied or not. I'll try making one way back.
0: It's alright. If they're just parked there, it doesn't matter. First level.
1: 10-4, 3-1-16.
0: 10-8-3.
1: Go ahead.
0: I need a pop-up. Is that 13-3 for myself?
1: 10-4.
0: Just send it to me.
1: 10-4, 175 Southeast, 2nd Court, a red vehicle and a white vehicle. Caller says they're weird. Case 1756.
0: All advised.
1: It's a canal that has construction going on in the middle of the night with huge spotlights. Monster 56 at this 1020. Case is 23547.
3: 10-4, show me something
1: else. 170 Southeast 7th Street, caller advice. Open live and shouting and yelling in the background and buttons being pressed. To disconnect your phone, case 1757. You wonder, are you 48 reference or premise flight? 48. 21-17. 5.
0: Can you reopen case 4886 with the 68? 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
0: Copy the bulletin reference to Sinoli.
1: It's not even semi copy bolo, going to Alpha 17.
0: That reference to signal 8. We'll be looking for a light male named Elysier Martin. Date of birth of 1/29/1944. He is 82 years old. Time to live Saturday at approximately 1800 hours. He is 5'2", approximately 175 pounds, gray hair. He is last seen wearing a black shirt, gray pants, and brown sneakers. They have an unknown DOT, and he usually frequents at the Atlantic Liquor Store on West Atlanta Boulevard. 54 and 80 mental disorders, and below. And dispatch could send it to nearby jurisdictions.
1: Report copy, Sandoval.

0: on the 6598 West Westwood Boulevard. It's delayed from 20 to 30 hours. Ongoing issue with two juvenile by female, 13 and a 15-year-old, that's knocking on doors and running. And advising, sometimes they wear masks. Advising, she has subjects on camera and knows where they live. Case is 1597.
1: We're all guys 1061.
0: And set off for?
2: Say traffic.
0: Set off for.
3: PD to check, make sure all's 10-4, case 1758.
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2: You know, the guy can go to North Bower or wherever he transported this individual and just make you follow him, just leave his side of the story and his ID info.
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2: What's that? Lima Zulu, November, Charlie, 15. Alpha, 24, me and Alpha 6. Good.
3: It's going to be 120 South Timeline Road. They're showing there east on the hills. Craig's calling. Via Creek device, the personal panic through the DoorDash app was activated. The DoorDash person is Rebecca, saying that she's being followed. No further showing stationary in the parking lot. This 1020 case 1759.
4: 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Alpha 35, show you 1051 and 29, Alpha 36.
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4: 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And I have no further.
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4: 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Alpha 1 will be around 7 Alpha 8.
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4: 4, units 48 on the out of proximity flagging area.
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4: Hi, I have no further other than they're in Windermere working a bailout for a signal 21.
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0: We're on South Ocean, Southeast 4th Street. We're going to be on Toyota, Florida Tag, Romeo, Hotel, Kilo, Golf, 9-2. Unknown occupant. We're going to advise right now.
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1: 1148. Was the caller the male party or the female party? Well, but I am showing that Anita is 1025 with the police. Okay. If you can get in contact with the other party involved and have him come back.
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1: Thank you. Alpha 6. Who's Alpha 2 going to make 25 with a male or a female?
0: Yeah, I wasn't there. It was already transferred by the time I got here. You guys doing a party? Yeah, the wrong cooperative. But the view comes back, to the mail. Somebody, Frank, I'll give you one thing in a second.
1: Sorry, for it says, Frank, the 64-year-old male was the one that was, the one injured from OnStar.
0: Yeah, Frank Lynch.
1: Yes. 7911 Northwest 73 Ave. That's 7911 Northwest 73 Ave. Female locks herself inside a vehicle, refusing to give her caller his phone and let him leave. Feminine of a small gray vehicle advises his girlfriend. Locked female unknown clothing. Work for receiving cases 1599.
0: 51 from 19.
1: 7.5 in route, 7.3. Stack 48 on the auto flag for the wall green, that's 73rd off.

0: I will call it. I'll have you guys push it there later.
1: All right, 10-4. So there's no previous history. There's 10-4 reference to the 5 pending on this report.
0: Yeah, I think there's another one wanting to know additional info on that one. Yeah, Bravo, 2 times.
1: Sorry, you said I can call them.
2: Yeah, ma'am.
1: Is the 911 still open?
0: Not one, you can associate with the 38 case, and I'm going to make a count of this. Thank you.
1: Alpha 44, you're tonight.
3: Okay.

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1: Sorry.
0: Going to be 4116 in Prairie Boulevard, apartment 50, Deep Bravo. Caller advising unknown male knocking on caller's door, not saying anything. Walking in circles, black male, black clothing. Caller has never seen him before. The case is going to be 2382.
1: 2408.
0: 10th, Julian, 28th and Alpha 11. 10th, Julian, 21, 38.

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1: Okay, turn on 40.
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3: 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It shows that a 1395 A1 Largo, clear current.
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0: 10 out. 10 4, verifying you guys are 48, reference the premise flag.
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0: I'll fix. 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It could be related to the reverb.
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1: I put Charlie Zulu 0011 on White Malibu one time. Sorry, White Impala.
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0: I'll be in Dixie and West Atlantic. I'll be in Jersey. South of Atlantic. Quebec, South of Quebec, Victor, 90. I'll be for a Jeep.
1: In Atlantic, the south of Atlantic.
0: I'm 6 with you.
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0: Good.
1: Highland Woods Mobile Home Park. Caller advised somebody followed him and he jumped the fence this 1020. He's using somebody else's phone. 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Case 1764.
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0: approval.
1: 2153. Just revising on the two calls we have holding, the 51 and the 69.
0: Except, well, for the 13 units from myself, we're going to flag out some calls. Give me a second.
1: Sounds good.
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1: The officer is 10-4, so you're 10-8. It's 51 for 10450 Mira Lago Drive. Came in from the front entry gate, reference to a green Mercedes that tailgated, and advisor 51. And the complainant said, I'm sorry, the male subject claimed that he is at 10500 Cobalt Court. This case is 1-4-2.
2: 851.
1: 10-4, I'll show you 10-51. 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
1: Boulevard 55, Tax Rate for 4 years in the front.
0: City Quebec on case 1427, that's 1427.
1: Thank you. Can you advise what time on class 3197?
0: Turn on 57. Turn off of 14, I'll turn 4.
1: Stand up.
0: Turn off of 13, are you still off the 13th person or need to go 97?
1: Yeah, 10 more.
0: 10 4.
1: 13, I'm still over.
0: 10 4.
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0: A reference to that thing at the extended city. Can you send a unit out there to see if we can find some fire?
1: The admission is highly intoxicated and says several times he wants to dirty to himself. The subject is ex-military, not male, named John Brown, 5'7", 175 pounds, light skin, wearing a white shirt and tan shorts. He only has a cell phone with him, KH1765.
2: Officers, this is a fire. Are they doing a big wreck, huh?

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1: India 3, we're fixing this Alpha 2.
0: Okay.
2: And 954, it was entering into North Cypress Bend, Gerard, Houston.
1: Hello.
0: Said that a gas station worker was attempting to have sex with his girlfriend, and he wants to report it. For all of that.

0: for him.
1: Yeah, 10-4, I can do that. I'll throw it in the hot list, too.
2: Alright, come over to 2016 BMW 5 Series 528R.
1: A 32 threat vehicle from Lighthouse Point. It was last hit at 9:54, entering North Cypress Bend Drive, eastbound. It's a Florida tag 29 Foxtrot Zulu, uniform Lima. It's a 2013

0: microphone is also.
1: Pretty fortunate.
0: There we go, Anthony.
1: Awful.
0: 7166 Knob Hill Road, 7166 Knob Hill Road, PCC Medical Holdings, point of operation is going to be the lobby slash kitchen motion, case 1602.
1: That's working on you, Bravo. 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
0: 2202.
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1: 22-3.
4: First Avenue, 1212. It should be 1212 and a half. North East First Avenue. Terminally this morning, calls in the back house. They're running in the mail in the front house, text the landlord making threats towards the caller and their boyfriend. Tech also mentioned that they're not anyone with guns. Civic's a black male, Marshall, 50 to 60 years of age. I don't know if he's currently 97. Case
2: 12987. I'm one. Go to the Alpha. Can you just send me that 49 model?
1: Therefore, I'll give you a signal 1498 Alpha. Show your responding to 7603 Northwest 63rd Lane. 17 Alpha 71, can you respond 94?
2: Sorry, what about?
1: Therefore, our unit's 48 on Alpha Safety, 7623 Northwest 60th Lane.
2: Sorry, what about?
1: Therefore, 7206.
2: Yeah, so number 3, Mrs. 474, case number 1080. Can you handle my case, please?
1: So I'm going to assign you the case, 74. No, but the sergeant coded it, but this person keeps on calling back about them.
2: Thank you.

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1: A25, 21.
0: Telephone 1820 Northeast 39th Street, 1820 Northeast 39th Street. Hear noises outside and believe someone's trying to break into the house. He is afraid to look outside. Hears whispering males and females. I don't try any previous at this location.
1: 10-4, just for reference, we have pretty bad weather on the spectrum.
0: India 25-10-4.
2: Time is 5. 48, thank you.
0: 27.
1: Alpha.

0: They're going, if they're trying to bring you out, they have something to advise them to go straight to the house.
1: Work to deal with school and the 2100.
2: Ten four, five alpha six, ten four. Four alpha, two ten four.
0: He just wants landline?
2: Ten four, he wants landline.
0: Ten four, show me landline.
2: 10-4, 10 India 3, are you guys 10-4?
0: Sound blue in color. It's going to be Kilo Bravo from November.
2: Kilo Bravo November, Kilo 2-4, Black Nissan, to Teresa Savino or Moro Savino. It's out on 7603 Northwest 68th Main, clear and current.
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1: Town 4.
2: Town 5. Complaining is requesting to use her mother's house from Van Hollow. She only gave the 1020. I know what the problem is.
0: Town 4.
2: Advising an officer flag in the area, unit of 94.
0: Fourth point.

0: You were looking for the Yankee units?
1: Just see, they're timing out to see if they're still on to log them off.
0: All right, I think Georgie won. Maybe 10. Let me give him a call and see what they're doing. So, is that the Yankee unit?
1: Yankee 1, 2, and 3 are there logged on.
0: All right, hold it. Bye-bye.
1: $11.48.
0: 40, thank you.
1: So far.
0: Hello, everybody. Today.
1: So far.
0: Two voice
1: in shelter.
0: So far. Okay, let me find that dish. You want it today, 2 and 3 is 27.
1: And 4.
2: Yeah, 10-4. Mm-hmm. And with that bolt, I'll throw that vehicle to the end of you.
1: Maybe it does, 7-4. 7-1, you're sending.
0: 48.
1: 7-71-10-4.
0: 22-13. 6-8. 40, show me the area.
1: 7-4, copy in the area.
0: Wait.
2: He's just texting it to her ex-husband.
3: I don't have that one yet marked. Send me that on.
1: I think it's good. I said EQ1 is 51 and unmarked.
0: 40.
1: Well, 1020, case 1304. Simply, I'm in Ravis.
0: 7-1-9. Okay, you can put
1: 7-1-9. I'll be 51 from 7. 7-1-9, and you deserve 48 and a half for safety in the area.
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0: 0018 North Pine Island Road, 6018 North Pine Island Road. It's reference to playing music at the 1020 K1605. That was the caller, 1 hour 56. 54. South Ocean Boulevard.
1: 48.
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0: 24th and Banks, we're at the back, Foxtrot X-ray, room 197, should be coming back to your white truck. Not your ambulance.
1: Officer 6,
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1: The Penn apartment 404. 18, go ahead.
3: Southwest, first floor, Southwest Highway, 495 Foxtrot, Papa, Alpha, Yankee, Schumer, 2, AU, 1, 5, unknown. 50 Southwest, first floor, Yankee Highway, unit for 94.
1: And, Ted, you copy the apartment number?
2: Yeah, it's 10-4. I got a long time on the parking lot for a long time, but who are the, owner?
1: 10-4. Next to the 85.
2: 4.
1: I will show Bogan at 1051, 5416, Northwest 18th Street.

0: Based on the notes, it doesn't appear that he's a known subject, because the caller advised the male tried to get her number yesterday, but rejected him.
1: Okay, thank you. Also, can you hear me?
2: At 2220. Delta, Alpha Hotel Mike, chicken back to Royal Grand.
0: 10-4. Alpha 11, copy, Michael.
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1: Hands up, baby. Call the 76 also.
2: Go ahead. Can you put a signal 4 I'm not involved in on Northwest 39th Street, Northwest 39th Ave. It's going to be Florida tag, X-ray Kilo Yankee, 246 on a way Acura, 51 injuries, 1 oxygen individual.
1: Do we have any, free from,
2: Come on, you have Vibro.
1: Did you just provide the circumstances from the call?
2: With Eli, he's advising Japan is holding him hostage. He's been teaching Japanese to Americans for 5 years. He will soon be homeless, Reverend. Japan has been murdering him for 5 years. Case is 2385.
0: 44 Alpha Cargo Signal 2090 Bravo and can I copy 68?
2: 10-4. Go ahead.
0: 3132 Northwest 19th Street, no contact.
2: 10-4. Okay. A black BMW, 520, the four-door with prototype 29 Foxtrot, the blue uniform, Lima. And then the 343, Ashley, it was the victim, her best friend was at 10-20-22-45%.
1: All right, Infinite Waffle 4.
2: Four, what's your call for? Four, what's your call? Turn my message that signal 4 that you called out. Was it on leak side or open front side? It's an ongoing issue. The subject is due with back inside his own 10-20 white man motor. Case 1763.

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1: 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One party involved 10-50 front injuries at 39th Street and 29 off. 10-4, hold those.
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0: 22-26. Six 471 Southwest 15 course at 6471 Southwest 15 course. Caller has her grandmother's bleeding from the mouth and unconscious. Fire rescue has a call. We're still receiving case 1008.
1: 48,
0: I'll show you around. Have you been on any course?
2: 395.
0: 395, 251. Units 48 on Alpha 50 in the area.
1: W is 48. 10-4, 22-27.
0: Copy that, you're 10-4, 4 Delta 10, copy on 2, incoming.
1: Right.
0: I have a signal 13-391-0 on 3rd Ave, open line, 1020 VFA 2, unable to call back. And then a 68 for 2580 North 07, 1020 VFA 2. It's related to a Water Hill case. They're requesting you to respond out. Advisor to Exxon, and she still can't get her items. And your 1048 reference to the 4 pending in District 4.
3: Oh, Water Hill case.
0: I am looking at it now. It's Cypress Tree. Now they're advising that the condo's name is Garden Condo at Water Hill. I guess she wanted, her landlord's refusing to give her items.
3: I don't know what to
0: Seven seven five zero Northwest 79 74 unit number Hotel 5. So the plan is requesting a wellness check on the neighbor, on a former neighbor who's not answering her phone. The 80-year-old wife female by the name of Sandy. Advised 4 days ago, signaled to any son Michael, said that his mother was driving him crazy and thinking that she's gonna die tonight, and then sent her messages saying that she's just reading now. We're still receiving cases 1607.
1: Okay, survivor?
0: Yeah. Thanks. I'm doing a history check on the 1020 for any fire rescue calls. Stand up.

0: Just have a message there by the show. You can hold it for me.
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1: 23.
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0: 5 and 48, I'm 51 over there.
1: 10-4.

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1: Rescue advise.
0: Copy. Rescue to advise. 15 Alpha 7 and 15 Alpha 5, 10 8.
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0: 15 Alpha 7 and 8, Papa. 7 to 31.

0: Heavy as Bravo. Coming off 18. Alpha 17.
1: I'll pick the one. It's a 19.1 Starting one's going to be 144.
0: 10-4.

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0: exact 10:20 where this incident occurred, advising father tried to force himself on her and he slapped her in the face. Desk is the landline. Father is driving a gray Silverado, name of James Alternate Diaz, by the date of birth, 3/16 of 1974, Hispanic male, wearing dark gray shirt, dark gray pants. Says her father also stole her phone, and she is currently at a friend's 10:20-12:56. You out front. She's a white female wearing a black dress, and I'm pretty confident this is the same as Alpha 41's previous call that he coded the 38 delayed uniform. He was unable to make contact with anyone, and this case is 388.
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2: 1833 South 07, no check. Somebody on the premise flags in the area?
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2: 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Police state that 8 people were waiting for him in front of the store. Complainants

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Receiving at 22 in progress, 1353 south of Gross Dwayne in front of a tire shop. Caller states subjects are holding his property. Explain sign graduated across.

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1: FD's responding to a carbon monoxide detector for 10143 Sweet Bay Manor in Parkland. Again, it's 10143 Sweet Bay Manor in Parkland.
2: Seventeen Delta Ten to advise.
3: From the Set Drive, unknown apartment. The advise the 17-year-old subject that has not passed her freedom. I'm expecting home at 2200 hours. Only have 1108, just a 4-unit.
4: I think you need to just take my line with our caller, confirm if they have a pickup order for him. If not, we'll get a pass on it.
2: Seven
4: Delta 10
2: to
4: advise. 29 now, 43,
2: come ahead,
4: I'll be 51 to 10 a.m. and we're going to pull back now.
2: 51-19-1-time-1-21. 29 Alpha 42, 10-H, 22-41.

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0: 68. Okay. 7 MBS 7 4 15 off of there.
3: 351 of the main jail, adult male.
0: Same route, main jail, one male, 2243.

0: 991 State Road 10 in 501 zone. The center forward versus a bike from a sublight divided at the project is throwing things at her. A single 4, no injuries, Northwest 2 Broad Street. And State Road 7 is there for 2 vehicles, no injuries, and there is total, 7 calls pending this report.
1: Is there a direction of travel on that 4?
0: 10-4, they advise northbound at the intersection.
1: Yeah, everything holds. Priority for right now, I guess, is at 22. They're just turning out 5-1 zone. What's District 5 zone?
0: South Alpha 1 is on a 68. South Alpha 5 and our taxi 1 to 31.
1: So there's no other.
2: Let's turn over.

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0: Just one, 2246.
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0: 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He was chatting online with a male he was planning to hang out with, and the subject started throwing up his phone and making threats. Case 1480.
1: Oh, yeah, 7-2-6-0-9.
3: 10-9-0-3-10-1-1-3-5-3 Southwest, first way in front of the tire shop. 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They fixed the tire. Classified male wearing a Mexican shirt. 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Okay, 1051.

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1: 29L37.
0: 2500. We also have Sunrise EN56 that's here. This incident happened at 6330 West Oakland Park in Broadway Central Market.
1: Ten four, and only one party is on the scene. Ten four.
0: Mm-hmm. 19, I'll take
1: another one. I'll show you 10 if you want to apply. Turn off 13, you can go to 8.
0: 13-3.
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0: to be in front of the store. There was another cell phone was lost at a Walmart off of Oakland University, but it's being tracked to this 1020 now. Or Sunny Unit.
1: I can try to help them out, and then I'll advise, I guess.
0: 48. Complaining is a Latin male wearing all black, orange slides. If I've been up in front of the store and a burgundy twist.
1: 48.
0: 26. You went on a 22 North complaint call, 6018 North Pine Island. Did you make 25 with anyone?
2: I believe that call is for water holes. You should have been for the noise.
0: The signal port?
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1: 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Yeah, it looks like that signal 4 is also going to be Bower Hill, I believe.

0: 11-512 Southwestern Avenue. Complainant Chris is requesting welfare check on complainant's mother, 80-year-old female named Judy Stetz. She did have a blue Subaru. Female has not been able to get a hold of her all day and not returning her texts. She had gone previously and hurt herself. Spoke with her last night around 8:45, and they're requesting a call back with the results. Case 5428. The fall injury call was on 6-6-2026. That's all we have.
1: I was looking for COVID 1054 on my cell 6.
0: A blue and white striped dress and a suitcase. Go on, can I have the time?

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0: 620 Northwest 10th Avenue. A person of a 10-year-old son has been missing since 3:15 a.m. Jeremiah Harris wearing a black shirt, black pants, with a book bag. Diagnosis is going to be July 3rd, 13. His diagnosis is schizophrenia and bipolar. He's going to be 5429.
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1: 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Ten four. 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Ten four. Clock is 7.
0: Alright, I have one adult female, 10-12 on board, single 20. 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
0: 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Occupy your time. 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

0: The Bravo or Papa?
1: Bravo.
0: Yes, ma'am. Come back, Mary.
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0: one reference to a 31 in one zone?
1: Absolutely.
0: All right, 10-4, 5-1, come on reroute. It's going to be for the 31 at 1991 South 07. It's going to be in reference to a call that came out at 2242 where an employee advised a black female subject was throwing things at her. Customers walked inside now at the 1020 gone back. Employees refusing to let her out. Let her out.
1: I thought you could send the 31. I didn't say.
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1: 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Off 13, 51, to be calling my zone.
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0: 42 Avenue, car by the Minneapolis stolen, they checked the toll logs. They're requesting the 1056 and your 48 reference to the 5 calls pending. Is this report?
1: Did you say 66 or 56?
0: 56 at 6.
1: Okay, yeah, they can hold. Everything can hold unless anything significant changes on them.
0: Okay, okay. Tell both of them.
2: Gray pickup truck, I got one time off of 4 with me.

0: six items in here.
1: That it's on fire and it looks like it was struck by lightning.
2: Yeah, shots heard. No injuries reported yet.
1: Confirmed.

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1: From all time reference to your song, Hotel Golf, November, Luma, 8-9-4-10-29. It says, not for a gold Chevy pickup, registered out of Fort Lauderdale with an expired decal of 8-20-25.
0: Where are you, man? Thank you.
1: 20 Carolina.
0: That's right, thank you.
1: Heather? Northwest 3 Street, 4 Alpha, 4451.
0: Go to 3611 Northwest 2nd Street and check on our residents. And Wendy and Cumberland and Bree and the Ambers are flying in their yard.
1: They received a call from aunt who advised someone to shot the house. Are you sleeping there in parking?

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1: Oh, first one for you.

0: Mexican Hispanic male Marco Sanchez, date of birth 3/13/2005, who owns a black Kia Stinger unknown tag.
1: Delta 1121, I'll waste it on you.
0: Yeah, these are the updates for 1121 Northwest 290.
2: Honey Jeremiah here, it's approximately 5'6", 135 pounds. Black male, date of birth, July 3rd, 2013. Last seen wearing a black shirt, black shorts at Hunter's Manor Park. He suffers from schizophrenia and bipolar disorder and often frequents Mitchell Moore Park. End of photo.

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1: Nobody's injured. 30 was shot in the air and they drove by. Nobody's in the house injured.
2: Okay,
3: Sound
0: for
3: 2314. No, it's a
0: 2-1-1-1-1-1-1-1-1-1-1-1-1-1-1-1-1-1-1-1-1-1-1-1-1-1-1-1-1-1-1-1-1-1-1-1-1-1-1-1-1-1-1-1-1-1-1-1-1-1-1-1-1-1-1-1-1-1-1-1-1-1-1-1-1-1-1-1-1-1-1-1-1-1-1-1-1-1-1-1-1-1-1-1-1-1-1-1-1-1-1-1-1-1-1-1-1-1-1-1-1-1-1-1-1-1-1-1-1-1-1-1-1-1-1-1-1-1-1-1-1-1-1-1-1-1-1-1-1-1-1-1-1-1-1-1-1-1-1-1-1-1-1-1-1-1-1-1-1-1-1-1-1-1-1-1-1-1-1-1-1-1-1-1-1-1-1-1-1-1-1-1-1-1-1-1-1-1-1-1-1-1-1-1-1-1-1-1-1-1 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
3: Airlines, something other answers.
0: And also 4-7-5. Yeah, 4-7-7, not of these, so 4. 7-3-15. Point 943,000 Northeast 12 Terrace, Apex Machine Company. Tell her there's alarms going off at the business across from her. She heard it 5 minutes ago, and no one suspicious scene. It is kind of dark. Case is 1485. Advise Mr. Carmelas.
3: What about that?
0: All right, so also check your MVP difference, Officer Cassius. And was it 5-7 that was attempting to race?
3: 10-4-9. She's only 51 to be a zone name with one female. Starting mileage will be 2-1. No female 71 in the 7-4.
0: I'm female 71 in the 7-4-16.

0: Charlie 2106, Southwest.
1: 2317.
0: Roger, Charlie.
1: 24. There's 13 information, and that caller shouldn't open door if someone knocks on it, but that's maybe in line with the caller who's just ringing out with additional information for a text conversation. No further attempts to hold.
2: Alright. You said something about, like, a hotel?
1: Yeah, it says around the Plaza Hotel at 2nd 720. It sounds very, I don't know, all over the place.
2: Yeah, I can all over. Does Lat Long put them in that area or somewhere else?
1: I think the test bit is for the initial issue. They put it in for the Lauderdale Lakes address, but he's at the Plaza Hotel in Fort Lauderdale.

Or they didn't give me a subject description, though. And I don't even have the caller's room number for the Plaza Hotel.

0: Yeah.
1: And for double turn back, I got my update from that. I mean, what happened to 7-11? Yeah, the guys are going for it, but then they had to reroute for the 33. We got additional calls coming in. This one's stating that the caller vice female is locked up in the store with them, and her subject called her family members who are now there outside, and the subject's getting violent again, and the desk is hearing yelling in the background.
0: Hey, that's occurring at the 7-Eleven. Let's hold on outside and see if they want to go and help out.
1: The city of Fort Lauderdale or
0: to us? Yeah, 7-Eleven's on the south side of Bowers. I don't know, are we saying it originated on our side is bleeding over the 7-Eleven, or is this all is happening at 7-Eleven in Fort Lauderdale?
1: It's all happening, it looks like, at the 7-Eleven. It's 1991 South State Road 7, and it's putting it in 501 zone.
0: Oh, sorry. I thought you meant the 31 on 1st Street and 30th Avenue.
1: Oh, no, it's this one, 1991 South 807.
0: Oh, okay. Sorry about that. Yeah. Hold it.
1: All right. 10-4, 2320.
0: 5-7-97 and 4-2. 4-5, copy Tufford.
1: 4-5-10-50.
2: Should be in an official vehicle. Brian Florida Tire, 80 Delta, Yankee, Tango Yankee. Should come back to gray, Toyota RAV4, like that was fine. We're going to be behind the 1020. So.
1: Okay, so this is 1050 in relation to your 13T?
2: Alright,
1: 10-4.
2: Hold off 194.
0: Press the noise.
1: 10-4. Hello. Alpha 9. 10-4, call copy 68. 10-4. And it sounds like this is okay. 10-4. Can you clear off that 33? Sorry, where is that 31 in your phone?
0: What are you saying? Good one.
2: Pull off the one. You can cancel my 94 if it's not 96.
1: Pull off the 228.
0: 228.
2: Serving the 7, can copy 68.
1: Serving the 7, go ahead.
2: Line 31, Northwest 88th Avenue, 88 blah blah.
1: Northwest 88th Avenue, blah blah. Sorry if you couldn't tell.
2: Big Bob, did you get a call? 1400 block, 06, no voice, 6, I reference the railroad crossings.
1: 54.
2: See, the arms are stuck in the down position. Big landline, see if I can get something from the FEC, also the North Front FEC. Let's keep that call.
1: Call out.
2: I have no idea what you're talking
1: about. 10-4.
3: no point.
4: And the 68 unit, show me out on it, the one for 1400 Northwest 6000. I'm in landline with FEC.
1: Is that an area too close?
4: Yes, ma'am. I just, you were 48. I put in a call for that already on area 2 radio.
1: Temper, what area do you know? I'm Quebec 311, India 2565, and I won't hang up.
3: Quebec 311.
1: 11 Quebec 311 India 25. It shows a lat long 286 Southwest 6th Place. Those are a 91 open silent line from a disconnected 1088 case 5441.
3: 1026.
1: 10 for India 2548 tonight.
3: Sorry.
1: 10 for 11 Alpha 6 10 4.
4: Yes, ma'am.
1: Pepper. This is from last month. The caller is requesting a 1045 item. She wants an update for 1043 about the landlord as possibly not a valid real estate agent, and they're pocketing the money. The case is 5439.
5: Thank you for me, Lala.
1: Have a copy making their line.
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1: Down for 1098.
3: Thank you.
1: 51-110, 2326. All right, Isaiah. She had a hard time understanding the call figure, but she does not need police or paramedic if she wants to cancel.
4: Bravo.
1: Can't find any Bravo.
3: I'll put something tonight.
1: 10:20:26.
4: FEC is 48, and they say they don't have a 52 on getting somebody out.
1: Thank you, Tennessee.

0: Peter?
1: Yes, ma'am. I got a request earlier when I put in the call service for 73 on 1400 Northwest 6th Avenue.
0: Departure 2043, you're coming up as 81.
1: I can go 11 kilo 35.
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1: Ramp 4.
0: Be advised, 95 southbound is closed at open park. Looks like there's construction there, routing all the traffic off of the open.
1: Copy, 95 southbound, closed at open park, rerouting traffic off.
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1: 47 Sierra, I'm walking over 94. 51, 9 to 30. On a 10-7, and she was not able to call the deployment back. And I have Chris as 788.
2: Yeah, yes, we will be there calling, we will open and we'll give her a call.

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1: 4.
0: 12-Alpha-10.
1: Well, do you have enough for August, Tom?
0: Anybody's receiving a 20-foot electrical hazard for 3698 Northeast 19th Avenue. They're raising a transformer is popping off, sparks, and it's in the middle of the street. My refuge 1039, they're requesting FPL to respond.
1: All right, send me in this FPL, please. And what is that?
0: I'm not. Happy parade. I was going to
1: I'm off right now.
0: Have a strong gas station 5001 or 07. Reference at no subject when a grace or be short advised he's trespassing or refusing to leave. Should you find a signal 0 and advise the male is passing the door for customers to walk in and out. Case is 1619.
1: That's the one.
0: Nice.

0: Well, can I be speaking to you?
1: Trevor, go ahead.
0: 5581 West Coast TV. How you go, Trevor?
1: 1334.

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1: Yeah, about 4 and 4.
0: I'm 49 Audible, 801 Indiana Avenue, 801 Indiana Ave. It's residential. 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Cases 123031.

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0: Uh-huh.
1: 5000 Bravo 114 Boulevard. We just east of the intersection. It's going to be a Georgia tag. Sierra Juliet Zulu 9645 to a black Toyota. 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

7 9 7 7 9 7 7 7 7 7 7 7 7 7 7 7 7 7 7 7 7 7 7 7 7 7 7 7 7 7 7 7 7 7 7 7 7 7 7 7 7 7 7 7 7 7 7 7 7 7 7 7 7 7 7 7 7 7 7 7 7 7 7 7 7 7 7 7 7 7 7 7 7 7 7 7 7 7 7 7 7 7 7 7 7 7 7 7 7 7 7 7 7 7 7 7 7 7 7 7 7 7 7 7 7 7 7 7 7 7 7 7 7 7 7 7 7 7 7 7 7 7 7 7 7 7 7 7 7 7 7 7 7 7 7 7 7 7 7 7 7 7 7 7 7 7 7 7 7 7 7 7 7 7 7 7 7 7 7 7 7 7 7 7 7 7 7 7 7 7 7 7 7 7 7 7 7 7 7 7 7 7 7 7 7 7 7 7 7

0: 13 Alpha 2. Can you call me at 68 December, please? 1020 is going to be zero Commercial Boulevard, 54 time check.
1: Very
0: good.
1: 7601 Northwest 23 Street. 43 via X-ray. Complainer advised that they lost out the vehicle 25 minutes ago, but a neighbor called him and said that a tow truck removed the vehicle. Says that he is up to date with payments and he has a tracker on the vehicle and is tracking not too far from his home. The X-ray advised that it is not in the logs. It's going to be a red Chevy Corvette. His name is Clarence. Case is 23559. Okay. Alpha 43, you're 20.
0: Ten four ninety thousand.
1: 2042.

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2: Virtual and comments. We got Florida 4-2 Foxtrot. Next rate, go to Alpha. Give me a 8-7, excuse me. One time.
0: I can't take the commercial
1: E-Commons
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2: I don't know, majority of your calls are District 4. There's only the time delayed in 501 zones that I'm sure one of them can handle after, and then everything else is in 4. The 13 vehicle, 4129 North State Road, any at Venice Caribbean, and then I'll clear for Alpha 6 from that 53.
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1: 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Case 1082 is coming.
0: Four go back 3 from Alpha 5. Can you copy 1094 at 4 Delta 10 reference to 13?
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1: Yeah.
0: 911 from approximate location of 10 Southwest 27th Avenue with a hang up from a disconnect at 88 cases 5447.
1: Wait,
0: how far?
2: That'll be good as well, 10 Avenue.

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0: 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And for Alpha 5-4, correct, are you showing you handling the 13 vehicle?
1: Two two street. 8120 Southwest 22 Street. 54 checks, 48, all hazards.
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1: Thank you so much.
0: 7-4. 3. And round of 50, Quebec 1. Copy. 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

0: 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I think it's coming from the log unit to flying a vibe.
1: 81st and 19th Street, 81st and 19th Street, 54th Coordinate mineral hazards.
0: 81st and 19th Street, I'll check.

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2: Copy. Northwest 87th Ave. Again, that's Holman Road in Northwest 87th Ave. Being advised of a male wearing landscape clothing in the bushes and working. Be transferred over landline.
4: And 4.
3: 17, Alpha 10. Getting available for that.
4: I'll say before all units are 10-6.
5: Nine, five, four.
3: Well, Uncle Pac-7. You tried calling her, but she's not picking up. If she calls again, can you just throw the mommy's line, and you can make it a Bravo again.
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4: 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Alpha 9 advised, we can use the air. Yeah, I'm gonna. Air Masoning.
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0: Danke für dich, Schatz.
1: Four single zero, block four truck. Case 148. Barbie or Gwendolyn Barbie? Yeah, at the same 10:20. Clear.
2: Thank you.
1: 5:56.

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1: Falcon 290, Alpha 751 to 14 in my zone.
2: Alright, 10-4,
0: go
2: back 3,
0: do I have to put out again?
2: Any
3: mellow. Officer 28. Officer. 10-4, references 53, it occurred in the city of Miami. Any updated to the 76, I advise the caller. Yeah, 10-4, 9-8-0-10.
2: Mr. Alpha 2, you're en route to the 14, 10-4.
4: Hello.
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0: 5 at the Homer, who's XO? 98 Charlie Alpha.
1: Happy Charlie Alpha, it's right here for dinner. Many of Bravo, trying to do with dinner. Class 5 to 68, surrender.
0: Correct. Class 451.
2: Seven from sample and 95. Have a good night.
1: You too. 0-0.

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1: 1101 Northwest 33rd Street, 646.
0: 74.
2: Yes, 74, can you copy 68? All right.

0: I'm gonna make landline with the DO, so give me a second.
1: I'm sorry, I already called you. Want me to reopen it?
0: Oh, no. That's 58 with the lift driver?
1: Yeah.
0: This is regarding 5 out of 6 calls. So, you need to put me on that one.
1: Okay, great. I'm sorry. Before I offer safety 1161 Northeast 25 Avenue.
0: Of course.
1: Caller is advising she's feeling depressed and having anxiety. She's not on her medication. 54 and feeling violent, 54 Signal Bureau. Of course, they're receiving case 1621. Yeah, first turn out 4411 on 4th 18th Street. Caller is following the subject who has a pen in hand, a Signal Zero. Open line, caller no longer responding to desk, no longer landline.
0: I don't want to do it. I don't want to do it.
1: So, Papa, can you copy 1094?
0: Do you want? Are you
1: coming out? 1074.
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1: Alpha 2, Sigma 29, get Alpha.
0: 20 Alpha, sure, attempting to love that. Is there... I'm sorry, 10-9, the first part, Alpha 37?
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0: over 100 blocks of Northwest 84th Ave.
1: 100 blocks of Northwest 84th Ave. And 17 goes to 10. That's not coming up as a good 10 swing.

0: Savannah, would you like traffic?
1: There you go.
0: Task force, sir. Seven units respond. Receiving a 4 entrapment. It's going to be a 4 entrapment for North University Drive and West Commercial Boulevard. That's North University Drive, West Commercial Boulevard. They're advising vehicle rollover is hit a pole. Advising pole is also down. Unknown the amount of vehicles. It's going to be near Raising Cane. Still receiving. 7 Quebec 3 additional to respond.
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0: Copy. And 7 does so fully on this call. Task force. 10-06. 10-06. 10-06, reroute.
1: 7-01,
0: city
3: hall. 7-01, en route. Yeah, it's going to be in front of the Raising Cane. I'm going to shut down the university.
0: 7-08, 97, and shutting down university. All units be advised is going to be in front of the Raising Cane.
3: I think it's one vehicle that's going to be in the intersection, so we're going to have to shut down a few lanes.
0: 7-48 on the call.
4: 48, can we do the fast one half injuries?
3: 1 second.
0: 10.
3: If there's going to be northbound traffic needing to be shut down, can we have water call 51?
0: Yeah, we're
5: clear to cross now. 4? 2-6-3-7.
0: 10-014.
6: 4-29, it's on a blue dot. 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
2: The Bravo Hotel, Victor 25. Beta Victor Michelle, no see you by the timer, current. Second for the time, November Alpha 80, 055, Black Sunday, towards Javon Bush, going to be the Coral Spring, and has a C-step.

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2: 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The point of activation is on number 8 West Register drive through motion. The case is 5458.
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0: Lauderdale jurisdiction, if we can have the 51, our units are still going to be 10-6 reference, John, please.
1: 10-4, I already created a 76 for them, but I'll update the call.

0: 29 Alpha 11, they're now advising it's going to be Lauder Hills jurisdiction. Never.
1: Ten four.
0: 11 India 25. 10-4.
1: 10-4.
0: 10-4.
1: Four Alpha 6, 68 Bravo, I'll be 6194.
2: 10-4, 4030 North 30th Terrace. Caller 16. Sarah Bennett, advising her father won't allow her in. Just verbal at this time, case 1094. Definitely just check MDT rooms out of the safety in the area. Sarah's one.
1: Twelve Alpha 5. 76 Hotel.
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1: It's Charlie 73 miles on. Was it already taken care of?
2: Yeah, I already taken care of, but don't worry about it.
1: Thank you, sir. Alpha 20 back up, you 68.
0: Yeah, ahead.
1: 1700 on the road, 54 inches.
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3: Eli 16 out of your Bravo. 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

0: follow up with health number. Opportunity, go ahead.
1: 22-21-21
0: Northwest 19th Street, 046. How are you? I'm sorry, University of Notre Dame, what's your turn to start? Sample. I called in, reference to a subject that's on foot, took off from the store. Black male, black shirt, black shorts that took beer 2 minutes ago. This is 177.0, there's a black or 941 Crystal Lake Drive. Hurry, Justin Messingham, a white male. Says that the subject was 10.
1: Sure,
0: I'll just head you on the airport on the northwest. 10-4, all units, 10-51-025.

0: 39 Golf Delta Uniform Golf Disarray 2013 Nissan. I have a confident decal clear current.
1: 23.
0: Missile number. They came into a non-emergency line. It was an open line, distant yelling in the background. Sounds like a male saying no multiple times and voice small callback.
1: First.
0: 026.

0: のつもりさ。
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0: 74, I'll say 97, just a minute. Any 415 off the floor?
2: That's right, all we have.
0: 10-51.
3: I'm sure myself an Alpha 30 on that 1050. 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
0: Do you want a rocket market or Southgate 7?
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1: Do you have to take me?
0: So far, go ahead.
1: Can you please have the district 13, Sergeant Collins, to be central?
0: 148.
1: Benjamin, Central Court.
0: Okay.

0: 6-5 West Upper Beam. This is a tag, fuck up. Mic off, I'll leave my Blue Sonata to come back to a Blue Sonata.
1: Hurricane vehicle?
2: Caller Michael, advising his brother Mark Anthony Stevens, is in a silver Mercedes wagon, possibly driving signal 1, requesting a birthday check, advising he can see him on camera crying. This is via your extra unit. Yeah, for him. He's advising that he's no longer at that 1020 and he's driving unknown direction.
3: 36 Alpha 20, turn that to me, I'll be 51.
2: Turn 6 12 minutes around that. 036.

0: Alpha 4, routine is for going to the
1: F user starts responding to a commercial box structure fire from 9746 Blue Owls Bay in Parkland, as soon as 9746 Blue Owls Bay in Parkland. Caused it by the new left, food on the stove, smoke is in the house.
2: Tough. Is this for 17 seconds? Clear response. In reference to food left on the stove, and now smoke inside the house.
3: Yeah, can you make this Delta? Let me touch you on.
2: 17 up to copy. 1090 Delta. I'm not sure your route. 17 up.
4: It's going to be a 20 here for 3990 West. So if you have the marathon, call a rambling saying, box subjects are threatening to shoot up to 1020. On callback one time, female yelled at PD has to come quick, and then disconnected again.
5: I don't know if you can check, but is it this same caller that's been calling all over about the one I handled over there earlier? Is it the same thing?
1: Up to 7, rep is a tag of X-ray Hotel, X-ray 467, and the white 21 Audi out of Pompano, to California current.
5: Alright, send me the call, I'm not surprised.
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3: 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I'm just going to update you. The caller called back saying everything's fine and they requested a cancel.
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1: I'm Lobby Motion, and it says Port Trip at 2339, which is an hour ago. And you were there on your 68.
0: I'm flashing a little bit at 23 City. You can just go ahead and call your phone number.
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3: Oh, November Sierra Mike, Papa 99. Again, November Sierra Mike, Papa 99. Felony vehicle, reference aggravated stalking and written threat to kill. Suspect is registered owner Dustin Francis Hasho, white male, 714 of 81. There are no known weapons. It is made suicide by cop comments. A suspect is known to reside at 1601 Asbury Way in Boynton Beach. The vehicle hit LPR on 713 at 1730 hours. Congress and Neptune Drive, authority of Boynton Beach PD. All units resume 046.
0: There are no known weapons, but he has made suicide by cop comments. Suspect is known to reside at 1601 Asbury Way in Boynton Beach. Suspect did with the LPR on yesterday's date at 1730 hours at Congress and Neptune. No further reserve.

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1: Copies. I have a target tag 9-6 Foxtrot Tango Golf Yankee Sugarbaker Gray Sedan. 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
2: Just myself and 9 are the same. Well,
0: 48. You want to go after 1050?
2: 1050 should be a 13 vehicle. You can put over.
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1: World War. No problem.

0: 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Well, 10-6, I've lost.
1: Other one, you can go ahead and call me at 90 Alpha.
0: 10-4, 10-8 Alpha. 0-50.
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0: 0-51.
1: What is it? Call over to 66 in the reference at 10. Copy Florida tag. Foxtrot Lima Yankee. X-ray 74. Was in Fort Lauderdale. They had 0 24 hours eastbound Sunrise Boulevard. Yeah, can I let's go over to Fort Lauderdale, please?
3: Yeah. 11 Alpha 4. I'm sorry, 11 Alpha 2 4.
0: 2 4.
3: You made that line with the caller. The caller stated she was 66 or that has vehicle.

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0: 37 Alpha 40 Unified 4 Papa 13 as a Bay Valero.
1: Where?
0: First 07 Warrior Tom. Caller alleged that a male subject fell down and he was limping at the Wawa station, but then the subject was running towards the caller, started yelling and screaming. Advised the male also almost got ran over by a bus. They also put a fire safety call in for a 40-year-old male conscious breathing. Case is 33567.
1: You
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1: 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0 for 56. 0 for 56. 0 for 56. 0 for 56. 0 for 56. 0 for 56. 0 for 56. 0 for 56. 0 for 56. 0 for 56. 0 for 56. 0 for 56. 0 for 56. 0 for 56. 0 for 56. 0 for 56. 0 for 56. 0 for 56. 0 for 56. 0 for 56. 0 for 56. 0 for 56. 0 for 56. 0 for 56. 0 for 56. 0 for 56. 0 for 56. 0 for 56. 0 for 56. 0 for 56. 0 for 56. 0 for 56. 0 for 56. 0 for 56. 0 for 56. Go for
0: it. Yeah, 57.
1: It's a 4, I'm 10-8, I'm showing back 1, 10, 11, I had no.
0: 26.

0: Northern Alpha Mega 65, 22 in progress.
1: No, not
0: Nine, 51. Nine, copy, 10, 51. It's going to be a 22 in progress for 2108 South Pike Bridge in front of the 1020. Advising about male and a female, a verbally arguing, the subject keeps following the email. Case is 5472.
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0: 7 Alpha 20.
1: 20.
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0: Hi, Roger. 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I found it's you.
1: 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I'm sorry. 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

0: And you can confirm it's going to be East Tampa and North HC, Florida Tag, Fox Shot, Papa Bravo, Lima, 4-0. It's a Black Infinity.
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1: One problem, I'll show you on your phone. Eleven Alpha 18, 11 Alpha 16, copy 49 Audible. It'll be 1100 Southwest 12th Avenue, apartment A, commercial audible revenue alarm is coming from the office window. 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
0: 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You still got the 7-9 strike against me. 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
1: 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Off his door.

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0: on a youth that has an ankle bracelet on and keeps leaving this area. He is currently at this location. He's a white male. Arroyo de Cruz, date of birth 2/5/2010. He stays at the apartment complex. The second address is his home address. If not located at the first address, case is 5478.
1: So who's calling this number?

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1: I think you want a welfare check on the youth.
0: Okay,
1: for the advice, he's leaving his area. If he's not at this 10:20, he may be at the another 10:20 where he lives.
0: Yeah, it looks like 10:20. You know, the number of residents.

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1: Okay, so whoever has the turn lanes commercial to go north, they're going to send one of their guys over there to take your spot.
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1: Copy a 13 breaking in progress, approximate location 4548 North Ocean Drive, 220 Phase 2, caller advised. Approximately two subjects in the backyard of the Airbnb. Unknown if they have a single zero, KC0654.

0: Good chance, because I'm 48. I'm going to be making landline with her here.
1: That's where you make a landline. Perfect.

0: 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Show me 51 column temps for expected voicemail.
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0: Could you just verify if Tamarack Rescue transported the patient for the car accident from Woodlawn to Grand General?
1: Yeah, 10-4, I'm trying to check the call now. Doesn't look like it's put in there. I'll send a message to the dispatcher to confirm.

0: primary address you gave out.
1: 10497, you have it over here?
0: Yes, please. This is an exact address for her.
1: Where it's going to be taken is going to be taken in reference to the 2 4548 in Ocean Drive.
0: And for jail time, I'm not 7-2.
1: Thanks.
0: This is what I'm on, Bougainville. You can have somebody go on Elmore Drive here, just to the very east of 4548.
2: There's an 7-1. I'll be 51 for Elmore Drive.
0: Want any updates?
1: The voicemail.

0: touching of the pants that you on LMI. And touching of the pants is touching the air receiving a 22 just occurred. Mary subject is trying to find a new guest. It's a right now subject. Going to be at 210 Commercial Boulevard.
1: So you can take, yeah, we're clear right here. We're just standing by for more updates. You can get a better 10-5. Everything's clear here. Can I do it?
0: Yeah. That's going to be 10-8. That's going to be 10-8 versus 13 person.
1: Right now, hold on. What was the other call?
0: 13-1. It's going to be at 22 at 210 Commercial Boulevard. A male was trying to find another guest, but the caller just called back requesting a 66 advising he's chilling.
1: I'll be sending one to the location.
0: Can't push you.
1: My name is Robo. Call it 50 feet.
0: Can
1: you go? 15th Street. Go to that. Cross up. My Kilo. Juliet. 02. Black Tesla.
0: I'm west of under the overpass. FHP advise it's not their jurisdiction. 20-minute time delay. Not blocking traffic, no injuries, a Toyota Camry versus a 2024 Raptor. Case is 1494.
2: 10-4.
0: 5370 Northeast Paris, 5370 Northeast South Paris, apartment 7106. The caller that hear children crying, I sound like a man is even fighting. It's an anonymous caller. Case is 1776.
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0: 10-4. 10-4-4-94.
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0: Verifying 1137 Northwest 38F.
1: That'll be with the victim. She walked away at the new 1020. She's going to be 1177 Northwest 30F.
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0: living there for 17 tough years in life. I'm going to be at the safety house in case that's where you think. Therefore, we also have another single aid coming in from the safety house as well.
1: Two single aids?
0: 10-4, 2 single
1: aids. Okay, we can hold out.
0: 10-4, 11 Delta 14, you're putting on holding the single aids for 11 after 8.
1: Yeah, the Senate coming, I'll hold it.
0: 10-4? Eleven Alpha 17, you should connect.
2: But you didn't have some error.
0: 141.
1: I'm 19.
0: I'm 11 after 19, should be 10-8.

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1: Level.
0: 13, Alpha 3, Alpha 10, 4. And Alpha 3, Alpha 10, 4.
1: 2, Alpha 10, 4. You can take the fixed time checks. Give me a second. Have Kevin notes code.
0: Copy that, 142. Pull some of the sheet from her puzzle. She's conscious of breathing. You're about 7'6" or 6 year old?
2: 9'6" years old.
0: 10, 17 out of 10. I'm 13, 15.
1: Alright, thank you. Sorry, it's three Sierra Alpha 412 should come back to a field and he's awesome. I'm not good.
0: 96-year-old patient advised that she was going to pass away. Patient is conscious and breathing.
1: How's your best?
0: Sorry, first good advice. First drink still on the air. 10-4, 144.

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1: That was where, I don't know if it was a vehicle that fled or what it was, but they used the wrestler and put them there.
0: I thought it was like a thing.
1: 2-4.

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1: 9 8 9 9 9 9 9 9 9 9 9 9 9 9 9 9 9 9 9 9 9 9 9 9 9 9 9 9 9 9 9 9 9 9 9 9 9 9 9 9 9 9 9 9 9 9 9 9 9 9 9 9 9 9 9 9 9 9 9 9 9 9 9 9 9 9 9 9 9 9 9 9 9 9 9 9 9 9 9 9 9 9 9 9 9 9 9 9 9 9 9 9 9 9 9 9 9 9 9 9 9 9 9 9 9 9 9 9 9 9 9 9 9 9 9 9 9 9 9 9 9 9 9 9 9 9 9 9 9 9 9 9 9 9 9 9 9 9 9 9 9 9 9 9 9 9 9 9 9 9 9 9 9 9 9 9 9 9 9 9 9 9 9 9 9 9 9 9 9 9 9 9 9 9 9 9 9 9 9 9 9 9 9

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0: We have Primo just before 73rd Ave, on a Florida tag, Kilo, Golf, Romeo, Sierra 60, driven back to a, what looks like to be a green Honda, occupied at least one time.
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0: 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Well, you can show me 10 days from the birth candidate. 10
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4: 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Can you see me case number?

0: 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Pero si su ex.
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0: Okay.
1: Denver, go ahead.
0: As they're missing on 28-6 zone, will be 2 Southwest 2nd Court. Jackson pulling in, rambling, not making any sense. Something about the slate mass to keep him, but he doesn't take him, but he needs a PD assistant, even though he doesn't like PD. Requesting to respond, case 1777.
2: You threw the Delta University and went out there multiple times last night.
0: I think, can you advise on this call?

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0: Deuxième.
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0: Franchement, maintenant, j'ai le besoin. Yeah, call for JW. What's in that tunnel?
1: He's just rambling, but he looks like he calls every night.
0: You can call it.
1: Alpha. Indo 3 and Alpha 4 tonight. Alpha 4, you

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3: Count 4, speed 13, today at 1460 Northwest 52 Avenue, female ride Sunrise Boulevard and 58th Street, which is not a valid 1020, and then started mumbling and disconnected. Since it's going to be a rapid, I'm called back, she entered and disconnected again. 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

0: 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Right around the 390.
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1: 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I'm unit 294 for 12-alpha, 43407 North Dixie Highway.
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1: Okay.
0: 51 to BSO Main Joe, with 1 is old now.
1: 51 1 10 216. Dispatch on. 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
1: 10-4, Northwest 65th Ave, Northwest 24th Court at 216.
0: Second Ave, Northwest. Hello, Flag 3, Golf 1050.
1: Right.
0: 500 block of South Federal from Florida Tag, Victor Echo, X-ray, 1-3. It's going to be a, Flag in GLI, occupied one time, Bravo.
1: We're
0: going to call again. Alright, I'll go to you and see what he's rambling about tonight.
1: 10-4.
0: It's 17 Alpha 21, top 16.
1: 17 Alpha
0: 21,
1: go ahead.
0: 7501, South Jefferson Drive, 546.
1: 7501, South Jefferson Drive, 218.
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0: 5 Yankee 2 4 on this there. About 5 Echo 1.
1: Thank you.

0: that's talking.
1: I'm sorry, reference what?
0: Ten four,
1: go ahead.
0: It's gonna be 515 Northwest 13th Path. Michelle, 5 Oscar 1 of NRLV.
1: Focus, 515 Northwest 13th Ave, and is that going to be City of Fort Lauderdale?
0: Fort Lauderdale.
1: Fort Lauderdale, Philippian, that's 1051. Concord.
0: Southwest, 2nd Street, Southwest, 18th Ave. No check one of them, I need to be. Okay, so I can provide the case number, just give me a second. Let me reference case 90 case 3831.
1: Am I keeping your other 31 case open?
0: We can make it a 9 alpha.

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3: location 3176 Northwest Second Street. Caller could have provided 1020. Say two advised females are following him. Just request the CCC advised the suspects aren't following him anymore. Advice.
2: You say they request a cancel?
3: 10-4, they're requesting a cancel. They advise they stop following him.
2: Not your problem.
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0: 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Copy, dispatch checking here for 26 Charlie 1.
1: You said 7.
0: Copy, 228. 11 out of 18, you know me, Kevin?
1: Yeah.
0: Still in route?
1: What's that like?
0: Temperature tonight.

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1: 36 Alpha 7.
0: 2650 North Zero Highway, the rear of the location. Call arresting and curses saying random things, not making sense. Subject used his hand and is a pervert that won't stop talking to him. And advising signal 35, his Senate male. Senate 40, if my subject is 40s, white male, white shirt, unknown pants. Caller keeps rambling and arguing at the desk. Caller is wearing all black, case is 4849.
1: Yeah, probably 51.
0: Copy, 36 Alpha 5, 248.
1: 51.
0: 231.
1: 36 Alpha 5, you can cancel Alpha 5 with 5184.
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1: So, Blackish needs to respond with 15 Delta 4 and 7.
2: Hey, 51.
1: All right.

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1: But 2100 block of West Atlantic, 4109 on chat.
0: Yeah, 40.
2: Yeah.
0: Backwards.

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1: 29 Alpha 55. 45 Yankee 49 Alpha Whiskey 7 on the grid. Kia 45 1 top.
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1: This one, Jen. Five Alpha 7-10-4.
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0: Four.
1: Yeah, four, go ahead.
0: We have one black juvenile male detained, reference signaling.
1: One time, male juvenile detained, reference signaling. 50,148.
0: So 20 and 18.

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1: 4548 North Ocean Drive, entering phase 2, Pingo State, running my whole night, and then open line, no response to the desk, in case it's 0257.

0: All right, this is the same location and numbers last time. I'll do 51 over there.
1: 10-4, and he's the same caller as well.
2: Ten four 253.
0: Roger.
1: The question you're up.

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2: PE, West, you can hear fussing outside and then disconnected. Just attempting landline back. I checked the 1088 history. She's called about 22 times, 38 verbals, pass outs. Central sensing.
0: Ten four to four.
2: 10-4, 255.

0: I'm gonna have an alarm at 10:12 PM, and I'll be gonna be 51 to 9101 Northwest 67 Court in Tamrock. Starting mileage is 292.
1: Thirteen incident
2: 5200 Northwest 25 Street. Complaint of my 7PD advice. You can hear fussing outside and then disconnected. On callback, they picked up and disconnected. The 1088 history shows multiple calls at that 1020, about 22 in the past year. Reference to 22s, 38 verbals, 38s with her daughter. Case is 2418.
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0: 775 and Warsaw BB 54 and 6.
1: 10-4, 10-6, 259.
0: 4-1, but tank copy 68.
1: Drop the 10, bud.
0: 23-10, Unity 5 row, 54 checks.
1: I'm sorry, it's 259.
0: Careful.
1: That's fine.

0: Advise subject owner on trying to break into vehicles. Advise subject went to a black sedan. 4 minute time delay. Yes, sir, respond.
1: Two or 10-4.
0: Here, one.
2: We have a suspect first.
0: My name's a black male, white tank top and gray pants.
2: Okay.
0: Further advising, left and kind of east on a 4-4 court, you can set up a box.
2: And then.
0: And then off a 4-4.
2: And then for a box.
0: 10-4.
2: Can you advise, can you have Alfred advise, do you still need all of the units on that field?

0: Just me and Alpha 12 walking around on University.
1: Three, six, and 35,
2: clear.
3: It's everybody.
2: Copy. 4-2, 9-0, Juliet. Help me 51 to the 21.
1: Copy.
3: 37, copy your box.
1: Jump where you have with the box.
3: 78,000, 44 court. 75453, 67 Terrace and 453 and 67 Terrace 44.
1: 10-4 copy, 44 Court and 453, what was the crossroads?

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1: 361. 67 Terrace.
0: Copy 67 Terrace. River 67 Terrace, 44 Court.
2: 47, 7 Dots Court.
0: Uniform 67 Terrace, 45 Street.
3: 7 Alpha 3.
1: Can you please pull the 68 case for 6600 North University? 54 contacts.

0: 10-6 reference vehicle engine with power just well. Now. Thanks, Mark.
1: 3-6-6-6-6-7, Harrison, for Patrick.
0: 3-6-6-1.
1: And 3-7, you have a background. Can you just turn on the last point?
0: Copy,
1: for
0: so I'll take that point.
1: Corey, you need to respond to the 1020?
2: Four, respond to 1020.
1: 10-4, box complete. 5 subjects across the street from the 1020. It looks like something's on his head. It's wired gray. But he keeps pulling on doorknobs of the vehicles, and I don't know where he is now.
2: Yes, so can you see if we can get a pop-up?
1: 10-4.
3: Tom, 10 Delta, the tank leads your travel to top one.
0: You are

0: conversation I just had on my phone.
1: Copy.
0: You should say it's right.
2: Nine.
1: Papa 1-10-48.
0: Papa 1-1.
1: Papa 1, it's going to be 21 vehicles just occurred. 6801 Northwest 44 Court. But we currently have a box set up in reference to a subject that's trying to break into vehicles, flying on door handles, and investing that into one of the vehicles. It's going to be a black male, white tank top, gray pants with something on his head.
0: But we'll be using 6-1-4.
1: 6-4.
2: Over 51321, with the exception of the unit 0-4, half-flat tire.
1: Chopper.

0: 13 incident, 5600, North 15th Street, 35 zone, 743 via DoorDash, driver, panic.
1: I was 13 incident, 5600, Northwest 15th, 35 zone,
0: and to be a DoorDash, it's a personal panic alarm from a driver. No answer on call back to the driver.
2: 10-4.

0: He says, yeah, well, he says, as far as other points that occur, that there is like this limitation.
1: Are you going to survive your points?
2: I'm going to be like 44 points and 63 attempts.
0: 36, I'm on 67 attempts and 43 streets.
3: I think that was 4th Street.

Je sais pas quoi.

0: 11 Oscar 6 Monday Papa.
1: It's going to be 4-3 and 4-4.
2: Shows approximate location of 6826 Northwest 32nd Court, 10 minute VFA 2, Sundance 9. The last general callback case is 23570.

0: 10A for now.
1: Jeremy, 10A, 313.
2: Can they get a timestamp on the video?
3: About the 14, he's clear.
0: Copy, 13. Enough, 13, 14.
3: Number one, thank you.

0: I'm on a landline. I made landline with them. You guys at 2:53 hours.
1: Unit
0: 4, 3500 Northwest 4th Place, Oriole Gardens, Unit 207 from Marcia. Imagine that the neighbor downstairs turned something on that's making her nose burn, but she refused rescue. There is a 20 history for that unit. Teams is 23571.
1: Sam's
0: 51,
1: unit
0: 94.
1: All right.
0: Copy, we'll advise 315.

0: Pronouns of the Streets of Wasenkirche.
1: You talk on it.
2: We can hold for now.
0: 10-4.
2: Can you just, 10-9 just slip it in, please?
0: 10-4 is going to be a black male, white tank top, gray pants. I've seen checking the complaint silver Toyota Corolla, and then he was across from the 1020. Otherwise, it looked like he had something on his head that was either white or gray.
2: Across from the 1020?
0: Yeah, 10-4.
1: What was that?
0: 11-21.
1: Something 7.
0: You're 17.

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0: I'm from Portland, I'm controlling and check the 6801 car, North 21, command call, I'll be checking left of this side, 6800 of the cars, are 10-4 so far.
1: You said 6801 to 10-4. You said 1054 to 6801 and 6800?
0: 4.
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2: For four.
0: 32, okay. Can you send me your repair?
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2: 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Going to be an interior motion for 10681. Ten four.

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0: 50 50th Court.
1: Very good.

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1: 749 Hotline 6-Zone, 755-6 North is 5-8 Street. It's going to be for the KFC. This is the second one for tonight. As well as on unit response.
0: 90 Delta.
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1: 10-7-3-32. 94, copy 76, the beauty at home. Have a 76, the beauty at home. It's going to be 750 Lock Road. That's on to Jamaica. 1025 with the subject white male, unknown name. Flex on the 1015 in Palm Beach. He was driving a U-Haul transit van, possibly was intoxicated. It's located at DBSO with a walk and arrest warrant for BSO to detain the subject. Case can be 1780. Unit 494. But they can never spawn with 9.
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0: Well, it's going to be a black female with a red dress, white Latin male with a black shirt, black pants, and the third one is going to be a black male with a red shirt and black pants. Case, give me 1781.
1: Get a 6-8 case number, please. 10-point is going to be 4500 Elmar Drive, 54 time checks.
0: An SEO, white female with date of birth 1/18/1985. She's 5'1", 105 pounds, with brown eyes and black hair at 5/15/2026. That is responding to the residence for a 7-year-old cardiac arrest. The 7-year-old was having a chest pain. Now, rescue responded while trying to assess the scene, stating, "I will cut you, don't try me," while cursing. The mother was about to leave the hospital with fire rescue. I am 48 on it.

0: 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Thank you for your assistance.
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0: Minimum unopened line in 12 zone with approximate location of 501 Northwest 42nd Court. It's coming from disconnected 1088, but I heard a child and adult female talking to each other. Okay, it's coming 172.
1: Turn around.
0: 13 days, I'm calling you for.

0: 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Approximate location 501 West 42nd. Yeah, that's a 48 on Office of Safety, 323 West 42nd Street.
1: 1.
0: 56.

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0: Fred
1: Mountain,
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1: Sounds a bit nice, mate. 4-9.
2: Niger Delta, copy of 73. No fuel and all sand, 54 checks.
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1: Four. Could you again respond? Turn Delta 24, is the female still landing on 91st or at 1018?
2: We're still here at Hills and 95. The female's going to go 1018.
1: Okay, turn Delta 14, can you respond to 95 on Hills? Tapper.
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0: Well, Carr said something about a hostage and pull a park near the dumpster. As people is in the dumpster, Carr advised he is in 97, he's on a bus. On call back, the medical advice called by mistake and hung up. Case 5516.
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He says 2425. Lieutenant. Five

0: Another English question. In reference to the history, we have a call coming in from this phone number on 426 of this year. It was for chest pain.
1: Careful.

0: Silver.
1: Have anyone can you copy a computer 6 seconds?
0: Sample, go ahead.
1: So it's 4451 Davie Boulevard extension to make it a 90 to top of.

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He asked them to call rescue. Rescue is 1039, cases 1501.

0: 3061 West Sunrise Boulevard. Advising someone's on the scene saying they did not speak English. 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
1: 40%.
0: 71-1051, unit 4, 1094. 76-95-51. 1098 and 51, 430, correction, 532.

0: Advisor, the subject is hanging out on the property and caller asking to leave, but if he is refusing to wipe down lasting or unknown clothing, this is 9523.
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0: 50. Seeing State of 7, Feather Creek, Flores Ag Hotel, Sierra Uniform, Quebec 7-3, the blue Hyundai. So not that quite one time. All that.
1: North Central Connecticut Parkway, President Destinado 1745, 538.

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1: عايز
0: Seven five five West Atlantic, 54 checks 48 left.
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1: Right. City 21 vehicle delayed 6760 Northwest 444 and 12 zone. Overnight time delay reports of blue 2019 Infinity. I just read 1043. It's in the same area of the 21 vehicle that we had earlier this morning. Northwest 106.
2: You can hold for Bravo. I'm just now 48 to the one from earlier. Was there suspect info or just a 21 delay also?
1: Yeah, for it was a 21 vehicle just occurred where there was a subject that was pulling on door handles that got into a vehicle. There was a box set up, but they weren't able to locate him.
2: Copy. What was that code, Bravo?
1: It was a 13 incident, Bravo.
2: For you, we can still hold for Bravo. If you can write in the notes the case number of that 13I or associated calls, so the Bravo shift can have a suspect description or whatnot.
1: Okay.

They were 715 Street, the Illinois tag 290405. See a Nissan Rogue gray occupied one time. That was

0: 1 mile, Illinois.
1: Where?
0: How far?
1: I'm going to call my new partner.
0: Thank you all for having me.

0: and Andrews just, he's still 4-5 for best. Victor Alpha, 12-7-5. Just come back to, why can't you do this part one time? Otherwise.
1: F1 for you, that's the third, Andrews, 255 to 6.

10 Delta Nova Unit for 94, special attention to 10 Delta 24. Copy of 41 on robbery, delayed. I have a 41 robbery delayed. It's going to be 30 minutes. It's in pay zone. Go by that. It's going to be 5 North Federal Highway. He was robbed at the gunpoint 30 minutes ago. He ran to this 1020. Doesn't know where exactly it occurred. Advised that he was at the house party. Was still receiving

0: Attention District 5 units, special attention 4 Delta 22, receiving a 21 attempt just occurred. 2510 Northwest 15th Street, 510 Northwest 15th Street. Caller is a Keno Wilson and disregards. It is delayed. And it's going to be someone attempted to 21 his vehicle at 524 hours. I have no further. 5 India 6.
1: Okay, 4 Delta 22, you can have them come 19 for roll call, and then we'll handle it after. Thank you.
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0: Okay, so. I was not going to have 41 or 21. And he looks like this is happening in Pompano. So he's been walking for about an hour after.
1: Copy, so it's not going to be a 41 or 21, and I'm having a bump and all. Bump for me, he doesn't always run 20.
0: Yeah, he said somewhere around Dixie Atlantic.
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0: Delta 2-1. Amy Powers, the caller advised the neighborhood at gunpoint at a party. It happened about 30 minutes ago and saying that he was robbed at the party. But the District 10 unit is advising that it's not going to be a 41 or a 21. He's still on teletype getting more information. Advise on this call.
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0: 206.

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0: Pepper.

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0: Possible 41,
1: the community for
0: Deerfield,
1: they're advising
0: you're going to handle it.
1: Okay, thank you. And we'll call some people for this.

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0: 614.
2: Advising people following him, say it's a lot of different cars. Patience 5530.

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1: Yeah, 4-10-7, good night.
2: That's a good
3: plan, guys. Highway in East Temple Road, caller advising a bunch of cars following him.
2: Wait. What's his DOT?

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1: Delta 2-1.
0: Delta
1: 2-1. Delta 2-1. Delta 2-1. Copy for an audio.
0: Go ahead.
1: 2700 Northeast 44th Street. A car alarm going off in the area in case it's 489.
0: Sure.
1: Temperature in your route, you're putting on the hazard in the area?
0: 10-4, thank you.
1: 617. 11-8, Copy line is falling at 79 in progress of 11-22.
0: 7-2.
1: 10-4, show me around.

0: love you, Kim.
1: This is Reaper. You have Yankee Unit 11 on. We're going to be working off time quarterly. We'll be in the area of 700 West 10th Street and 4 Lauderdale.
2: West Browers. Apartment 307. I got multiple victim units out here. I don't need checks.
0: Did you need a case number?
2: No, thank you.
3: Yes, ma'am.

0: One two seven fifty eight 07 Coral Gate. So yeah, with 2 3 6 19.
1: Please log me to 11-82. Come tonight. Okay, I'm sorry.

0: Temple, is a caller on the scene?
1: I was actually trying to verify that with the desk. I didn't get a response.
0: Temple, how many times did you want to? $1584, 54 in time checks, and 48
1: for 5. 1584, what was the right?
0: Bell Air Ave,

0: That was a 24.
1: I got the 24.
0: I have a 51 at the Marathon gas station in Palo Alto. I was held for funds that I was refusing to leave the property and they want to trespass. And it's a 1060 in roll call.
1: Hold for after roll call.
0: 10-4.
2: I'm Rob Brown. Can I have a 10-12 on board right now? 51 to area of Southwest 10th and 2.
0: Copy, 51 to Southwest 10th and Dix 61.

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1: And the 79 Justin Guard is going to be at the Power House North and 8 Zone 201 in Sample. Call advised it was a vehicle that was following him, and now the call advised he's gone inside the emergency room, unit 76.
2: Okay, hold on.

One more bottle. Can you pull me a 68 for 100 brownies?

0: Oh, they changed it. It looks like it's coming from Broward Health North, but it's going to be for Deerfield.
1: Yes, sir. Want to see my bro?
0: Yeah, no, this is 24.
1: Temple, I'm going to send it to you. I'll make a table again.
0: Mr. Caller tried to wake the person up but failed, and the person hung up. Call us to 1051. Please give me 1789.
2: No problem, it's on there.
0: 307-695.
2: Okay.
3: 21 vehicle delay, 6760 Northwest Fort Worth Court. Caller Melissa has an overnight time delay. Her blue 2019 Infiniti was broken into. I just read 1043. It's related to the 21 vehicle we had earlier. Reference to a midpoint on door handles. So 13 Bravo. Your case is 2426.
2: Good one.
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1: House. 19,
2: 616. Yeah, boy. I'm 825 with that caller. Apparently he's at North Broward with the unit right now.
1: Covered.

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1: Yeah, this is what I'm trying to figure it out. Give me 1 second, Mr. Gunn, pull up the rapid SOS.
0: I'll give you an address here in a second.
1: Super, thank you. Copy. 2000 Southwest and surviving. Good morning.
0: I'm on the 7-11, please.
1: Stop, we're saying the 7-11. Which school, and then they advised them on just stop fire rescue, doesn't have a call number.
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1: 15 Bravo 797, 631. Street 4035, New Federal Highway at the Ross. Call that boss homeless black male, lesbian, in dark colored little black shirt and covered in dark cloth. 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Request to remove. 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Case is 5533. 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
0: Yeah, he's breathing, not conscious though, but she's going to transfer to North Tower. I'm going to be following just so we can identify him.
1: Copy, so he's unconscious but breathing. 10 double 24 for me.
2: Can you please update the 1020 is going to be 2710 Northeast 44th Street. 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

0: 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Just advising you that we still holding a 22-5 zone and 79 and or Broward and 8 zone. I don't see an east side blue and calm yet.
1: So we're on 40, local static.
0: I'm assuming a 13 incident is going to be from Rapid SOS, 2980 Northwest 43 Terrace, open line with two females yelling at each other.
2: And what?
0: 10-4-6-6.
1: Zero, 7-0.
0: Okay. Bravo, who are you for?
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4: Northeast 12th Avenue and Northeast 24th Street. 54 checks, 48 on any hazards.
0: And then Bravo 2, Alton 4. And then Bravo 2.
1: And then Bravo 2, Alton 4.
0: Okay.

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0: 13.68.
1: And I'm wrong with 13. Alright. Andrew's a call positive to 4-9 checks.
0: West 34 Avenue, now one open line, caller rambling, male yelling in the background, caller rushes on the way to the bus stop, the 1088 is your show, signal 20, cases 2427.
2: 51 Alamar.
0: 10-4, bro, 4478.
3: How about arm 10-4 by D619? 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
0: 619.
3: 411, that guy popped in. He's got a 19.
0: 10-4, 719.
3: And then we'll break 19, I'll try for.
1: We can start.
3: What? And then how about 2, I'll try for?
1: 10-4, you can 6-6 time, Jeff.

0: Antoine 5441, the female calling by his mail and background was calling her name in Creole.
1: Animal Hospital, time of the 10 minutes, caller advised the male laying in the driveway of the Animal Hospital. Request for mail to be removed from the property. Case is 5537.
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1: 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It appears, subject COA. Just checked the property, somebody here. Not any problem.
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1: Sorry.

0: for an altitude 2 cop vehicle. Two calls. 67 unknown medical. It's going to be Dunkin' Donuts, 2431 West Sunrise. Caller says there's a male laying on the ground in the parking lot. FD is 1039. And also a 49 audible. It's going to be 3462 Northwest 43 Terrace. It's going to be City of Laurel Lakes Public Works.
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4 Bravo 7, 4 Bravo 5, going to be 2980 Northwest 43 Terrace Apartment 202. That was two females arguing. The caller refused to give her name, but they're trying to kick her out. And she won't answer questions, said she paid her rent. Case is 1100.

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0: For the Dunkin' Donuts 2431 Sunrise Boulevard, Brittany, manager, wants to respond to remove a black man, no shirt, jean shorts, possibly gray and or black in color, is walking around the building. Case is 4362.
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0: Thank you. 1051-652.
1: Okay.
0: 5 India 6 advising 5494. 5 Bravo 548 tonight. Six

Highway, building 3, commercial bird, drop time was 6:45. Point of activation was entry exit zone 04015, KC5538. Okay, thank you.

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1: close. 1249 Audible at 1101 North Federal Highway.
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1: Okay.
0: 11 Bravo 16. 11 Bravo 17.

8438. Good morning. Can you log me on Foxtrot 713? Okay, 10-6 training center until 1700.

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1: Delta 20.
0: Is Bravo 9-37 arriving?
1: 10-4.
0: Yeah, it's gonna be 10 to 5 district. He's 10-4.
1: Copy. You want me to get 10?
2: Sir.
1: I'm going to be 11.
2: Okay.
1: 11 and you 14.
2: Then you 14.
1: 11 and you 23.
3: 23.
1: 11 and go back 19.
3: 30.
1: Number. Number. 11 Alpha 27 still on the same.
4: 27, you can make this 9-8 Alpha, keep it open for the 1-5.
1: Come on, is Alpha 12 and 8 still out with you? Okay. 11 Alpha 12, Sam, is it?
4: 10-4, she's with me.
2: For Alpha 27, I'm going to be 50 minutes via some main with an adult white female starting now. This is going to be 777. Come on, can you move me in this 12 under 11 and the 11, please?
1: Tower. Roll call complete. All units in roll. 11 Alpha 8 still on, sir?
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0: This is Rockamore, man. Can I get a 68 case? I'm going to go to the 40s.

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0: Roger.
1: Receiving 67 pass out.
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1: Delta 4. Delta 20, receiving a pass out at the outreach center, reference to elderly female that's passed out by Park Bench. Fire rescues, 51, can you help us? Delta 4.
0: And dispatch for Bravo, please.
1: Delta 4.
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2: 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It's a black Tesla, unknown driver. How about 194?
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1: Via x-ray advising of a male with a dog, and the dog is not allowed. The subject is also going into the trash. He's a loud male wearing a gray shirt and jeans. No signals there as of now, and they're right in front by the gym next to the bathroom. Case is 23585.
2: 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We're going for Atlanta Green Bay. Is the caller a passerby or a representative of the park?
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4: 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Hello, 600 West Atlantic, Westbound. 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Girl 6, 2 Alpha. 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
7: 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All area units, hereby for you, copy a very special Volo this morning. That's all units. It's going to be a very special Volo for 111 India 11. That's right, Daniel DJ Cutlass. It's your birthday. From Wings and Things to 1015s, we're here to celebrate you. So make sure you go to Publix, get your free cookie, and anywhere else that we can get free stuff, but not because of the badge. 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
2: 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Should have stayed home. 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
1: Hello.
0: For 3515, our Pat Allen caller, Michael, I've had you call him or was a previous case of 3279. He has additional 43 to add to a case 116.
1: Is that 1019?
0: No, he wants to have you to call him. I'm not sure why they put that address on.
1: Hello. Thirty seven point oh 3 10 50. 85th lane in Atlantic.
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1: Romeo Lima Uniform Zulu 08, black Honda CRV. Looks like a white man. All eyes on the uniform.
2: Six in Atlantic, reference a black Honda CRV, one time white male, will advise at 7:15.
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0: Ten four, seven eighteen.
4: I'm entangled 2 all 10 4. 435 North Federal Highway at the Publix. Time delay of 2 minutes. Caller advised, male walked inside, stole a bunch of items, walking down the sidewalk toward the gas station. Subject to black male, black shirt, army cargo shorts. Case number is 5545.
1: AS-10A. Venus is on normal traffic. AS-10A.
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0: Just know you received a report with injuries 1640 Northwest 56th Ave, 10 front of the 1020. Unknown injuries, going to be a 1 minute time delay. Going to be a black Ford SUV versus a red Dodge sedan. You need to respond to us.
1: Who's
0: the
1: officer?
0: 212 around additional unit.
2: 9 and women are hanging around the lake. Advised they do not reside in the community and requesting to be removed. Case is 23590.
3: 10-4. This one from previous. Is the caller management for the community?
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0: 498 Papa. Go ahead with the second one.
1: 10, it's going to be 200 Northeast 21 Avenue. That's going to be a Delta. That's going to be a Delta as well.
2: Good.
0: I have a signal 3 with Lemaine Reese. If the accident happened in the 15 zone, the complainant went home to 11 zone. Yeah, as long as you're 10-6, can you go, guys?
2: Do we have any Zulu units locked on yet?
0: Not yet.
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0: 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We have a heavily intoxicated pilot just fought off.
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2: 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Pulling over at Vanderbilt and Atlantic.
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1927, another visual of the people that are going to be to the South Side Open House. 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
4: White for a pickup shot. Now the caller is requesting to cancel reference false alarm. The driver is conscious and breathing, but was on his phone. Can you advise on this call?
5: Almost 10, not a problem.
4: 10-4, not a problem. 7-3.

0: 12 Bravo 6 from Bravo 4. Can units copy of 76 on the highway reference to FHP? Is requesting DLE assistance, possible signal 22 going on? And they're coming from a distance.
1: Tango 5, copy 1050, River and Royal, reference a VW sedan, will advise 731.
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2: 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My apologies.
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1: It's going to be at 1688 Northwest 65th Terrace. Caller is Trisha, advising that she saw three male subjects riding bikes really slow from different areas, and it made her feel very uncomfortable because she has never seen them before. Request you check the area. Case is 23595.
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1: Tango 110 50. 6200 Margate, Florida, Lima 2, Romeo, Yankee, Kilo, Black Dodge, Roger, on time, zone 5.
0: Tango 110 50. Into Black Dodge, Roger, will advise at 733. The same 30 just occurred at the racetrack. 3290 West, Open Park Boulevard, Tango 6 with Tangeline. She commanded the reference to two white males. Tipped two cases of beer, subject to last name driving a white GMC truck. License plate 23 Charlie 0 Delta Papa 1, cases 1102. 4851. 10-4.
2: Yes. Case 2435.
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0: Pilot Tours, Bucket 3-1 out. Off to 4. Who's the father 13 there, sir? 7. 10 is in a personal location, 4931 Northwest 86th Avenue. Complain about she called by accident, but then before the line disconnected, she heard someone cursing in the background. 1020 via page 2. One call that she lost, she didn't need assistance. About she was talking to her kids, and she was taking them to school. It's 2437.
1: I'll let him have all those.
0: Time for a ball, 2-1 straight to me.
1: 4-1 to 97 in error.
0: 297 in error.
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2: I'm copy 1050. And working with deputies, there's going to be a joint roll call today in the north wing in room 7840. Again, it's going to be a joint roll call in the north wing in room 7840.

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0: And for, can you copy 68 for now at 1600 block of MLK? It's going to be a construction site, and there's going to be a black male dressed in all black inside a construction site. You can stay a couple more years.
1: How far are you? It's 1400, 1500 MLK.
0: 1151.
1: How far? Position are you in the first one?
0: 6 corner.
1: How far?
0: 1551.
1: Good problem. 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

0: on the 21 Vic. Marsha receiving another 21 Vic with a lady on the same street. New America is going to be 6780 Northwest 44th Court. They're requesting a landline call. Reference their vehicle was broken into last night. And the AirPods were taken out of the vehicle.
1: Over.
0: 3 real life.
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0: Zulu 81, you're going to be at Tamarack City Hall? Anyone?

160 Lab Northwest 74, please. There's baby ducks in a drain, westbound Northwest 74, please, next to the sidewalk on the north side. The caller wants to send these figs. Squirrel Spring Fire Rescue is advising they don't handle these type of calls. Case is 1467.

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1: I believe it was a 21 or something. It's for those, was it that or whatever?
0: Copy.
1: I'm here, bro. Okay.
2: Seven, to five.
0: Twenty-nine, 13, 10.
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01 Northwest 26th Street Gardens at Lauderdale Condos, unit 169. Call a vignette. It's going to be the landlord versus the tenant, the caller. Otherwise, she did not pay rent and not the landlord has given a letter in the home. It's reference to a previous case. She wants a 56 outside the door. Case 2446. Fourth and around. Show both units around 756. Go 4 out 10 4. 10 4. 756.

3271 West Temple Road at the Wawa. The manager advising that there is a bipedal subject wearing a rainbow striped jacket with a red Wawa mug sitting out front eating something. No weapons on him. Wants him to be removed, known to causing problems in the past. Case number is 1797.

0: along here at Sanders Park. Is the fire department aware? And I was told that the fire department still needs to come out to clear it.
1: Yeah, I'm sure they do. Let me go ahead and get it in for you.
0: Sure.

0: Sam dzieci miałeś.
1: Copy, well.

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1: Motor 5-9.
0: Put me on that 73 with motor 6 Harrison 6-7, please.
1: Okay.

0: check my aunt.
1: Excuse me, roll and check where?
0: On foot.
1: Okay, on foot. Nina, you need to give a closer perimeter.
0: Yeah, just units that were east and west, just move in closer to the property, and let me just get a call on the right. So I have someone over there on the roof right now, so you're fine. I have to move in, just move in closer to the east and west.
1: 10-4, I need units on perimeter to move in closer to the east and west.
2: So to the collapse on the east side, I'm on the southeast side.
1: Copy, you're on the southeast side.
0: 6, yeah, on the roof.
1: Same copy, the northwest.

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1: 9804. First. 11 Juliet 10, it shows you pull a traffic stop on your MDT. Is that an error?
2: Okay, that's an error. I'll be back over on area 2.
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1: about five, Mac. Are we still in line with the Vansel?
2: Negative.

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1: Funny in traffic, anyone?
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0: signal 4, 995 in Copens, FHE's 48, Paris is en route. There was another vehicle, mechanical car accident on the express lane versus the wall. Can you help us?
1: Yeah, are they requesting us or since FHE is en route?
0: I can double check with them.
1: Yeah, but if HP is in route, so we can send a ticket to them.
0: Copy.
2: Copy 9, copy 5-1.
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2: What is that? 836, Whiskey Victor Echo.
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0: One 6 7 Northwest Venom Circle. It's expired 2019.

0: 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Okay.
1: Right.
0: 23rd Ave, Florida Alpha, Quebec 8 9 10 11, also on grade 0 family road.
1: 23rd Ave to advise. 60, copy signal 51. Currently at 13 North State Road 7, caller is Sean. Advising X-ray unit to the rear of the building, a white male wearing unknown clothing has a tarp, possibly set up camp. Case is 23610.
2: Done.
1: 10-4.
2: Well, I'll be 51 on that reference, almost outreach.
1: 10-4, showing you 51 as well. 8-11.
3: Alpha November 00 Yankee Bravo.
1: I have an unknown medical calling in 2831 Northeast 7th Ave. There was a minor verbal hurt in the background. Then a female requested for paramedics and said, "Never mind, I don't need them." Rescue also has the call. Case 5564.
4: Hey, Papa, you could do it.
1: 6110-4, 10 code 6898 Bravo.
0: You can move your room and send 6 out of the city. Regarding an obvious penalty.
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0: North power line, north of 21 Street. Reference to a signal 3, no entry is coming into your language line for Spanish. 10-minute time delay. The caller is going to be at 4201 South of 15th Street, Building 15, Apartment 15. The subject vehicle is a white Nissan. Caller vehicle is a blue Kia. Case 5546.
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0: Pompano Park.
2: Temple Side, 1231 High, to Romeo 21 Hotel Whiskey, back after the Temple.
3: Signal 51 at the McDonald's in 22 Zone, where Mr. Yeah, homeless now has announced there are small fires near the business. They're requesting him be removed. The North End user 106, can you help us?
1: Just waiting for that.
4: Okay.

0: anyone.
1: After rolling that out into
0: it. Oh, any ears I can back him up?
2: Sure, please.
0: No problem.
3: Eunice responding to the cardiac arrest. Just be advised, they are asking if CPR is in progress. They're also still standing by for more information.
4: At this time, it's a fire alarm. Nothing for the units to attend, or FD has to compromise.
5: Yeah, you can have rescue, but.
4: Time for 817.
6: Led him to a room, which is room 103. And when the caller got there, they're advising that a male answered the door, possibly under signal 57 influence. And they're advising that there's no adult with the child, requesting a 56 in the lobby. This is 1803.

0: your kitchen motion. No further cases 1101.
1: $48, buddy.
0: Hey, Angie?

0: street and power line. Caller advised that a vehicle was following him for 3 miles and was cursing at him earlier. And we have a signal 12 on power line and Northwest 48th Street. Reference a black Chevy Equinox driving recklessly eastbound. And I have a signal 35 delayed at 511 Jim Moran. Caller advised that he was signal 35 at his job and he has timestamps and he wants 56 about it. Can you advise on these calls?
1: The subject that's being followed, don't to head to just the police station here at 19. See if we can meet with him here.
0: 10-4.
1: I'm here.

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0: 1802, 98, EIT, 37, Bravo 34, copy, you're to the rear. Which call are you on?
1: 10-48.
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0: problem for you.
1: Well, so if you would do this 88 with apartment 109, and I'll be there. Thank you, sir.
0: Yeah, for sure. 87 at apartment 109 at 823.
2: Just see the message, the 1066.
1: I'm sorry, can that now?
2: It was an alarm for a high life hazard. But center received a message to cancel the alarm at FD's 1039. That's right.
1: 48
2: and 10-48-23.
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0: Yeah, these number one items, they're coming out of my non-emergency number. Alright, we're 25 with the phone on the corner. This caller sure doesn't show. It's 911, but we have a monkey's phone. Not a problem, send us that 35 in my zone, please.
1: Can off the 511 Jima Ram Boulevard. Station with Muhammad Oliver. Advising that he wants to make a report reference to being signal 35 at his job. And advising that he has time stamps and he wants HR and nothing's being done about it. He's going to be outside, black male, wearing a button-up shirt and khaki shorts. Your case is 1802.
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0: 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Hey, there you are. I'll change it.
1: Any unit with the gate code for Palmer Gardens?
2: 11081.

0: 415780. Can I get a standby, please, for 2 Max, and that's going to be followed by a truck.
1: 34.
2: I have a 25 electrical hazard coming in at 1577 Southwest First Way at the business complex. They're advising that one of the garbage trucks pulled down a wire line. Fire rescue is en route to this call. Our units are 10-6 on the east side. Can you miss?
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0: What? 148.

0: Your fleet ref, is it directed?
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0: 1201 is South by 75th Avenue in North Florida, Tina Dawson. Black female, date of birth of 8/30/93, 5 foot, 250 pounds, brown eyes, brown and yellow hair, made the right to tell BSO deputies, BSO legal, filed the RPO against her. To the previous RPO comment I made about being pro cop killer. This was aired 7/30/2025.
1: If you have an available 94, could you send one, please?
0: He's 10-4. Available to respond to mobile 1, Southwest 75th Avenue.
2: So it is more like a 32 plus.
3: Yeah, that's what it seems like for now.
2: Tower 11 Delta, sorry.
3: Why?
2: Tower.
0: Fox shot.

0: morning. Thanks, guys.
1: No problem.
2: I'm 55 Northwest 39 Avenue, 3955 Northwest 39 Avenue. The reporter says that just now they happen to see two males walk from the reporter's backyard at a 5-minute time delay, two juveniles, 18 to 20, light skin, short hair, wearing black. One black male, though, did have red minor black shirt on. No further unknown to POC from there. 81105, if you both can circulate the area.

0: I don't believe so. The complainant said that his breath did smell like poop.
1: Channel 1, I just logged in for some paper and then a detail. I'm going to be 10-6. I'm not working with it, sir.
2: 10-4.
0: There's some Bravo 40.
2: Bravo 40.
3: There's some B-51.
2: 10-4.
0: 40. I'm logging in right now. I'll be 51 to that 13-3.
2: 10-4.

0: 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No case number.
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1: Bravo 12.
0: I need Bravo 15 and I'll have a single sign.
1: Top one.
0: You can go ahead.
1: So we're just checking if you were going to that 32 thrust as well.
0: And for you can show me nice in the area circulating.
1: Copy.
4: And 27, I don't know if I updated clearly, but we're 25 with the subject. He walked back to the front of the residence.
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1: Hotel Vera.
0: 1474. That was 2481031. Yeah, I'm 48.
1: He's gonna call.
0: Sure, you're
2: right. And that's why I did the desperate help in my life.

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1: 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Victor X-ray 4, Whiskey, it's like 8, on a gray Audi, 551 Times, so cool.
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All right, so it's been updated to a signal 3. Reference a minor, I'm sorry, that's going to be at 275 Kathy Lane. Again, that's 275 Kathy Lane. Advise, other party is possibly intoxicated. Took a picture of her tag, no injuries. Vehicle is a gray or silver Lexus. Tag is Echo Sierra 330. Last seen headed northbound on State Road 7. Case is 23619.

0: Tower 880, Southwest 80th Avenue, Bay Alpha. Complaining inquiry, wanted welfare check, hasn't seen the son in 2 weeks. Mother blocked the caller's number. Last time we spoke to her, she stated that the son was in the hospital, gave no information 2 weeks ago. The son had a cut on his lip. The mother had not given any info in regards to how he got it. As in, she has been following a court order custody agreement. The child is 7. DCF was contacted by the caller as well. 45 of the outcome, case number 1044.
1: 51?
0: 5 for 852, units cut by 4, Bravo 3.
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2: 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Any bro.
0: 10 for 1065, same way that came in.
2: Go ahead.
0: Jeffers, 208 at North University and Commercial, complaining to Zeth. Advising, and she is making a report reference her 36-year-old stepson is missing. He's homeless. Fidel Gordon, date of birth of 4-18-1990, was last seen on June 30th in the median, holding a sign. Case 1638.
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0: That's fine.
1: 6-5-3-7, are you trying to raise?
0: Yes, ma'am, 980.
1: Yeah, 4-10, I need it, 855.

0: black sedan, a dark silver sedan, and a white vehicle racing back and forth in the area of Northwest 29th and Banks Road. I'm advising it's an ongoing problem. Do you want me to vote, or do you want...
1: Yeah, so I'll take care of that. Thank
0: you. Number 37, Tango, Shoshone, 51.
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0: Hello, India 14, this is Firebase, can you hear it?
1: We should have eyes on the feet.
0: Copy. Three two three zero, West Commercial Boulevard. I can have ice.
2: Okay, 57.
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2: Hi, go ahead.
1: 2350 West Landing, 2350 West Landing. It was an open line. There's going to be a rapid SOS. Possibly you heard a toilet flush in the background. This is 5587.
2: Did you want to buzz?
1: Hey, we do.
0: Buzz it to one, sir.
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0: Ouais.
1: At 77 at 2916 Northwest 2nd Street. That's supposed to be my cell phone box at 12 on it, and if I sure it wasn't.

0: I don't think my cat is updating. I'm 25 electrical, that got correct?
1: That's 10-4, sir.
0: And 49 at 4581 North Dixie, is that still pending?
1: 54, I have a unit 97 there.
0: Okay.
1: David 9.
2: Sanford,
3: D94, what's your
2: Bravo
3: 4? Was that for the new
2: 5? Sanford, no, for, yes, Sanford, D94, what's your Bravo 4?
3: Well, so I'm about to clear you out.
2: Copy, 10-4.
0: So about 13 today?
2: 10-8. I have DJJ, Wolf 5, going to the north wing from Courthouse Drive.

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5: So, attempt to locate on a vertical post subject for active Orange County felony warrant. 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
0: Ralph.
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0: Clearly, it's 51 and question. I said maybe he brought up been set to maybe he's off us.
1: Traffic show posting in 751 Bravo 6 mile corrected. Set Northwest 2801 North 07, time delay 720. Patient left the hospital with one of their wheelchairs that was supposed to be returned. They're going to be at the ER. K3623.
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0: Stand by, just one.
1: Take Brian, are you going to show us tonight?
0: Tell him. Is it late tonight? Go ahead.
2: Okay, so this is a signal for a vehicle versus a fence. It occurred at the FXE airport in Fort Lauderdale. However, the vehicle is at the 2nd 1020 in Pompano and is disabled. So I don't know what they want to do with it.
0: So, what, the accident happened at the airport?
2: 10-4 at 6000 Northwest 21 Avenue in Fort Lauderdale.
3: 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Charlie Kilo, a blue Ford pickup truck on 10-4.
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1: Right.
0: 30th Incident, 1840 Southwest 81st Avenue. It's an open line. Can you hear a female on the line? The line disconnected on callback. A male answered, advising I have nowhere else to go. Why are you telling me I have to go at 9 o'clock in the morning? It's via rapid. Case number is 1047. 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

0: Denny.
1: Ten nine.
0: Go ahead and say it today. I just closed it out.
1: 48. Thank you.
0: Center nine.

0: six more of those you can cancel. I took care of.
1: There's some about 40. Who was that on 94?
2: 2394 on a Tempe Colonial 7.
1: You took me on 12. Thanks, and 30th.

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0: 42. 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
2: Give me 39 on that case I have, and clear me, and pull me another one for 1500 block, southwest 11th way, please. 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

0: We don't need anyone coming code to this. 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
1: Happy, it's just trying to work on a full response down. 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
3: Canine Language Line, homeless male in the community. Then they stopped me answering their interpreter, case 2469.
1: I'm
3: trying to be a phase 2. No answer on callback. Phase 5597.
4: You have an 88?
3: 10-4.
4: Number for this one?
5: 399.
3: 4 9 8
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0: Yeah, that's fine.
1: Whatever. It's going to be 3627, 3627.
2: Tango 398, Tango.
3: Tango.

0: Sun 410, you got 10 going.
1: Duplex. Phone, and she threatened the caller and his children.

0: Texas Wildland.
1: Texas Wildland.
2: House been coded already.
1: Do you have a case number on that?
2: Stand by, I have to pull it back up. It's been coded by the unit.
3: Ten 4, case number is going to be 4902.
1: Okay, thank you.
2: Okay.
3: No problem, 923.
2: All units are clear from the call. 6 Delta 2-1, did you find out if we have a 6 Foxtrot 3-9 today? Simple. I'll just put that unit in a 10-6 status until I get further, so he's not recommended for call.
1: What?
4: Do you time it out all 10-4?
5: Yes, 10-4.
4: Nice, please, sir. Trust 1, all 10-4. This is all 10-4, and you can tell me 10-8, thank you. 10-4, so you play at
2: 9-23.
1: Turn 4. Silver 10-8, Foxtrot 7.
2: 9-24.

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1: 0-15.
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1: Temple, do you need me to have a Foxtrot unit relieve you from that courtroom to go back to the reception advisor?
2: Temple,
1: Foxtrot
2: unit
1: relieve
2: you.
1: I'm sorry, you're low tonight?
2: Temple.
1: Temple.

0: Spear Rod Beta was open line shuffling hurry voicemail on callback case 1813.
1: Who is this one?
0: Straight 1051, you're traced to 1294, we're paying the attend.
2: What about
0: that? Copy, I'll advise 927.

This case is going to be Manny Sierra, and for the same courtroom, can you bring me another case number for a trial? I'll be

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3: 16, 10-4. Am I clear for 10-4, 17?
2: No worry, sir.
3: Thank you, sir. 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
2: No worry.
4: 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That's about 1-9. 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
1: 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Can you send it to me? 8 minutes. Well, 16 here, Papa.
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2: 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White Chevy Blazer, I can probably go on camera, guys.
3: Chapter 2058, 7300 Buffett Mount Hill. 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Time for hazard on your safety flag advising in the area of 8251 Northwest 66 Terrace. Commander Agatha advising him she believes someone to purposely left a dead iguana at her front door. Case 1640.
2: Yeah, it was.
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0: Show unit 10 route 247 Prescott, Mike, that's Prescott in the West Gate entrance. There is an officer standing 355 till for Q. Reference to a combative patient that was on scene for fire rescue. Your case is 1815. Last unit.
2: It's probably 18.
0: Scott called in saying that he attempted to hit her after he was told to make a U-turn. He's still on scene, refused to move his vehicle.

0: 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That's not your descending from your list.
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1: 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Okay, we'll see if we can keep his case numbers from home.
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0: 6-7 and rescue's trying to locate. 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Subject assaulted the caller this morning. It's domestic violence against her husband. No weapons. He's packing his stuff. Buzz in black male, red sweatpants and a top. Name Jason Mayer. He's upstairs. Caller's outside. Buzz, he's driving a gray F-150. 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They did put a call for rescue. Doesn't specify what kind of injury she has. Case number 1049.
1: 10-4.
0: Time for an airbag. If he wants rescue, she was sexually assaulted by him. 48.
1: Any history of advantages?
0: Nothing. Send me a check for the back. You need to count any for Quebec 5.
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0: 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Who is that going?
1: What do you
3: 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I'm in uniform. 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
1: The 7400 block of Kimberly Boulevard and 54 in Tonka.
0: So approaching 10-6-9-41, near for your interstation flights.
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0: Kilo 5-3-4, go ahead.
4: If you would, go ahead and reopen case 11702 from this house. And I'm out at 8701 West Commercial Boulevard. 74 top checks.
1: You said no 911? Northeast 14th Avenue, 911 hang up with no answer on attempted callback, case number 5601.
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0: Any chance there's a Zulu unit available?
1: They're all at 10-6 right now. Just occurred.
2: Hello, Route 4.
1: 1020 is going to be south from his 5th Corps, South Cypress Road, right here versus another vehicle.
0: Seven, not here, Bravo. I'm here, Ron.
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3: Can I hear him? 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Chris, FDBR.
0: Negative.
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0: Northbound Florida Turnpike at Commercial Boulevard. Florida Tag 53. Alpha Juliet Romeo Sierra on a white Toyota pickup truck occupied one time. On Central
1: Washington. Time Richard 1050. Northbound Florida Turnpike at Commercial on a white Toyota pickup. Units advised at 948. Highway 22 is all 10-4.
2: 10-4.
1: 10-4, 948.

0: Yeah, 10 Marshall, please choose right at 6535 Harbor Road. 6535 Harbor Road. There is going to be a directed at about 1020. 48 Bradley. Okay, to move on. Subject male, date of birth is 6/29/05, 5'10", 200 pounds. Dark hair, brown eyes. He does not reside at the residence. He was arrested for breaking into the residence because the victim broke up with him. He has a previous gun charge and has threatened the victim with a firearm. Again, that is a direct hit. The 32 currently complained to Shantavia rising in the sheets of the Riviera Beach, woke up to a text message and a photo from her daughter who was hurting her wrist last night, saying that she does not want to live anymore, saying that she wants to be neglected, is living with a family member at that 1020. His daughter is Asia Wilson, date of birth of 2/4/2008. Black, small, light complexion, 80 years of age, 180 pounds. So I imagine she suffers from mental health issues. Case is 1053. Time for 950, that's 1094.
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1: Four kids, 16, 17, 2, and a 15-year-old with environmental hazards, physical injury. Should be in front of Blackboard. 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

0: Good morning. Could you please let Delta know we're going to be at 8006 Southwest 6 Court in North Lauderdale. Myself, Fat 2, Fat 5, Fat 7, and Fat 3 are going to be 97 out here. And if you can please keep all marking outside of the area, we'd appreciate it.
1: Pepper confirming 8006 Southwest 6 Court at 2, 5, 7, 4, and 3.
0: You guys might get a call out here for a 13 vehicle and a white van. That's going to be us. We got somebody taking pictures of our car.
1: Do you have an ETA of how long you'll be there?
0: Probably about 2,300 hours. But disregard, about 11 a.m. Yeah, 10-4. We'll take a 90K if you can give us one.
1: 10-4 and 15-021 840 reference.
2: 10-4, now do you have somebody monitoring this air just in case the call comes out in that area so they can hear it? And then that guide us if they want us to go or not to go.
0: Yeah, 10-4, sir. I'll be on the air.
2: 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Thanks a lot.
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1: 1, copy of 10-50. Highway 22, I know. 8-10 for Street Station, 10-50, and Southbound 1, go ahead with yours.
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1: What was 100 block in that hill?
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0: Yeah, Park Lot is 9500 Western Jet, the Florida tag, Romeo Echo Golf, Kilo 39, Red Lexus, occupied on time, otherwise, 48 on the tag.
2: Reporter, 10-38-85 North Federal Highway, and a yellow Mustang occupied one time, will advise on 94-955.
1: Coming over, three copy, 68. Go ahead. Romeo, that's 7501 North University Drive, 68 on contact.
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1: All right, thanks.
0: Temper. And that looks like, though, it should be a 708 from when they initially called. However, they made it a 38.
1: All right, thanks.
0: Temper. 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
2: And 661, blue water test, 54 in time check, so 48 to the flags.
3: 1661, blue water test, 54 on check, 48 on flags.
1: Okay. I'm green, that's 07, by the church. It's in the
0: air.
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1: KV 2600 Black 35th Street on the floor of Papa 18437 on a Range Rover with one traffic alert.
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0: Ah, c'est parfait.
1: Une voix est un bon secteur. I'm John Barry, Grand Silver, that's a previous case number. He receives a loop to send you evidence to, so he tends to flare line. Case is 15021.

0: Is it more of a warrant to be served than 4750? A warrant to be served than 4750? Well, we'll do 151. Yeah. No spot, engine punch, no spot.
1: Confirming 6 level 31 is going to handle 4750?
2: All right, stand by for case. 10-14, it is 11-82. 6 Bravo 3, all 10-4. 10-4, 10-6 hours.
1: So far, there's a female phone screaming from inside of a residence. Patient sent, and they don't appear, but they only hear her screaming. 367-0 Northwest 32 Avenue. 367-0 Northwest 32 Avenue.

0: 5 India, 6 clear copy for 74 with injuries for 501 system. Southwest 20 Street, Southwest 41 Avenue, Southwest 20 Street, Southwest 41 Avenue. Reference to a white pickup in a gray sedan, clearing 4481. Came out 1007. 21-0-10-4. Case 413.
1: I think I'll just 21. 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
3: Love with the one, hello for the one.
0: Okay. 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
0: four, 1334 West OPB, 4334 West OPB is your approximate location for 91. 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
0: 49-56.
4: 49-56. Hi, ma'am. Can you please put in a restriction order call and show me his memory?
0: I'm sorry, can I?
4: Put in the registration order call and show me a summary with the rental unit.
0: Sure.
6: Northbound Florida Turnpike at Atlantic Boulevard. Florida Tag Alpha Yankee 14 Tango Yankee. This one a white Mercedes. Four-door sedan occupied one time. I'm sorry for all of us.
0: Yeah, perfect, man. Northbound, Adelaide, Boulevard.

0: November 5, 6, 7, 10, 8.
1: Number 5, callers requesting to remain anonymous, states that the neighbors are constantly smoking marijuana outside and it's getting into their apartment, requesting units to go check on them. Two of them. They advise one of the suspects has been seen walking around with a single zero gun on his waist. Hasn't used it at all to show that it's on his waist.

0: Delta 2-1, do you want me to hold it or just send a Foxtrot unit for that DJJ going from 5810 to 5840?
1: If it's in-house, they can go ahead and take it.
0: 10-4.
2: Officer 6, we're inside and we don't need a sergeant. Only from the outside. I'm already outside.
0: That was not my question. I have the 48 and 49 already on a call. I was stating, did you want me to hold this one for them or just send another Foxtrot unit to do the escort from 5840 to 5810?
2: I'll make sure that's okay. I'm going to use this all the time with them.
0: 10-4.
3: Ten four ninety Alpha
4: reclassifies the 14 in 15 hours.
2: Very soon as it was 10, we're gonna get double.

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1: If I need you to re-advise, I was in the middle of dispatching.
2: Prince 6780, please. 6780, please.
1: Prince 6780.
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3: It is 97, something primary, and I'll be 105 to Fort Lauderdale Behavioral. The starting mileage will be 2845.
1: You're very low in volume. I copy that you're in route to Fort Lauderdale Behavioral when you're starting, but who's going to be primary?
3: Mark Ross, 910.
1: Okay.
4: Cancel check. Cancel check, 10-15.
1: This is me, again.
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0: 7, go ahead.
1: It's going to be at 551 Northwest 80th Avenue. That's 551 Northwest 80th Avenue. 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Caller is Sabina. Case is 23636.
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0: Can you reopen case number from this month, 1402? It's going to be a 74 recall. I'm going to put some additional notes in it. I'm 25 with Dina calling on this one.
1: On the line, Van Boulevard?
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1: 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Okay, 111.

0: Inquiry over that case number. Can you repeat?
1: 94.
0: What's the going to be? That was for a 6 vendor check, 10-4. And what else do you need?
1: Pull another 68, it'll be 51. No, 3155, Northwest 42nd Street.
0: 3155, 42 Street, 10-4-6-9, closing over. 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
2: I'm east of. It's a Vikia with the flashers on far, far right shoulder, no further. It's 1526.
1: Good doing.
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0: Ah, okay. Yeah, for a 14 county case for 1732 Northwest 57 Harris.

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0: 36 Delta 3.
1: My expert unit saying that plate is single line out of Georgia. 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Can you double check what you're looking at?
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1: Roger, any sir.
4: You're on a 14 for 2140. 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

0: Bravo, ești în cap, Emanuel Margo. Power line Atlantic at the bus stop in front of YD surface, so the subject now on the ground, not in violation, is going to be responding. It's a black female in her 60s. Page 5620.
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0: Monitor 42, it's going to be a signal 4, Hillsborough, eastbound, eastern 95. 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
1: 1020-2073 Northeast 2nd Street. Caller was not replying to desk, just kept saying Joseph. No further information, case number 5622.
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Evan. Traffic attention 7, Quebec 4, to me a 13 incident, 5775 Southwest 8, fire Terrace. It's a 22 in the background, view phase 2, on the payroll, or heard in the background, they're advising possibly the 10-20 of 5790, voicemail and callback, case number 1,

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1: Bravo 1. Zero 10-8, passenger 38 in signal. RB 51 to 13 Animal Substance Drive. The name Patricia Williams is also associated with that address.

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1: Over there.
0: The one on Winter Circle, 10-4.
1: 10-4.
2: Looks like the updated note is saying that the 1020 should be 2023 Winter Circle.

Tonight, Bravo 3, Flight copy number 45566 with OPP. Addition the unit clearing copy 94. Three, five, around.

0: gonna be a homeless male. I probably had, he was waving that he knocked around earlier. He had it tucked in his waistband.
1: Roger.
2: He's white male. I think he's wearing all black, like stringy, like worn out clothes.
3: You pull me a 68 North Carolina Road at Northwest 33rd Court, 54 heads.

0: pretty sure I'm cousin Sharon Lett. She is a white female, 68 years of age, has a history of 32, received a text this morning, says she wants to kill herself, that she took 15 pills about an hour ago, 45 is the outcome. Son Brandon is possibly there as well. They can't get a hold of him. I realize there is a direct hit at that location for Brandon. He's a white male, did it by the 12.198, or 88, 5'9", 200 pounds. Advising he's known to be hostile towards Elian, advising he has mental health problems, suicidal ideations, possession of intent for suicide by cop, advising he's known to brandish weapons and machete and air rifle. He's known to be violent with a criminal history, including fat and oil. He's extreme caution. Nothing further. Case is 1658.
1: Ten four seven, 7 Bravo 6, 10 4.

0: Stand by for case.
1: Seven with the gentleman. One of you at that 5536. That's all for me.
0: It's 7 hours.

0: Again, using Roswell frequency, Sumo 32, rising there, possibly might be a rifle inside of the attic. Again, use caution.
1: Four. 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

0: favorite.
1: Egan, standby this one. 7 Bravo 106, 7 Bravo 109, 7 65, 68. Pfeiffer, 72, One Oak University at H.J. Whitman Hospital, reference to a Baker Act patient that left running in the parking lot. I know that he's going to be in danger. It's a 6-minute time delay, but he's a black male. 34 years of age, born in 92, wearing a blue hospital gown, case number 167.
2: Seven Bravo 1, I think you're getting it confused. I'm 797 with the Kilo unit with 109.
0: Yeah, wait a second.
2: Ready, sir.
3: Moving Kilo 33.
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2: 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Reporting hung up. No one has no call back. No further. Okay, this is 1533. Again, it's a black, no, blue paper strips. 48.
0: 48.
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2: 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Touchdown units, Air 10 3, Air 10 3, Fiancé, the ball is 2701 Northwest 10th Street, Air 10 3.

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2: Seven Bravo 9, just be advised he's being rear out how he's not opening the door. He's telling me to shut the fuck up and go away.
1: Bell 22, I knocked McLean out with him.

0: So I just realized I do have the other party involved calling in as well.
1: Yeah.
0: Yeah.
1: Yeah.
0: Did you need a 94?
1: Yeah. This man speaker, if you can text it anyway, you can hit her out for me. Be fast.
0: 6397. Any Spanish speaking deputy officer?
2: 17607.
0: Step 4. 707, double 2048.

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2: 10-4. What's the deal? Jenny, I'm good. 51 of that 49.
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1: Sir, reference that subject previously seen a mother's mom in the house and she was injured. So I don't know if maybe they can try to make her see if she's inside the residence or injured or not.
2: K9, we're fine. We're 25 with both parties. Thank you.
0: You're at 25 with both parties?
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1: Yes, his mom's all strong and so is he.
0: Time for a straight 1025 with both mom and son at this time. Air's going to be tonight.
4: Shorts. Flip-flops, again, you should be aware of a silver vehicle, unknown tag, unknown DOT. The report is 97 there right now, no further cases, 1535.

0: Sorry, can I take your line?
1: Calling machine.
2: 10 Kingdom, 10 Mountain,
1: who is that?
2: It's me, at 350 Northwest 5th Street, for the soundbite with a direct officer safety hit.
1: Copy, is that a reference to the previous 38?
2: So far, the flag is for a subject, compared with Cirrus, white male, middle birth, 4485, 180. Involved in a domestic dispute with the girlfriend and mother of a 3-year-old, victim of vice subject has 5 firearms in residence.
1: Copy 51.
2: 10-4, units 194-19 zone.

0: Caller is requesting PD to assist for the child. No method mentioned. No weapons in the house. Daughter has not been diagnosed with any mental health issues. All units responding to Stan Main, phone number 03, 4, and 5, copy this call. Case number 5637.
1: Seven Iowa Northwest, 54 Core.
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0: 731, 1111.
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0: Oh, for a follow-up. 54, I can take time checks and the 54 case number.
1: Heavy at 2130 Northwest 69th Parish, reference a 2-year-old caller advising the grandson is lost. He walked away from the house. Name is Luca Colongre, long curly hair, brown eyes, white male. Advised he unlocked the front door and went out. Looks like cops will be still receiving cases 23637.
2: So that was 7. My new driver was answering after that call.
1: Sure.
2: Okay.
3: Long sleeve shirt, beige shorts. Again, white long sleeve shirt, beige shorts. Now seeing the male walk out of the property. There is a white Ford pickup truck that's 97 with an extended cab. We're still in line for further case 1481.
4: Uh-huh. 204 Northwest 7 Court, make landline with Angela. Imagine that her daughter took her vehicle without her permission and has been in possession of that vehicle since Sunday and has not returned it. Daughter has PTSD and psychosis episodes. She wants to make landline about it. Case number is 1826.
2: Does this have any inquiries, John?
5: Yes. So need you to respond. 6 Foxtrot 3, go ahead.
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1: Purple Box, and if we can move routine traffic over to Type 1, please.
0: 10-4. Attention, I use a working routine traffic switch over to Bravo Channel. Is there a working routine traffic switch over to Bravo Channel? This air will be 10-3 for Parkland units. This air will be 10-3 for Parkland. 17 Bravo 2, go ahead with your box.
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0: 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Can you just check with the Delta team if I can clear the 68 and I'll be on route.
1: Delta 20.

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1: Negative, I have to call them back.
0: Sorry. I'm 25 here. He's saying it's not him. He's obviously working on the lawns here, but I need someone to get here so I can check the rest of the house.

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0: That's a
1: 20.
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0: 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Ford work van.
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3: 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Travis, is he Bravo 4?
1: Got a truck blocking the way for them to get to you.

0: Oh, Guardian, this is Snap with the complaint desk, or the complaint, it's Sam, I just won.
1: Oh my god.
2: 17 Echo 1 2 Bravo 4. Is that pickup truck still on team 2?
1: Yes.
2: Copy, thank you.
1: Dispatch, copy attack. It's going to be 7 1 Bravo Golf Alpha Golf.
0: I understand that one.
3: And 17 for if you had K9 and aviation coming, you can cancel them. 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
1: We're also receiving a signal 911 at 2451 North ICW. I want an open line with nothing heard in the background. 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
1: 10-4, clear Kinesin at 10170, CJ Court, human as a phase 2, open line, people in the background talking in Spanish. And also 8 AM, clear Kinesin at 7542 Northwest 70th Way. 5 Kinesin is a open line via Coral Springs via phase 2 with a lawnmower in the background. It just comes.
0: Alright, with the exception of 4, you can put anybody else that's on the call, you can come to me.
1: 10-4, 11-26.

0: Mom has reset.
1: Bubble 6, what's my case number?
0: 427.
1: Occidental, Fernandez, T-shirt. 427?
0: Yes, case is 427, Unit 28.

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1: Ever.
0: The 4th of this month. Let's go to Alpha Bravo. Bravo 35, unit Sequoia. That's 29.
1: Uniform 3600 case is 23639.
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2: 6-1-1-2,
1: should be. They're going to eastbound right in front of the car wash. Intensify their Dennis, no further places, 1127.
4: Travis team, Bravo 197 on the 13 incident, 1130. And I'm sorry, which one is going to travel?
3: Quebec
4: 4. Sorry, Quebec 4 in temporary. He had survivors at 11:30.
0: Three, 2291 West Santa Rosa Boulevard, open line. Not answering the Dennis, answer machine call back. Get 2493.
3: Four, four, four, tonight.
1: For the 10-4 to be holding.

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1: 7-5-6.
0: Clear. Step 4.
1: 11-31.
2: Step 4. I have a juror that is out of breath. He said he has the flu. He doesn't want medical attention, but he, needed someone to talk to him just to find out.
1: Okay, do I need to put in a call for rescue, or what's the court rule?
2: 17150.
1: Rescue needs to come check him out.
2: I'm not going to tell him he's on the phone with his wife now. His wife now. 54, he said he does not need medical attention. He just called his wife now.
0: Sure, I'm about 4-3-10-5-7-6-D. Here, so I'm just looking at SWAT 2 for the golf teams.
3: Copy.
1: Zero 02.
0: I'm sorry, repeat that, please.
3: 2. Alright, K-9 is going to be on SWAT 2 with the golf units.
4: Yeah, I'm 48, thank you.
3: On 33.
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5: 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You guys are missing the line. The 22 as well.
1: Stand by just one. You're coding out the key unit's call?
5: 10-4. Give me a district time mark, case number, and associated with that one.
1: Six box shot 39, you recovered, tell me.
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1: Oh, no, this is your worst call in line. I have time for a ride this time. I do have smoke from the playroom.
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1: Before.
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0: clarify, I think there's a back door to that room that the female is able to go out of.
1: In the G3 Central. 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
0: 10-4, they're saying it leads to the backyard. 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
1: They're arriving now. She's wearing a pink dress, blue shirt, and on the top of a dress.
2: Tony, if you're not used to it, that's right. If you're not out of the car, have them step outside.
1: Step four.
2: Oh, it's 854. It's going to be the 1800 block of Southwest 46.
1: That's what I said. Thank you.
2: That's exactly what you said. Thank you.
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1: 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I think it might be a moving detail. No further. I'll be holding. 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

0: 7 Bravo 1, Unit 94, 65A, signal Ford injuries. Signal Ford injuries, South Ocean Drive and Southeast 6th Street. Receiving multiple calls, advising a white Honda versus a blue sedan. They're going to be southbound at the intersection. 5 refugees are route, cases 1829, 7 Bravo 1.
1: 7 Bravo 1, I'll take that. 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
4: 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Day 4.
1: The Grand Hotel, 7 Zone, 499. There's somebody there in the lobby, crossing at single 22. 7685757 North Dixie. The police are calling to advise that the mother is bankrupted, but was released this morning. I guess it was running, running around, but she doesn't know if she was actually released or not. She's actually questioning that. It's hanging up on the desk. No further for that one. Another 4, no injuries. 7511 Zone, EP. And the 68, and that's all.

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0: Florida. I'm sorry, the Sawgrass Expressway westbound at University. Florida tag, Lima Whiskey Tango, Kilo 80. It's in a blue Kia SUV one time. I'm 10-4 out of us.
1: 1050 Sawgrass westbound at University, 205, 1149.
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4: 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Thank you.
1: 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We're receiving updates advising the alarm company advised 1056. They received an abort.

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1: You can just sit there, ma'am. I have it. Thank you. No problem.
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0: 40 to ground, please, 1-10.
1: Yeah, 7840 to Courthouse Drive, 1-10. 6-26.
0: 48. What's the room?
1: 7810.
0: 48, 51. How do I know again?
1: 6-26.
0: 1-3.
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0: Foxtrot 4-1, give me a route.
2: 3-2-9 Northwest 46th Street, making my line with Carla, realizing that her ex-girlfriend has been harassing her via phone call and social media. She wants to make landline about it. Case number 1830.
0: Thank you, Carla.
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0: James Campbell.

0: this way on heavy throat. Bravo 37, you got Templar?
1: 35, what is for?
2: Is that Wolf?
3: And 7 Bravo 106, is your call at the hospital one and the same as Bravo 7?
2: So what are you saying, primary?
3: Tamara, they have pulled you two separate cases. Do you want to associate them and code out yours?
2: Yeah, it's helpful, please.
3: Tamara.
4: I'll distract only. Thank you, Vishwami. 10-8.
3: Okay,
1: well, he's going to the hospital.
3: Tamara,
0: I'm in the tonight.
1: I'll try
2: now, 1-2-4. Give me a hang on. I have a case
0: number, please. 1-8-7.
2: What did you say?
0: Tamara. Pompano Square, 911 open line with talking heard in the background, case number 5638.
2: How are you?
0: Number 21. 11 Fox Route 14, advise 1020.
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5: 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Subject is a short white male with a parrot on his shoulder. He is now parked in the back of the Marathon gas station in a gray Ford Fusion. Cases 23645.

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1: 30, go ahead.
0: It's going to be at 5090 Southwest 6th Place. Complainant Emmanuel advising that the kids keep standing in the street, standing close to his vehicle, smoking signal 57. Two kids, one black male wearing unknown clothing, well, two black males, unknown clothing description. Kids are standing behind a gray Toyota RAV4, I'm sorry, a gray Toyota 4Runner. Case is 23646.
1: And for, did you want a 56?
0: Yes, sir.
1: Ten four, 51.
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1: Hey, what on the left?
0: Send my first case. Foxtrot 81, case to be 430.
1: Case number?
0: 430.
1: Okay. That's what I'm saying. 86 on the line up to the 44th Street. That's Lima 85, Lima, over there. It's 10-4.

0: 5200 Northwest 82nd Ave, Florida, Juliet, Alpha Charlie, Bravo 31. 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
0: Vehicle is 9792 yard. His request is a deputy to meet him over there so the deputy can speak with the manager of the yard and find the reason why he's refusing to release the vehicle to him.
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0: 4.
2: Turned away 2 minutes ago, a comp advised subject, a black male, grabbed a white female by the neck, laughing, driving a red Toyota Corolla. Laughing, headed eastbound on Covens. Tag is Foxtrot India Tango Victor 2-3. Again, that's Foxtrot India Tango Victor 2-3. 1045 comp if needed. Case is 23647.
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2: 10-4.
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0: Hey, Bob, I just spoke to her, all 10-4. Code it.
1: 48-18-90, Bob.
0: 12-09.
2: 39-36, yes, Roberto?
1: Yep.
2: 33-33,
0: Roberto. Time we'll go ahead and load the vehicle out to Creek and Papadosh. Kia out of Boca, quick fire at 5825, just over 20 minutes.
3: Just we'll copy that.
0: I'm ready, especially. 10-4. 7-5-1, all 10-4.
4: 66-36.
0: 10-4, still 10. Can you Bravo?
2: Charles number 1, he was on 44 here.
5: Ten four. 905 Southeast 15th Street, make landline with Katie, advising ongoing issue with her neighbor. Complaint advised that her neighbor keeps calling the authorities on her, reference loud music and garbage not being placed in the proper location. It's an ongoing issue. She wants to make landline. Case is 1832.
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2: Okay. 12-1, what's 10-4?
0: 12-8-2. Or you guys put it at 10:50. You guys all go use it. Was that an accident? I'll record it out.
6: Disregard.
0: I'll record it out for you guys.

0: for Warzone. Actually, A1 at 1019 is where the report is going to be at. They want us to stay by at the 4051 address, Raptor. 7-10.
1: Alright.
0: 10-8. For like a moving detail, I'm assuming. Nobody got to see that.
2: Unit checks to make sure there's no restraining orders or injunctions in effect.
0: Copy. 1285, make a 19 and make contact with your point there first to find out what already happens. 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
1: 5 with the complainant.
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0: Attention, you have somebody copy a bowl reference to a single 31 just occurred on Monday. I told you, a single 31 just occurred 5 minutes time lake opens in 071 eastbound. Subject gravity completed by the neck, possibly 30 related. Subject was driving a route to the Corolla with the Tango Florida, Foxtrot India, Tango Victor 23. John on Copens. Nothing further. 1213.
1: What was that charge on it?
0: Margaret has it as a 31 front. They're still working on it.
1: Alright, 10-4. If you can, just let me know if the charge is
0: changed. 10-4.
2: I'm sorry, reverse?
3: You're trying to raise Foxtrot 914.
2: Temper, they have him on a call at Duncan.
3: Temper, he might be on headquarters.
2: Thank you. Unit told you traffic.
4: Okay. I'm on a 3-4 copy for cell 51-2400 off the Northwest 39 way. 2400 Northwest 39 way for 7 cell, please. Second hand from City of Miami represents subject line in front in the entranceway. They want him off the property. Black male, black hat on, blue shirt, black pants, 18 and 19 years of age. You're going to make contact there, Mrs. Francois. No further cases, 1192. It should be in front of unit number 104. Take her in perimeter 43, 1215.
5: What are you even
4: on? They were on 1215.
1: Yeah, 542.
4: 542.
1: I mean, you just have to swap to 10-6 on spot, so.
4: Yeah, for sure. Callers requesting PD reference a child with abdominal pain.
1: 51. I have no bad advice.
4: Callers advising that the business gave their child expired milk and is requesting PD. 14-year-old male.
1: 751 from Copen and Banks.
4: 10-4, and it's actually a 10-year-old male and a 14-year-old male.
1: 54-4.
2: 5001 North 5, 54 checks, 1216.
6: No different phone numbers. 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Case number 1068.
4: Is calling about the low salvage. They're working on a commercial on I-95 eastbound to east end right now. She got lost. I just spoke to her, gave her directions. She's 48-1040 code. Thank you, Tosca.
7: Friendly in his 40s. Be advised, we do have an officer safety direct hit from this location, 229 Northeast 5th Street. And that direct hit is going to be for Jeffrey Sherfield, black male, 6'5", 220 pounds. He was arrested after shooting a firearm from a moving vehicle, and the firearm was recovered and RPO was completed. Your case is 1833.
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2: 3-2-1, Crystal Lake Drive. 10-20-59, all demand has been heard. Came from a disconnected cell phone. Case is 1-834.
0: All right.
2: Pretty well advised, what do you think?
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0: Yes, ma'am, go ahead.
3: Just making sure you're 10-4. I was calling you to release someone, but someone else took it.
0: You sent me a sign to 11th floor, BB.
3: Negative, you were just showing 10-8. Where should you be assigned?
0: BB.
3: I'm sorry, which floor?
0: 11th floor, ma'am.
3: 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I'll put you in set.
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0: I needed that to do with somebody 1019 for a signal 53 delay at 1360 Hammondville Road to speak with Mr. Christopher Wilford. He was defrauded out of over $70,000. His 88 is 954-573-4057. He's 1019.
1: 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Finishes with a complainant. He was the part of 70K. He's 5-6-5.
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0: South phone or west phone, so I'm gonna just south of Sample Road. If you want to tag Alpha Mike 16 Mike, he's on a gray Kia 4-door sedan, Tucson. I'm 10
1: Final
0: Bar.
1: I appreciate it. This is on progress, just west of Sample on a gray Kia unit to us at 1223.
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1: Violence. Allegations of household violence with a 10-year-old, 2-year-old, and a 5-year-old. 3 and a white floor fusion, case number 1069. 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
1: Alright. We're requesting what if I check on X, Y, he communicates with her daily. She has a drinking problem and lives alone. He's well, see, he hasn't heard from her in the past 4 hours, and he states that his text looks like her phone is dead. 24 Donna Varone King, neighbor 122565. She drives a 2015 Audi Ava A5 convertible. They're advising PD can enter to the garage and look for the panel on the left side, and he left a code in the call. Case is 1488. Happy, thank you.

0: 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Medically cleared too.
1: 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Yankee 6 and 7 are with it.

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0: to hold for
2: Bravo 4.
0: Yeah,
2: Bravo 4. I'm still 51, but I'm in line with the caller. Looks like, based on the camera she's seen, that he's leaving the house and going to her place of work. Her place is going to be at 455 Fairway Drive, so I'm going to be 51 that way.
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0: I have a 7 undulated and 7 zone reference to a tunnel from Friday that a tenant made threats towards a female to 33 in the head. Get us a tenant at rest.
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0: It's going to be 7870461 Terrace, Henderson Mobile. It's going to be rough to white female Elizabeth Ballard, 51089. I've seen wearing white shirt, blue pants. She's not violent. She is not aware he has been caught, but the mother is. The 156 in the driveway. The gate closed in the call. Case 1489.
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2: 10-4, what was the street number?
1: 3202. Can I have it on it? For 15, Bravo 6? I'm Bravo 7. Can you copy the 53 at 19? Negative. You pulled your through the 1050 case. Are you transporting on the 32 so I can code that back call?
3: That's a 10-4, ma'am.
1: Time for that. Code up the 1050. You pulled and put you back on the 32.
2: I'm a signal 15 at 30.
1: All right.
0: Good.
1: Have a 911 hang up in 601 South Bend. Looks like it's going to be a 13 incident. It's coming in through language line Spanish. The caller's not entering language line. Language line says the male caller sounds possible. Signal 2, unit 10-6. Alright. Jim Ross, 5 your best. Show you 10-25. Jim Bravo 7.
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1: Can you respond to the 76 with the one on the west side?
4: 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Show me 10-51.
0: About, and there was a disturbance here in the background.

0: 10-4, I'll give him a call.
1: Alright, West Atlantic, and all units out here will be on tap too. Off the air.
0: 10-4. Do you want to take the 8-fold or just 10-6?
2: Yeah, 10-4.
0: 10-4. And probably the officer they'd be in the area.
2: 10-4.
0: 10-4.

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1: Hello, Lutwo.
2: Sunny, thank you. *4283.
0: This is signal 4. It's going to be a disturbance on the bus. The caller states that the police did not tell the subject stated that she had a knife. No knife was seen.
2: Time for 1241.
3: To 8-year-old male, 11-year-old male with allegations of substance misuse, no priors, no removal, no officer safety issues, all units 10, assist, please advise.
0: Mm-hmm. 10-4, 1242. Respond now. Unit 10-6 in Northwest.
4: We're about to 49.
0: 10-4, we have Bravo 2-1 and Foxtrot 2 en route to the 49.
4: Okay, you can hold the signal 4 and just have to leave the stand by.
0: 10-4, 2013-48, stand by.
5: Wow, pretty fun.
6: I mean, 10-6, 10-18.
3: Okay, 10-4. We're all 10-4.
2: Okay, 10-4.
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0: The Beta Hotel apartment is 3043. While she was away, the female's not refusing to leave. Black female named Lacey. Complainant does not know her. I guess apartment 203 received a second call. Why did she rent the apartment for $6,000 and move in? They're having just, I guess, a discrepancy over it now, and she's calling back to buy us, and it's escalating, but she's not advising how. Case number is 1065. 351, you didn't stop any for?
1: So far, I'm still at the movie.

0: 12:44.
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0: Juliet Bravo Romeo Yankee 6-1 on a Corolla.
1: Ten 20 in there, stand by.
0: Alright, thank you.
1: Drop one.
2: $15.21.
1: So I have a 6 foot that's holding. I was going to give it to Bravo since we don't have any force in it. And a 79 that's still holding 10-4.
2: Yeah, go ahead and dispatch the one day time delay. Actually, what's today? Today's Monday, a 4 day time delay on the 79. Get that one taken care of.
1: Denver, that's the one I was trying to get to Bravo for. The complaint's calling by advising that it's escalating. She's not specifying why or how. And that, I guess the person that is on scene paid $6,000 to move in. Let her know that, and they're having a 22 over it.

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1: 07.
0: 7 Bravo 7, that was you?
1: Following 7. He's the only other competitor, so. Commercial 07.
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0: 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Ten by one. 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
2: At 11:43.
0: 46 seconds.
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0: Hello.
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0: Two

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1: Thank you, Mione. Move 7
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1: position.
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0: 10 for 1252. All units stand by, just one.
2: Team also start K-9. Subject has been known to resist in the past.
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2: 150 North Power Line North. It's going to be on the south side of the shopping center.
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2: Thumbs up, not coming short. He should be laying down right in front of the southernmost door out at 150 for Power Line Road on the west side of the building.
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2: Double. 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
1: A signal 52 delivered at the Chevron 1601 on State Road 7, where he advised that he got change and he received a fake $20 bill. I have Robert 310A, but I know there's a 22 in progress waiting for 1094. Advice?
0: Meet up for 200 block off 24,000.
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5: 678 is eastbound drive in Atlantic.
0: Double, take a landing at 24. And 17, we'll be out of mission landing. We'll land on 77, 97, 19.

0: but it doesn't say from which district to city, sir. Can you cut that 65?
1: You can hold it, and then add in the notes, have the deputy to make contact with whoever that caller is before doing anything else with it.
0: Copy.
2: Seven.
0: Are you about to the 55?
2: I'm 97 to 19. I have a missed private.
0: I copy you 97 to 19. Turn on that light.
2: I have 9025 here.
0: Yeah. Route 31. 41. You refer this to the 21 from earlier this morning and show me 10-6 Rutgers Court.
2: Excuse me?
0: 10-4. Turn on the block on the set.
2: 3299.
0: So far, 3-10-9-0-7, no checks, 12-58. And 11-Bravo-2-5,
2: you're
0: in Lighthouse Point.
2: 3-4, should we confirm?
0: 3-2-9-9, no set on the racetrack.
2: So far.
0: Yeah, for copy off the state, 3-3-9-0-0-6-1-6, Harris. Send ref to 11 to Nicholas, the black male, who's negligent with firearms, who has multiple negligent charges, as well as problems with alcohol.
2: Therefore.
0: Yes, therefore, the corpus are going currently, and I guess it's address to 75 or 079 to the caller's vehicle. First day, they were headed off towards McDonald's. I'll back it again, 2-3-9-0.

0: 25th Avenue, Northwest, 8th place, Florida time. It's going to be 86 Pop Shot, Zulu, Juliet, India. Come get your grand prix, I'm
1: an
0: optimist.
1: San Francisco, 86 Pop Shot, Zulu, Juliet, India, 10-4.
0: Good luck.
1: How is it?
2: Cruise 7 Northeast, 42nd Court in Jericho Beach, San Francisco.
1: Can I get a routine for police 10-50?
0: I'm just fine.
1: Can you take it for 9 hours? 9 hours.

0: awesome thing.
1: Thank you, Jim.
2: Edward Mason says that last week it probably referenced some sort of fraud scam. He was, I guess, caught him that they work for the federal government. Case is 5134.
0: For it is simple, we're fine.
3: Okay.
2: Six Charlie 500.
0: That should read 128.
2: Six Charlie 8, that's for six Charlie's 120. Oh, not six Charlie 8, six Charlie 128. Report to the office for six Charlie 500.
4: Jim, go ahead, six Charlie 128.
5: Bravo, I'm sorry, I'm coming 2840 Northeast 11th Avenue, 051.
2: Street 11 zone, Reverend Sandler versus 10 and people are yelling. No mention weapons, no further. Apparently it's over someone else's items that were thrown out of their unit. No further, I'll be holding all units for 10 and 6, 1301.
6: So if I know the ammo, I'll be around to 51 and 26.
5: Bravo, 5 to me.

0: Also.
1: Copy. It's okay with the Delta. You can pull over and I'll take care of it when I feel 40.
2: Copy.
1: Yes, I'm fine.
2: Cover, sir.

0: living Bravo and not myself and the other gang, we're basically coming from Atlantic Power Line, so we're going to have that site covered ourselves once we move in. Go ahead and give us the air, and we'll start moving in. I got 19, you ready? Just give me 1 second, wait for this car to pass by.
1: All units, Harrison 3, Harrison 3.

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0: Definitely.
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0: Shepard, number 5-9.
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0: I saw 7. 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

0: 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Is it?
1: OPB, the 46 is the package on first on the open proposal is heading front. Reference to the nature of the vehicle is running, the doors are not open. There's no tint. And now they're saying no pieces, I don't know how tag number for where there's going to be really an 11 for now, 10-4.
0: 10-4.
1: That's 10-4, 13-9.
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0: 263 Commercial. 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There was a lot of yelling her in the background in another language. They're still arguing on answering the desk. Casey 682.
1: Thanks, Bobby 51. Luckily, 68 P Papa. And, I'm running out.
0: 10-4, unit 24.
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is 1625 North State Road 7. It's going to be in front of the Family Dollar. Silver Buick versus a Chevy Tahoe. No injuries. Case is 2518.

0: Well, that was Soviet Westbound for tag Echo Alpha Zulu 9134 Silver Kia 1 time 95 Black Mountain. What can I export?
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2: 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I'm sorry, read about your physiatric routine?
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2: Okay, got it.

0: 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Caller is now advising the other party is leaving. We're still trying to get further. Case of 1564.
1: Who do you want?
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0: 11 Delta 21. Have a 68-2-6. I was advising you locked in the flight of the plane. He left food on the stove with a dog inside. Fire ratio is going to that. Only have all 5 tonight. Can you advise?
1: I'm sorry, you cut out. Is that another call?
0: It's a 68 caller saying that he locked himself out of his apartment while the food, the stove was on cooking. There's a dog inside of the apartment. Fire rescue's involved.
1: Rescue was.

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1: Stand by.
0: Go ahead. 2-1-4-5-7, Yankee 3-1, Sierra Tango Papa.
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0: 411 South Cypress at the Publix. There was a male stealing, white male wearing all red with black shoes. We're still receiving notes on it. Cases 5673.
1: Hello, 5 minutes.
0: Tower, I'm imagining he's heading westbound on foot from the 1020 by 1019. Any unit that can respond on any phone?
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0: Tower.
2: No, actually, sir. Can you show me 106 to 1019, please? Good. I thought the Yankees were going to do it. That's why I didn't say anything.
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0: 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Or a 10-6 when you're over.
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0: 54 injuries. Zulu unit is on a 1040 for another 30 minutes. 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
0: I'm going to go 5-1.
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0: She advised the male still walking on foot towards Palm. 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
3: 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Single 30. Delta 2148.
1: Uh-huh. Want to insult in someone unknown who? Case number 23663.
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1: India 3, correction, India 2-3 is swinging primary.
0: Of course.
2: India 3, West Atlantic, televised, 1327. 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
1: Bravo 26.
0: 26.
1: Fire issue went to the 4461 North Federal address. They cleared that call. The other address, 6 Northeast 6th Street, came by the rapid SOS. Nobody has on there yet.
3: Seven eight four zero.
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0: Say Jester.
1: Who's down there?
0: Top floor. Person's on it. It's 12 Bravo 4. Can you copy a 4 just occurred? Commercial westbound, just west of 95. Harvey's less than 5 minutes ago to the blue Tesla. There's a white work van.

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0: About 4-0 tonight.
1: Harrison 8.
0: Alright. We're all going to be 10-8 from the head start at 10:20. Please make the tail stand for me. I can't resume normal.
1: Check off. We're going to do primary because I have a U.S. primary on that 18.
0: Yeah, 10-4, you can put it out 9-8 India. Thank you. And just keep it open for the unit in the transport.
1: Grandpa, 15 Delta Twin 148.
2: Got it, please.
1: Bet units are all done on the list, sir.
2: Thank you.
3: Go ahead.
4: 48310 Northwest 10th Avenue, the Warren Man, Warren Main. Kelsey's on assignment to a mixed female wearing maroon with pajamas defecated behind the building. Caller doesn't have a vehicle to subject anymore.
3: Copy.
5: I'm here.

0: Who's requesting a unit to respond to 1621 North State Road 7? Zulu 12, can you advise a reference?
1: One of the driver and passenger here is being very unreasonable and cursing me out.
0: 10-4, Delta 448.
2: That works. Clear some units and have a response.
3: 42, you're up.
0: 42, I'll show you 10-51.
3: We're up.
0: 10-4.

0: Drive away until officers respond.
1: 20 North, it was 1248. Go ahead.
0: We have the Wawa, 1 North Andrews, Florida, Lima 1, Mike Bravo Golf, Mike Ford, unknown traffic call was.
1: 10-4, 10-50 to Wawa, the last 13 Andrews.
2: Vehicle, radio, me name is Carson,
1: you know. Tangle 1 advised for you to drive away until units get 97.
2: 48.
1: Yeah. Air is 10-8.
3: All right, 12 hours has rerun from the 13 vehicle to the 22. Are you also going to the 22 with them?
0: Definitely.
2: Sorry, can I do something?
1: Can I eat 13-34?
2: FR 14 overall.
1: Thank you, Summer. 1069, 1069.

0: 54-1029 comes back to a red Chevy out of Margate. Decal is current.
1: Hello, son. I need help.
2: Tougher.
0: Yeah. 10-4.

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1: All right, I'll be around from early on.
2: Sorry, I'm using many phones.

0: 3341 Northwest 15th Terrace, 20 minutes on delay. Reference niece and daughter are missing. Case number is 5679. I have nothing further at this time.
1: Wait, you said you
0: went
1: from
0: 219, ma'am. Unit 494 and Del 2848.
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1: What's wrong?
0: 10 Bravo 22.
1: How are you? 1343. Bravo 13, just for R43, it's saying that someone's boyfriend and the husband of another patient fought each other.
0: That's 10-4. It's the front office. It's a boyfriend and a husband of a patient got into a physical altercation.
1: Alright, 10-4. I don't know if that's a 38, so I just 31 or 22 or something.
0: 48, 1343. You hear it tonight? I'm on. 30. Is a child on the phone advising their parents are arguing? The child walked away from the phone. He said he's going to try to get an address, but as of now, we only have phase two, cases 23666. 10-4. M450 showing you en route as well. Just an update. They are giving a rapid address of 6150 Southwest 3rd Street. Showing you 51 as well.
1: Oh, we've got 972, 78, check on 40.
0: Before I hear it, good for 40.
1: Before, thank you. 3172.
0: 10-4.
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1: We have a different time now. It's not for me.
0: Answer you with the honor as well, ID number 12248 on the 043, still pending that list.

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1: Okay. 1350.
4: The just verified the driver's name is Elena.

0: Hello, this is 67 passing the call and sits on a defining against reference to a homeless male, 60 years of age, almost passed out with a can of alcohol next to him. He's now fully awake. Fire rescue is responding. Can you help us?
1: Sounds to me very long, I can't hear you.
0: Single pass out and took down by the Flanagans. It was a reference to a drunk 6-year-old male that was not conscious. He's awake now, and fire rescue is in route. I have the active units. Can you help us?

0: have the residents. We're going to be at 6142 address and 8 Tangle 1 and 60th out with the female party. We'll be with the male party at the residence.
1: 37 Bravo 60 and Tangle 1 are on the traffic stop at the Terrace Plaza. 678 and 25 should be at the house.

0: D'accord.
1: Copy the code. You have someone in the background. You're advising both units are en route to the 911. Copy. Both units are route 1352, approximate location of 2937 Northwest 38 Avenue. It's a phase 2 only with no answer on the call back. Case 1140.
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3: Have an India 10 on main?
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0: Time for those 253s that are stacked against you.
3: Okay, the one that's 1019 is a Bravo. The one that says the business address on Hammondville is an Alpha.
0: Time for this one is a Bravo, and time for the other one is an Alpha. Time for both.
3: And since we're back, can you show me out with a 13 person? 2391 North 60 Highway, 7-Eleven, hotel White Mouth.
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0: 26th Avenue, I'm 1350. Yeah. Fire rescue, can I call that out, or are you still working on it?
1: Oh, yeah, it's hotel. Maria transported him.

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It's 54-10.9.

0: 17 Bravo, when you clear me.
1: Yeah, for 17 Bravo for you. Clear.
0: What do you see?
1: You 11 Bravo, I know what time for
0: you. Never.
1: Time for 14 showers. Copy a 684 Northwest 23rd Avenue and Northwest 2nd Street. I'll be out in reference to homeless outreach, 54 on checks.
2: Avenue. VXV unit, it is needed. Complaint is in the lobby stating that the neighbors are watching him through cameras that they are installed in on property. Case number 1672.
0: Yeah,
2: 51. 15, Bravo 4, Alpha 4, you time me out.
0: Is that in the 540 building?
2: That's 1040.
0: I believe they have a unit working there.
2: The reference to street arrest, room 9, second floor. One.
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0: Yeah, Bravo, being up.
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0: 12. 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

0: or 68 or 911 to handle those two calls that are holding. 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
1: 4569, you get a respond on a 68. 49 Audible at 3650 Northwest 39th Street. It's residential. It shows it's coming from the front door at the main residence. Case is 1141. And units meridian on the officer safety in the area.
0: 48.
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2: 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We made contact with the two girls. 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
2: 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And 4-51 for previous. 4-1.
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0: 1026, 14, 10 hours.

0: 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In attempting to advise.
1: 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I'm sure we can help in that way. 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

0: Well, is that on the second floor also?
1: Six Foxtrot 80 advise.
2: Yes, can you guys hear something?
1: Can you advise that room 12 is on the second floor?
2: Yeah, room 12 is on the second floor.
1: Six Foxtrot 20 and 48.
0: 10-4, thank you.
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6: 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I checked with the 12 and 11 as well. They're still 10-6 out of 21.
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0: 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Request no contact at their address. 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
1: 7300 block name, red for the tag. November, November, November, hotel 48, Texas, Bay Bronx, the SMS, Bronx, Hotel,
0: 10-4, 1057-300 block, November, hold nice, 1480. You're advising a homeless male and female on any type.
1: Wait, you can call it the side of the license?
0: I'm not sure. I haven't gotten there. 43 semi.
1: Wait, who was

0: And units, we advise them now being advised the homeless subjects are in the area. They're behind the dumpster smoking 57 is what I'm now being advised.
1: Since we have an issue on that idiot.
2: Go 14, can you take a reroute and copy the 31 in progress?
3: What's your route?
2: What's your route? Yep. Copy.

0: Do you know if that unit is occupied by any other parties, or are they still GOA?
1: I'm trying to verify it now, because now they're indicating they've been sleeping there, so I'm trying to verify. Give me 1 second, please.
0: Thank you.
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3: Bravo 2, 1 time, first day 51.
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0: Yeah, whatever they're wearing.

0: 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He's en route with the 1015, and he's just passing 1300 block of West Broward.
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1: Okay, careful.
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1: It's funny, we don't have any trucks damage, right?
2: Houston?
0: Any structural damage?
2: 54, it's a utility trailer. Looks like the brakes is locked up and it's a little hot.

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2: Second party is GOA.
0: Go ahead.
3: Bravo 2. 2-4, it's going to be a phone report reference to subject across the street pretended the vehicle belonged to them and called a tow company. Now the tow company is requesting money from complainant to get the vehicle back. Case number 5694.
0: Okay. Hello, hello, everyone.
4: Can you send the phone back,
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0: 26 Fox Trot Romeo, right there, Mike. It's a Hyundai, occupied 3 times.
1: Which street are you on?
0: Bravo 5 10 4.
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0: 4 2 3 4.

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1: I will.
0: Repeat your 1020, please.

0: I will now be en route 51 to the PSD with a white male adult.
1: 10-51, 14-29. Advise that unit at his door. He does not want it to 56. Reference, he does not want a retaliation from subject.
0: Especially when you're calling to the problem.
1: Sorry, 1429. Good out of Hampshire Boulevard with a pilot at 1430.

0: 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Northwest 88th
1: 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Yeah, 10-4, for the mobile gas station that's there.
0: Copy.

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0: 10-4, 850, West Hampton, TV, I should have come by 4.

0: Park. Chase after 1719 one time. 1432. Jesus, are you on?
1: 10-4.
0: 10-4.
2: 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I come back to the white Audi. I can fly one time on the west.
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0: Straight 10-4, turn on Julian 3, out 10-4. Straight 10-4, 29 Zulu 16, 1065, 65 signal 3, just occurred. Member, and put his hand on the pistol that was in his shirt, so that it did leave North Carolina State Road 7, a 68, still holding units at 10-6.
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1: I'm outstanding 48. Hold on a second.
0: Hundred North State Road 7 advising he was in a white Chevy Malibu. Right now we have a California tag of 9 Lima Zulu Charlie 935. He did not pull out the firearm per the caller.

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Caller Ruby. Well, the officer on her side, he hasn't heard from him. And his phone is cut off. Unit 10-6.

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1: Hey, Mayor, 76 Hotel. Can you show me 10-6 as a district reference, Marco?
0: Confirm 1437. Aggressive dementia patient. Not one in the area of 2854 MLK, you got to test 6, came in as a drop off. Stand by, check.
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0: 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Canalis, second wave, rescue them out. 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His number is 1-8-4-8.

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2: 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Oxrat 714 on this air.
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1: 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What's your 10-7 time?
0: 17:00.
1: I see it now. 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

0: 这个是发射，在哪儿发射？
1: I'm 48. Delta 8, do you have any data available for Prince in 6870?
0: Six Charlie 154. 6 Charlie 154. 10-4.

0: 10-4, 10-51, 14-42. You're meeting with Kate. You're meeting with Kay Dean.
1: I'm too fast.
0: Ten for sure. You're going to hang someone.
1: Let the respond unit know that we're at the bus stop.
0: 10-4-29, Foxtrot 248.
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1: Delta 4, receiving a 38 delay for 5407 Northwest 18th Court. It's a 2-hour time delay. And my girlfriend slapped complainant and threatened to spit on 5 him. Yes, 10-6.

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1: 10-8, excuse me, that's 51, 10-42 in Rutherford. 10-4, on Shelbrook Unit, en route. 2589 North State Road 7. Advising this multiple homeless subjects, case 2525.
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0: Okay, 48. And is it coming in language mask?
1: No, there were questions on this to Spanish, but it's not advised and it's coming via language then.
0: Wait, what's the problem now?
1: It's time for our second show.

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1: Five, 1065, delayed. The subject is 1054, 1097, occurred 2 hours ago.
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0: 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Bravo 297 is going about 2048. 1448.
2: Yeah, one. How you doing? One black woman detained reference. It's 21.
1: 10-4-12, that's 2148. 10-4. 10-4, I'll be around. Charlie 10-51 at
2: 1448.
1: Tango 1 off 10-4. 10-4. 10-4. 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
3: Bravo 36. Two is walking with the subject back to her residence, 1500 block of 56, and I'm following.
1: 10-4.
4: I've
2: got a 77 case number. The location is going to be 1706 Northwest 39th Street. 54 times.
5: I haven't talked to you guys, but he still wants me to handle. I already made contact with the original complainant, and he had no information to provide me at the time.

0: room to the first caller. And the caller was, the subject was evicted, but he still rented out his room and gave him the key to the house. That's what the X-ray unit was referring to.
1: It's 48. It sounds like we need to have the deputy go over there. So just go ahead and put it back in the queue and we can hold it for first available.
0: Yeah, for 7X381.
1: 381.
0: Yeah, I'm going to clear you from this call. I do have another 5345 as well. A credit card fraud.
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0: Number 14 Northwest 29th Street and 30 Avenue. With no answer on the callback. What's the name of the defensive?
1: 31 South State Road 7, 54 times 6. 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
0: 10-4. For zone 7801 South Colony Circle. Time delay from 9 o'clock this morning. Complaint requesting PD to write a report. Reference same subject. Came back to her 1020 today and it was knocking on her door. And it's at 10-6 on the right side, guys.

0: Hi, nothing hard. 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
1: That long?
0: Tesla.
1: How you doing? Thank you. And you too. Wait, do you have to say?
0: 10-4.
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0: 10-4.

0: Well, the pilot pilots and left at 10:20 on foot. We have our logistics tonight. Can you hear us?
1: Which one is it? The one on Tampa?
0: No, this is 251 East Line.
1: How many units are on the other 30 at 4 level crosshackers?
0: 2.
1: Did you show 6 and 7 now?
0: Bravo 5 and Bravo 7 are on that, they call public at Cypress. Bravo 4 is at, it's on that 16, Charlie. Bravo 3 is 1040.
1: Bravo 6.
0: He's on a warfare check.
2: I'm receiving a 13-8 to the front approximate location of 3972 South State Road 10. Some open line via base 2. It sounds like someone's crying. Unit code 10-6. 10-5.

0: Indeed. The plane is actually 1019 and 1256. It's kind of in reference to a call that you responded earlier today on 708. Male tenant made threats towards her female tenant to 33 her in the head. Stand for the 68, please, call out.
1: 98 Papa, please.
0: Stand for it. Caller's in a black Cadillac SUV. Your subject pulled into Santa, a housing complex right before Kimberly. Possibly Santa Catalina. Unit responding, main channel.
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0: 10-4.
2: Is this already been separated, 10-4?
0: Does advise callers hold into the key food parking lot as of now?
4: Get a 13 incident for 3972 South State Road 7 on the call. The male stated his phone was in his pocket. All was sent for. And for decoder advice.
1: Please go.
4: 10-4.
5: I'm Vulture 14.
6: Vulture 14.
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0: Responding to the 22 just occurred, the caller is asking 256 at the Key Food, states the subject got upset because they honked at him.
2: Well, 102, is that 4?
0: 10-4, 15-06.
3: Come on, Ben.
6: 21 vehicle delayed in 4 zone to assembly of this morning. Usually 10-6, can you help us?

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0: 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For a sheet to
2: 51, 1507 A. A. Rainy Center 51, traffic related, I'll advise.
3: And for a 3 miles of Black and Dark, you advise in Los Angeles, 75?
2: Yes, I'll advise.
3: And for a great Nissan, you have survived on 1508.
0: Oh, for
4: 1508. 1508.

0: 11 at 20. Traffic 51 to the 1515 Southwest 13th Court. You getting 22 above your Bravo 8?
1: 11.
0: Fast forward, it's going to be at 1515 Southwest 13th Court. It's an open line via phase 2. As of nothing being heard, there's no answer on callback. Line 26, case is 5711.
1: There's no
0: 1509.

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0: 10-4-15-10-8. 7-1-0-6, 10-6-5-6-8, welfare check-in 6-0. It's going to be for 7307 North by 62nd Street, 7307 North by 62nd Street. Complainant is Millar with Bank United Tamarack. They last heard from the customer on July the 9th, 2026. He's Burn Monaco. Short-term memory. Date of birth is 2-15-1945. They drive a white car sedan, possibly a Toyota Corolla. Reference welfare check needed on the complainant's customer who is elderly. They have an open case and the bank is calling her to sign forms. They are aware that she has no family or children. 1045 the call with the outcome. Case is 1681. Case is 1681.
2: Oh.
0: 10-4 in route 15
3: time. 7-6, can you start the 53 on me and I'll be making my line on the call?
0: 7-6, send more copy. 15-11 iron.
1: Delta 22.
0: 10-4, 43. The only call that I have pending at this time is the 13 incident at 27 Spinning Wheel Lane. The only unit I have tonight is Bravo 9 advised to send for the call for a closer unit.
1: Yes, that's 10-4.
0: 10-4, 15-11.
4: One Southwest 9th Ave, referencing a 10-year-old and a 15-year-old with allegations of household violence. Units attend 6 advice.
0: Sensing Bravo 4, 10-4, go ahead.
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1: Tango 1.
2: 7400 Black Emperor Boulevard, Florida Tag, Golf, Lima Victor, Romeo 06. Should come back to the white, Hyundai, that's 517 on the
4: left. 10-4, 1050, 7400 Block of Emperor Boulevard, 15-15.

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0: 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I'm going to make landline, or attempt to. 54?
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2: I'm sorry, I'm not exactly sure what occurred. I just turned it off. I'm sorry. To 3610, Christian on the 21st Street, 3610 Northwest, 21st Street. If considered for welfare, check out 8-year-old female Judy Mitchell and 10-year-old male Victor Joyner. Both live with grandmother Constance. Consenting request to be advised outcome, but doesn't want grandmother to be advised from call ongoing issue with DCF as well. The 3014 is Dorothy. I don't know what's her kinship to the juveniles, but Dorothy is calling it, and it's apartment 106. KFM is 1142, and units just for you, 14, if you check your NBCs. Further, I have a direct hit for 3610 Northwest 21st Street, but it's a unit 411. And you can check for the inner and the outer also safety hits. You're 48? Copy both units 1051 at 15-8. Copy both units 1051 at 15-18 hours. 54 OIC.
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2: 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Once again, a 13 incident involving that a small child boy can be heard. 1020 is your phase 2. 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
0: You gonna be 10-6 in the west wing?
1: No, 10-8 in the west wing for both.
0: Okay, 10-4.
1: Sorry, for everyone, my case number is gonna be 98 in the house. 1-10-12 and bottom, right from starting minus 3-1-8, 3-1 by 2 of others.

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3: 19.
1: Correct 19 is going to be 10-6.
3: 10-4.
1: 10-4.
3: Tonight, Papa. 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
1: Anything?
0: 10-4. 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
0: 15-27.
3: Attention District 5, yes, I'm receiving a signal in progress Northwest Street Way and First Street. Like a male is beating up a female. The black man is wearing a brown cap, white shirt with black pants. He understands their parent copy.
4: By myself and Indian 1 or 10-8.
0: Except
3: for units 1061. And units 48 on the officer safety in the area. It's indicating the black female is wearing a rainbow bikini top and yellow and orange pants. It looks like the female maced the male, and now the male subject is walking towards Broward Boulevard. Once again, it's a black male wearing a brown cap, white shirt, with black pants. Rescue is staging.
4: 497.
3: Step 4-1097. Here is 10-3 for District 5, Uniform 31.
4: What's the description of the female?
3: Black female wearing a rainbow bikini top with yellow and orange pants. She should be in front of the quick stop. Step 4-1093.
4: Description of the male, is that a brown cap, right, sir?
3: Yes, a brown cap, white shirt, and black pants.
4: This is where they had the flagpole.
2: 14-month flagpole.
4: Are they at the booth or the flagpole?
3: He said the flagpole.
4: All right, 10-4, let me get my vehicle.
5: Well, it's going to be at 6260 Margie Boulevard. Caller Gerald Fleming requests an officer to give him a call, reference him solving the case to his stolen safe. Case is 23676.
4: You can have 15 Bravo 1 respond to that, but I have 15 Zulu 87 respond for the report. Just confirming the DOA, right?
3: Yeah, the subject is DOA. You want to have 15 Zulu 87 to respond as well?
4: Yeah, have 15 Zulu 87 as primary, but then have 15 Bravo 1 over there just to confirm the subject's DOA.
3: Copy. 15 Zulu 87.

0: 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Hey, 10-8, go ahead. We have fire roger responding to 8815 East 8 Point Circle in Parkland. Stand by. Thank you so much. I'm on the 38, so let's do a safe and come around.
1: Okay, 10-4.
0: And the ramp line, he's running, he's going north, on the north side of the building.
2: 10-26.
0: 15-1.

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0: Go ahead.
3: Government out 68 Papa. And I'm going to be going 97 on that 30 at Home Dukes.
0: Yeah, four. Seven out of the 2-2.
4: Four. Seven out of the 2-2.
0: Have a 21 vehicle delay for 4 Zone, Colony West, 6850 North Pine Island Road. Time delay from 9 a.m. to 15:20. Was broken into passenger glass, was broken, went to 56 in the lobby. Unit 10-6 on the west side. Advice?
4: You can hold it.
0: Copy, hold. 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
4: Red 4, 98 Bravo. Hope you're not Red 21. I'll advise you when I have a bike come out. 10-4, 98
0: Bravo, and I'll attach you to the 21 and advise when you're 51.

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0: 16 Charlie 41 is spinning wheel lane 6 zone. It's allegations of inadequate supervision and household violence threatens child. A 3-year-old, no safety concerns. There are history of 38. Unit 410-6, unit 1087, blah, blah, 9.
1: What zone is it?
0: It's on 6th zone, just down the street for the same 13 incident that we have holding, and only if it is related.
1: There's no Chris Woods here north of the zone. Well, how do I? SUV. I usually go over to the other location on 60.
2: 10-4.

0: Can you stop me, Fred?
1: Yes, go ahead.
0: X-ray, Romeo, X-ray, 868. Can you tell me the register owner is?
1: Yes, 10-4. The register owner should to be of Charlie India Bravo, Oscar India Sierra, and the last of Charlie Hotel Echo, Romeo Yankee. It shows at 1020 out of Lauderhill.

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1: 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We have Bravo 2426 tonight. 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
0: 6700 Hillsboro Boulevard, Terramar Park.
1: I'm going to choose less than 20.
2: All right.
1: Number 106, out there, Paul.
0: Okay.
1: Bravo 615, Bravo 71, 65, 13 incident.
0: Right.
1: 13 incident at the Walmart area, 7900 West McNabb Road is a 911 open line, heard shuffling. 1020 phase 2 for a disconnected 88 is number 1080. Be advised of the safety flag area. Yes.
3: Okay, thank you so much.
1: So far, 50-40.

100 Southwest 12th Avenue for La Quinta. It's a white male, approximately 40 years of age. Hit the cement with his truck and left. Caller wants you to 1056 in the lobby. Case is 1859. Fifteen forty one.

0: powerful, right?
1: Three whiskey, right, Chris.
0: Half one. Trade 1053 to 73rd Avenue, Inverted Boulevard, Boulevard, 1543.

0: Attention all units, 1023 to 1055, referencing Golo. 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With a cart full of power tools, last seen driving a red Jeep Cherokee, unknown tag, last seen headed northbound on State Road 7. White male, late 30s, last seen wearing a tan t-shirt and black pants. Hiding of a partial tag of Lima Delta Alpha. Last seen headed northbound on State Road 7. And the Volo base clear. 1544.
1: You want that time?
0: The call came in at 1529.
1: What are you trying to do, Ken?
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0: 10-4-3-2-1 Northeast, 1st Avenue, Camden has a phase 2, open line, voicemail, callback on callback. 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

0: 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Highway 25, San Cici, go ahead.
1: Northbound at Atlantic, Florida, Zulu 66, Foxtrot, Bravo, Mike. It's a blue BMW, one time out of us.

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0: Margate advised that the complete tag is Lima Delta Alpha 1359 out of New York. He help you out on Southgate and 441 earlier today.
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0: M48.
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0: 증가할 수 있을 4,100 worth of people at the function.
1: That's work.
0: That's fine.
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1: The caller is requesting an escort to her vehicle as she states something that is stopping her is parked next to her vehicle. She thinks she does not know the person other than the fact that he's a member of the community.

0: Units are 10-6.
1: Tamara, see if we can clear off of that 51 at Publix. This is so you can down the property and walk and head over there.
0: My problem for him is 1025 with the subject, and I have units responding for him. Any District 12 Eastside unit has a fair copy on the 79?

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0: from you.
1: Yeah, for Alpha 79 at the McDonald's at 265 West Oakland Park Boulevard. The caller, Melinda, is inside the 1020, black female, black t-shirt with khaki pants. She states the subject that is stalking her is parked next to her vehicle. The subject is in a white Honda Accord.

0: priceless.
1: 3116 was commercial for 2-4-10-6.

0: 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You stand in front of the van?
1: Yes, that's what the 13 Kilo 12 advised. 12 Bravo 4? Confirm you're at the Indies? Yes, I'm trying to verify where you're 25. Yankee 2 is looking for you.
0: Wait, I'm with you now.
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0: 7 Bravo 3-4, copy signal 22 in progress. It's going to be at the Wawa 2000 North State Road 7. The staff is requesting removal of a customer who's being vulgar and screaming. It's going to be a black female, approximately 5'6", wearing all black clothing, no weapons. Case is 23678. 10-4, showing you 51.
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0: go ahead.
1: All right. Yeah, I guess this location is a no-go for homeless people. I'm going to be 51 to 3241 Northwest 40th Street in Lauderdale Lakes, reference this call, with the 1012 female adult. Starting mileage is 91.
0: 91. 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And 10,048.
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2: 6382. 4382.
0: You tried to raise?
2: Yeah, for a really cost of 1609. 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
0: Okay, tell me 1608, 1609.
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0: 02 Delta, Sierra Delta Uniform, my word of white feet mountain. Females advising her mom's name is Helen Hidden, it's a black female.
1: Temper, it should be a black female, not listening to the driver. It's wearing a long braids, white shirt, dark pants.

0: Can you give the case number?
1: Okay, I'm sorry. I decoded. My case number is 2543.
0: The 911, how it does?
1: 10th Street, around 4014 at Vera Boulevard.
0: Okay, now you take off.
2: His vehicle whip or hand. They want to make a report, you know, just 10 seconds.
0: 5.
2: 6 and 11.

0: 176-2 Sunrise, 8-1 on 52nd Street. They want a unit to make contact with a subject who's having suicide ideation, suffers from PTSD, anxiety, and depression. Unit 76 of us.
1: The mom was back there.
0: Any injuries on the daughter?
1: She got a minor scrape on her knee.
0: 10-4-16-13. Is this the action apartment?
1: It's the apartment 1115.
0: The 1115 for 111, that is 10-4.
2: Overpass and Sunrise.
0: 10-4-16-13.
2: Is that any problem? Can you please copy 68? 351-5280, North Street, Rosad. This is Mr. case 1035. 54 times 6.
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0: that 51 you had stacked against me. 351 over there, and I will advise on it.
1: Copy. We'll advise. 1614.
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1: And 14, that blue Honda, I think it might have just been a passerby. She's now advising they were in a silver Kia Soul.
0: Silver Kia Soul, 10-4. Go ahead.
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0: Are you out with the vehicle?
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0: 10-4.
2: Okay.
0: Straight 10-4, 615. Thank you, I'm going through now.
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0: reference India 14's call. Can you run the tag and see if you can see the vehicle picked up anywhere?
1: Yes, ma'am. We advised that we were running the tag array.
0: 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Thank you.

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1: Charlie 149, 10-7, courthouse.
0: 1422. I have a signal 20 in the 5 zone. The subject is punching the walls and kicking, very agitated. A signal 22 in 1 zone, December 23. Subject claims to be the HOA president is threatened to shoot her and her worker. Subject is still 97. I have a 73 in 1 zone as well at the same 1020. Possibly are related. All units are 10-6.
2: Who do we have tonight?
0: I only have 109 tonight, and also, okay, yeah, that's all for the camera.
2: Alright, go ahead and start them that way. 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
0: On to 7204 Northwest 100 Lane. Subject claiming to be HOA president or institute company at her worker. Hispanic male, blue shirt, black shorts. Starting to come back with a signal zero gun. He's going to be driving a Honda Savannah, a gray Honda. Positive tag Victor Bravo Zero. Handicap tag, last seen heading eastbound now on Northwest 83rd Street. This is 1688.
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2: Tango 1, I'm in Alpha 4. Flight advisors on the roadway.
1: In the roadway, northbound lanes, right side.
3: Actually, we're recording from the left, but we'll come to the left.
1: Cap, we're confirming 73rd Terrace River. Tango 4, you're at... Yes, time for your 73rd turn.
3: 73rd Avenue, very little. Jack again?
1: No, 54 Avenue. Straight 1050, 73rd Avenue, very. Tango 1, all 10-4.

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2: Home or just circulate?
0: That's of course, I'm sorry, 10-9 minutes.
2: Carpenter Creek's going by an address to see if his mother is home, reference 38 Churches. Bravo 18 wants to know if you want him to go since it's across the turnpike or have Coconut Creek keep going.
0: No, Coconut Creek can advise for now. 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
2: Bravo 18, 41. Are you still planning for some years with you or negative?
1: You can code that now.
2: Hey, Papa or Bravo?
3: Yes, I'm not sure you want anything, but your timer is just going off.
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0: Good morning. 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

0: stand by just one. Let me confirm if the caller is still to 97 and wants to be pursued.
1: Cover.

0: No. Is Hot Rod 52?
1: I'll let you know in 1 second. I'm verifying.
0: Alright, it's not 7899 with caller.
1: Okay, turn it.
2: Delta 14.
3: 23 on 74, 90 at Bravo. Can you show me a 10 for you?
2: In addition to the other four calls that are holding, I have a 21 delayed tow vehicle into 120 and a 76 device.
4: Press it.
2: 10-4.
0: I'm sure they're out there.
1: Okay, 10-4. For 12 Delta 20, I do have units 10-8 at this time. Do you want someone just to circulate at this time?
0: Okay, yeah. Yeah, they can just fly to the area.
1: So for 12 India 5?
0: And so he has another unit.
1: Okay, so for 12 India 2?
2: Go ahead.
1: 12 India 2, respond to the area of the 16 at 3400 North Andrews Avenue. It was at the Bravo supermarket. It was reference to two kids, possibly toddlers, that were left in a vehicle with the door partially opened. The adult came back and they're now GOA. The Delta unit is requesting you to check the area. The vehicle in question is a gray Honda with a Florida tag of Romeo Zulu Bravo Tango 85. Occupied by a Latin female about 30 years old, blonde hair, light colored shirt with jeans. Case of 1581.
0: 2 seconds towards the ground.

0: 7, ending mileage,
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3: I'm going to be out with a white male on the ground by you, Paul.
2: Confirming your system, since your time is going off.
1: Yeah, 10-4. I'm doing the DCF investigation.
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5: Ending calls, units have been fixed, so advise.
4: 10-4-0.
5: 1638.
6: I don't feel like 67. Just let me know if there's available facility here.

0: in a white t-shirt with a red hoodie, black jeans, no weapons. Do you call it lock the door? Security's for the subject now.
1: Good door.
2: En route. En route, man.
1: Yeah, he told me that I kind of like to use it for some kind of like, he's called a personal devil.
3: Should have some of the canines, we don't need additional.
0: Okay, track the six.
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1: Hey, how's the degree stop following the subject? 10-4, I'll have him stop. He's following the golf cart, but subject is running towards the body works.
2: Headed towards the crash. It's not on the actual turnpike. Is that any of this?
0: It's a magnet built east of turnpike.
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0: 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Okay, 10-4.

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3: It is, thank you.
0: 15, Bravo 3, thank you. I'll show you in Ralton to District 7 here. I can handle it. Can you get down? I just sent you the call.
2: Great.
0: All I have is vehicle versus pedestrian, caller mumbling, hard to hear, maybe yelling, crying on the background. Then it says vehicle versus vehicle. You're still getting 43. Fire rescue is in Ralton. No, I'll enter a call. Any injuries?
4: 54, minor signal 4. They're pulled off to the side. They're not blocking traffic. I just want to make sure it's in the system for them.
0: Okay. Do you know if it occurred on the Sunrise side or the Tamarack side? Because I do show a call for Tamarack.
4: So it's going to be in the eastbound lanes on Commercial Boulevard. I believe it's Sunrise. I might be wrong, though.
0: No, you're right. Commercial eastbound will be Sunrise. So I'll just pull a call for a case number for a Sunrise. And you're advised it's a Hyundai and a Honda, right?
4: 10-4. It's a light blue Hyundai and a white Honda. Both are four-door sedans.
0: Okay, I'll call it for Sunrise. Thank you.
4: 10-4, thank you, ma'am.
0: 10-4. 541.
5: I'll
6: reset it. Copy. Call 17.
0: Yeah, go ahead.
6: 10-4, can you invite the Delta unit if you could spare us a marked unit for transport of 1015?
0: Golf 17 is requesting a marked unit for 10-105.
5: First available, and if we can't get anyone, I'll try to go to my RV cars. They want to the main jail or 9th.
6: It's going to be one time to the main jail.
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1: Can you do me a favor? Can you call him? Because apparently his phone's 24 went off.
0: Let me give a call.
1: Thank you.
2: Yeah, 10-4, and, yeah, 10-4, yeah. And this is, for a lot of the house. See if they have a space, and they can come this way from there.
1: Robbery? Hey. 15, Robert.
3: I'm sorry.
1: You can go 10-8. I'll have you and it's going to the 4.
3: I'm about ready to be 97, so you keep me on it.
1: 10-4. They have her in custody in Coconut Creek. Can you advise if one of you guys would be around to her? And can I have your 88 or request my phone number?
4: 954-551-1636.
1: Captain 954-551-1636. I'm gonna have them call you.
0: Well,
1: I'm 14, so I'm gonna be en route to Coconut Creek.
2: Andrew.

0: Can you make my call? Let's know 3198
1: Alpha. 31
0: Alpha.
1: Copy, two vehicles, no pedestrians, thank you. And then that's about 48.
2: 48 is going to be 4 miles, 10-4.

0: Copy.
1: Right. This one before, how do they
0: I'm putting out all for them. Go ahead.
2: For the 73, can you use the address 3601 62nd Street? Maybe that'll help them out find it.
0: I put a call for Lauderdale, but I'll let them know.
2: 10-4, thanks.
0: Thank you, Mama 3. Just let for Lauderdale know that he turned the brush was also involved. Copy. So it'll be two vehicles and a transit van?
3: Going to be a transit bus. Broward County transit bus. Bus number 20022.

0: You will pass, let me know. That's 1653.
1: Terrible.
2: 1653. Terrible.
3: West 3rd Avenue. The complainant is advised to get into an argument with his mother and she passed out. High risk to new out. Units 10-6 advised.
4: Hello, fellow. See what we have available. We should have some prosecutors planning on this. Have somebody respond this.
3: Copy. 1653.
4: How much unit available? Can you have them respond?
3: From either east side or west side, 10-4?
4: It doesn't matter. Just want to make sure it was truly backed out from that.
3: Copy. Tango Bravo 8, respond out for the signal 67 pass out. Copy. Tango Bravo 6.
1: Go 13.
3: Go ahead.
1: Uniform unit, he's working from tonight. He's going to log on and he'll take charge of 67.
3: Copy. 1654.
5: All 13
3: safe. 1654.

0: Sorry.
1: Yes, go ahead.
0: Can you just pull me to KK 4355 North 7-7?
1: I'm sorry, repeat the number on 7-7? 3555?
0: 3555-4-0-7.
1: Oh, okay, 10-4. Any car? Copy. I need you to copy a 4-digit code.
2: Sure.
1: It'll be North Carolina, Northwest Hillsboro. Catherine's advising she heard vehicle that hit at the Taco Bell. The subject left. She followed him to the chase. Now they're arguing. It was a white Jeep. Case is 1865.
0: Thank you, ma'am.
1: Okay, 10-4.
3: Looks like it's going to be Sunrise. It's on the south side of the roadway.
1: Call the Grand Tribune Sunrise. I'll send it to them. 15-10-1, DO 76, case number is 1086.
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1: I'm sorry, I thought you was the District 5 Sergeant. 12 Alpha 4. 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

0: Hands down to 31. We realize the victim screaming, yelling in the background, possibly another 36 on the Festus Park. Victim's a black female wearing a black bonnet, pink shirt, black pants, currently pregnant outside the vehicle. And the subjects are now back outside with them.
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2: Waiting subject, we'll be working off a taxi. 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
2: Beautiful, thank you.
0: Alright, you're welcome. And case is being pulled. I'll show you all in route.
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1: Okay, 10, 4, 12, Alpha, 10, and 11, copy number 22. Temporary 5012 Alpha 10, it's a signal 22-3100 North Andrews Avenue, 1056 with Juliana. They're requesting a unit reference to a customer, white male, gray, a green hat. The recording her and the staff is in dispute over a prescription. Case is 1584.
0: Alpha 11 and Route 12 Alpha 10.
2: Alpha 10, 51.
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3: 10-8 Delta 11 for North Lauderdale. And presumably you're available, it can take that signal 3 in the 1019.
1: 1054, the Zulu unit is then fixed at their home depot call the 30. And the Tango unit is on the 76 to Fort Lauderdale on DAV.

0: 那还是用我的财产。
1: Hang on.
2: And if you're out of the bar, never heard of the bar, so to say, Kilo November 160 Whiskey, Chicken Vector, Red, Nissan, Central, Africa, one time, all of us.
1: From 77, very well advised, some people.

0: from there. The sixth place challenger from there.
1: Four Bravo 5, take a delay on that. Copy on the 22 and 5, please attention. Four Bravo 5.

0: parking lot and have her blocked in, and the resident blocked her in, the white Range Rover, correction, the complainant parked in the resident parking spot, and the resident blocked her in, the white Range Rover, and the caller is in a black Kia, cases 1157.
1: How do you think it works?
0: 4 Bravo 16 Route, 4 Bravo 5.
1: 51.
0: 1051, 1714. 5 Delta, can you copy on 3 incoming?
2: Good.
0: An incident for the area of 3992 Northwest 31 Avenue. It was just an open line. A call back, the father states his son, no police assistance is needed. His son, who's autistic, had his phone, and also have a signal 20 at 4900 West Oakland Park Boulevard. Reference a subject that needs to be Baker acted. Baker 3 is requesting local PD to handle as they are 10-6 at this time. And also I have a 10 delayed at 3415 Northwest 32nd Street.
2: Alright, first available, for 10 to 20 go in this.
0: Okay, 10-4.
3: 4 officer.
0: Yes, go ahead.
3: 10-4, reference and data 22 in progress. This is related to my 911, so you can associate them both. This comes to me and call down on the umbrella. And you can send me the next priority call.
0: Okay, 10-4, 1098. 4 Bravo 5 and 6, you can disregard.

0: 4 Alpha 6 respond on the signal 20 for 4900 West Oakland Park Boulevard at Minion Health Systems. It's going to be the third floor in the lobby. 256 with Andrea. It's referencing a Baker Act, advising the paperwork is completed. The patient is not violent at this time. Black female, 15 years old, black hoodie, jeans, shorts. Case is 1158.
1: 7551.
0: 4 Alpha 16 Alpha 1716, Unit 374.
2: Alpha 1751.
0: In Route 1716.

0: Joy?
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0: daarvan. 15 zou ik doen.
1: My location 264 to South Military. It's an open line, shuffling herd, phase 2. Voicemail call back. Your case is 1867.
0: What's up, Indian 951?
1: 1717.
0: Hey,
2: what's up?
0: Hello.
3: 5934 North Small Circle Drive in the Falls River. 3-3 subject came to the gate and wasn't guaranteed access because the 43 is not in the system. The subject threw the paper at complaint block and entry. No weapons. Black female was going to be in black Mercedes.
1: Mercedes Drive, we level up. Call is an employee. Patient is getting aggressive with herself. Possible needs to be corrected. Paperwork is complete. She's a white female, Donna Frank, 23 years of age. She's wearing a floral white and pink shirt with shorts. Call is not sure what set her off. She began punching the walls and kicking very agitated. She has major depressive disorder, anxiety, borderline personality disorder, and PTSD. She is unaware police is being called. She is in the hallway. Step is with her. Baker Unit is 10-6. Case number is 1-6-8-7.
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0: Yeah, 40, yeah, we have somebody, you know.
4: Seven, flight is in the corporate space. Talk number.
2: Copy that, 6-19. 17, Echo 1, tie me out as well, Alta 4.
4: Is that 17, Echo 1?
2: Yeah, he's timing out. Is it 10-7?
4: You said 10-7.
2: He's timing out as well.
5: Alright.
2: Thank you, sir.
5: Cross me for the North.
2: Yes, no, go ahead.
5: We have EMS responding to two different calls in Parkland. The first is going to be at Allegro at 5901 Loxahatchee Road, unit 205. Again, that's 5901 Loxahatchee Road, unit 205. Reference to a 100-year-old female with trouble breathing. She is conscious and breathing. The second is going to be an injury call at window 404 Northwest 59th Place, 10404 Northwest 59 Place. 88-year-old male, conscious and breathing. That fell.
0: 17.10. 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Thank you.
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0: 15.5. Probably 10-6 for the funeral. I'm going to be in a lot with CCF.
2: Copy,
6: 10-8. From the jail, 10-10.
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0: 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Reference unknown subject. He's posting the complainant's name, email address, and receiving spam phone calls. Use our 10 6.
1: Come on.
2: 1722 hours. Look, looking for. 4. That was 444,
0: I'm sorry. 10-4, 4-4-4.
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0: Time for Delta 14 for you.
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0: 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Delta 23.

0: 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This call is indicating they just want to trespass.
1: I get the 3:40 AM, right in 87. I'm only in 84. On the 7th meter front.
0: Yes, 4 Bravo 5 and 6 are in now.
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0: Actually, it's South Dixie Highway, Southwest 12th Street West, in front of Cap TV apartment.
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0: Lauderdale unit that's trying to meet landline with you, reference 76.
1: Two 7 9 6 3.
2: Okay. 4G 10 6 17 20
3: there. Yeah, 6611. Same traffic as 11 Juliet 21.
2: 11 Juliet 21 10 4G 10 6 17 20 there.

0: the 17, 28 iron.
1: From that Quebec one?
0: From that Quebec one?
1: So we're going to attack three, but can you show a rescue to my location? Actually, I need a rescue to come to stage 19, 3, and 5, 8, F, in reference to taser deployment. We're taking the subject into custody, but I need, if you could start rescue.
0: North of 19th Street, 10 on the cross.
1: 5-8 Terrace.
0: Free yourself.
1: I think one of the Quebec units already pulled a case, but if you don't have an open case, yeah, sure, you can pull one.
0: 10-4, they have a single 6-8 Mexican reference to be the case number for rescue, just want me to add it to the call that you're on.
1: Yeah, 10-4, you can add it to the call that one.
0: 10-26, I'll just associate rescue's case at 17-29 hours.
1: I'm sorry, that's 10-4, yeah, I'm going back to factory.
0: 10-4, 17-29 hours. 10-4, 10-4, send just one for me.
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0: 11 Bravo 5-65. Officer 73, 10-4. Again, it's going to be a 67 stroke call at 3301 Northeast 14 Terrace. 3301 Northeast 14 Terrace. Call is Danielle. Patient 81-year-old female. Concussion, breathing, verbally combative. Fire rescue is 1039. Cases 5754, cases 5754. 10-4-3, 10-5-1 from 10-18, 17-30.
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1: 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Incident from an approximate location of 2766 Northwest 29 Court. Just an open line with nothing heard. No answer from the callback.
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0: 7 Alpha 108, 10-6 of 5 of 13 incident in 8 zone. There was a 13 incident at 3833 West Commercial Boulevard, 3833 West Commercial Boulevard. The call was cloned from Fort Lauderdale Police Department. There's a language bar for Spanish. Caller said someone stole his vehicle. Mentioned something about Miami, then said something about Tamarack. They later advised that he was making an exchange and the subject took off in his car. He advised subject stole his vehicle one day time delay. He traded his vehicle for the motorcycle, and the motorcycle was stolen. The subject is refusing to return his vehicle. Apparently, the complainant is on the turnpike southbound on his way to Miami and is requesting a unit to 1045. His name is Leroy Guerrera, and his ADA is 813-608-9132. That's 813-608-9132. The case number is 1698, case 1698.
1: 48, is he
0: a
1: Spanish speaker only?
0: It says the 43 is the language line for Spanish.
1: Okay, do we have any Spanish speakers that can be found with him right now? I don't know.
0: Any Spanish speaking Tamarack unit on this air advice?

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0: 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Hamilton is 48.
1: 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Last thing I try to write.
0: 12-11, you can code it out. 2198 Alpha, including an open for the transporting unit.
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1: 10-4.
2: Three 36 Northwestern 9th Avenue, 184 Zag 95 Golf, problem like 0. 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
1: What type of vehicle are you out with?
2: An older model, black in color, four cars.
1: 10-4, Pacific 336 Northwestern 9th Avenue, unit certified. Tesla, are you not on the time delay anymore?
2: Yeah, I'm still on there, but I'm trying to figure out where the car went. It seems like it went into here, but I'm trying to figure it out.
1: Alright. And how's
2: the vehicle? 8900 West Temple, 98 Papa.
3: 5018 off Fed. 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Case 4917.
0: 51 on the market,

0: First Lake Avenue, there's a fence. The pole went down, there should be a fence on fire. And actually, Officer 6.
1: We're checking the area. We're not seeing anything here.
0: The caller is advising that the vehicle that hit the pole has left under the DOT, possibly jail.
1: Sorry, sir.
2: Okay, 1026.

0: second court. They're trying to give it over to the Baker team, but I think they've gone home. It's going to be reference to a patient that's schizophrenic. Paperwork's been complete. Can you guys?
1: Yes, sir.
0: 1745.
2: I think on 14 for 3580 West Oakland, it was two additional on a previous case.
1: Yes, sir.
2: Temple.
0: No, you're 60 on here.

0: How about 22 just occurred for one zone, 1203 Kyoto Road. Complain versus a male. Advised that Mayweather got the 1020 attempting to take her mother's wheelchair that has been paid for since last year. They're having a 22. Complaint is the subject is driving a white van that says one stop equipment and supplies. Move 4097. Can it stand for its advice?
1: It's 27th Street, Waterbury Lakes.
0: Step 4, straight 1050, 7800 block to Inver Boulevard. 13 square foot. Step 4, 10-3.
1: Alright,
0: 10-3. Is that for
1: me? Yeah, 10-4. Yeah, 10-4, man. How's this one for outside? All 10-4.
0: Okay, 10-4. Attention District 12, receiving a signal 39, signal 0 at 31 Northeast 56 Court. The caller states the subject, a neighbor threatened him. He used a hand signal and pointed at him. It does not indicate that they actually saw a signal 0. We're still attempting to get further at this time. Unit 2 advice. And delay. Okay, 10-4, and be advised that subject walked across the street, just FYI.
1: Alright, 10-4. No problem, same signal. Yeah, you can hold it.
0: Okay, 10-4.
1: Time for it. Time
2: for it. 1729.
1: Well, starting with 5-6.
0: 51 VDH, one time, 1749. Years of age, has on a white t-shirt and black pants, advised that the parents are on vacation in France. Grandmother is also 97 inside the home. Case number is 1510.
1: What's your altitude? I'm there now?
0: That is on, yes.
1: I just hold it a minute.
0: Yeah, also 71 today.
1: 26.
0: Go ahead.
1: I'll be there in April for Quebec 1.
0: Yeah, for sure, I'll go to Quebec 1. And 20 across the street.
1: 40, that's across the street from 3156 Court.
0: I'll verify, but I think so.
1: Several.
2: Promotion?
3: Yeah.
2: Case is 23690.
1: 10-4-51.
2: 2051.

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0: I'm sorry, I need it from 1948.
1: Good afternoon, I'm sorry for stopping. Can you show me as well around for 27, I'll be 10 as well, call.
0: 11, 27, 10, Brian. Delta 14.

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1: Alpha 12 and Rescue is in route.
2: 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Sounds like a crash. Thank you.
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0: 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Turn off walking traffic, unit to 10-6.
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0: 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We got one across the RMC 21.
1: Jim Hazel or
0: it's going to be 1099. You can pull us. It's going to be 5556 North Federal Highway.
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0: 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Excuse me a second, I'll get somebody to know if you're not.
1: Just wanted to be if you're not.
0: Don't worry. See where else the floor is at, because she has a female right now. Can she swing by and grab her as well?
2: 12 off the floor, is that 10-4?
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0: be 10-7, and you can log me back on right now. It's 5 Alpha 1. 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

0: 40 negative, a 41, 9 alpha, and show the off unit, still 10-6 on it, going to be 10-11 foot. Are the juveniles still 97?
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0: Well, where?
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3: 10-4.

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1: Uniform 16918. 16918. I'll be on a call off of 1, please. 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
1: Yeah, is that the only?
0: 1804.
1: Thirty-420 Northeast 3rd Street at the garage, second floor. We got a white door across and a white GMC Sierra noisies, case 5770.
2: Nice to do.

0: But just let Penn know that I got the car. We're on one of the side streets going out to Hillsborough right next to Chick-fil-A.
1: Copy.
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0: Perfect, 10-4. I see it.
1: Vehicle scene.

0: Northwest 35th Avenue. He's advised his brother-in-law calls and threatens to kill him. He was a 56 Baker report, and then there's a 16 with sleepless at 4890 Jackson, 66th Avenue in Northwest.
1: Okay, we can hold it at North Walker.
0: Okay.
2: West OPB, stop related to the 43s at the Burger King. 4 homeless servers keep going in and out of the restaurant, disrupting customers, no weapons. Original 7.

0: if this involves a grid key, it's footage in a grid plated roller, so different vehicles.
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1: Thank you. Questions canceled this past week, provide the passcode. Anyway.

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4: And 18-10. 10-4-37-40-98-0. The complainant called two additional times. Is still waiting on someone to make landline with them. I advise that her brother is handicapped and does not have anywhere to go. That's a reference to the call from earlier today. Be advised.
5: 10-4.

0: Okay, on signal 3 that we're on, the camera is gone. We already made 2-5 with them a while ago. We're just working that back into the signal 3. If there's a new one, I don't know about.
1: No, it's the one that you guys are in right on.
0: Oh, okay, yeah. They're Julie. We already got their information about an hour ago.
1: Send off a 248.
2: Oh, Ben, I'm sorry, I'm confused. How did 2 get involved in this?
1: He said to show him in route for that call.

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1: Good.
0: It's going to be a 73 for 90 Northwest 45th Street. Matthew's calling it in, advising a white pickup truck that has a trailer attached. It's parked in front of a fire hydrant, and he's also the caller of a red Hyundai and a blue Chrysler when you can't cross on the grass. Case is 1874.
1: Copy on McDonald's. 1812.
0: Making sure you're still 10-8 on the air, that's all.
2: Yes, I'm still there.
0: Do you go 1037 Sanchez is still 10-8?
2: She's 10-8.
0: Thank you. The 41 strong arm just occurred. That's 1097.

0: They're not able to get any further 43 from FWC. The president is on a detail and you're by himself. But we don't have anything further. 48.
1: We have 2 units en route.
2: No injuries, case 1871, case 1871.
3: So that's the one I'm managing so far.
2: Just confirming, you're saying that the one that you're on, don't confirm, it's 2 different signal trees, but you said you're 97 on that one. I just wanted to confirm.
3: Yeah, 97 on the one that happened on Hillsborough and Federal, the great Kia's Bridge. I'm 25 with them now.
2: Then off 70 can disregard, I'll put 297 on that one.
4: Route 3.
0: Give me 1 second, please. For 2400 West Commercial Boulevard, 54 injuries.

0: Fifth Avenue, or single 51 at 5051 North University, American 5th, and then I have a 49 all the way 821 Northwest 39th Avenue to a resident.
1: And for the whole week,
2: hold on, sorry.
0: Yeah, for.
2: Go on.
3: I'm going to roll, so it's an 8-7, I'll get it.
2: Yeah, for you as well. 36 Delta 5.
4: Thank you.
0: Okay, therefore 1098, 1817.
2: Uh-huh. 498 Bravo.
0: Bravo, 1818.
4: 48, I can hold.
0: 310, 18.

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1: 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With East 48th Street. Cloud is advising that their juveniles are in the pool. There's about 5 of them, and they want you to 1056 at the pool. They're not residents. Case is 1875.
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0: 1820.
1: Thank you, Lieutenant. Go ahead.
0: You guys trying to raise 10 kilo 14? No, I advise you guys are trying to raise him and he's timing out.
2: Hey, 10-0-100, reference. Sean, go ahead and elaborate. Apparently, he was on the air in Fort Lauderdale.
1: Copy.
3: 0-1-11, have Sergeant Hattering give me a call as up to my voicemail.
2: And
1: before the time check, 1821.

0: certain incident at 333 West Commercial Boulevard, reference some... Stand by one sec. The language line, Spanish speaker, I think 7 Alpha 2 was making landline of this later. 1020 to it.
1: Yeah, I'm great.
2: Drop off.
1: What?
2: 263 Southwest 5th Street. It was a 911 open line. The 10th one was phase 2. I'll call back the email answering about those accidental cases 5778.

0: Over 911, drop off in 7 zone. It was an open line on callback. The email answer of us, it was accidental. The ambulance on a unit or code out. Alpha 4, connect.
1: Okay, thank you.

0: 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Voices heard in the background. 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
0: 1824. Thank you for that. Can I call against me? I'm moving, pulling up to the Burger King, case 1166.
1: Okay, turn 4. 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
0: Tonight before for her.
2: All right, Lisa, this is different for her.
1: They're still in roll call.
2: All right, clear some mics down that way.
1: District 4 unit, declare response to 94 with 4 Yankee 21 at the Burger King, 4003 West Oakland.
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0: Flying
1: to 4003 West Oakland Park Boulevard, represents 22 of a homeless subject that keeps going in and out of the restaurant, disturbing customers.
0: That's who they are.
1: Thank you.
0: Can you guys with those other units?
1: Okay, that's fine. In addition, yes, I have.
2: We'll close down at 8 hours, just have some guests.
1: Okay, 10-4.

0: me a steepest call that's been waiting for a little bit.
1: Absolutely.
0: Time for her. She's going to be in a gray Ford Fusion out front. Have a 911 for 8251 Southwest 4th Court, open line. Subject in the background, possible the TV plane. It's front disconnected 88. Also got a 68 with a priority 2. West McNabb and Southwest 71st Avenue. Call up advised there is a 16-year-old female juvenile that with a long hair sitting on the sidewalk told the complaint that she is homeless. Call is requesting PD to assist her. Advised males are trying to pick up the girl and he is afraid they might do something to her. Caller is no longer 97. He had to leave, but PD can 45 him if needed. You understand six advice?
1: First one is 90 Bravo. Second one can hold.
0: Copy, sir.

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2: Copy for 3100 Deer Creek Country Club Boulevard, Unit 0103. Tommy's calling in advising the street that VSO was looking for is 97 at the above 1020 is in the city of Eugene. Right now wearing a long sleeve, black and yellow shirt, blue jeans. He's parked alone inside of the 1020 in a white Dodge pickup out front. Caller's advising subject is not in his right mind, possibly needs to figure out and no weapons on him. Case is 1878. It doesn't advise what case it was related to previously.

0: their property. They want note down. 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
1: Producers all this morning. I'm Morgan on the minute. You know all that for me.
0: Have one.
2: Sin. Fuller 2994 Northwest 36 Way, reference of 5-year-old, conscious and breathing, advising his head is swelling, no blood, unknown what occurred, rescues en route, the case is 1169.
1: Okay.
2: 10-51-1830.

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1: Off-Free Trail in Parkland. There's a child that fell off a scooter near the rec center. And the arm injury causes some breathing.
2: 17 out the pen.
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2: Child fell off the scooter at 11535 Off-Free Trail. Punches and breathing, elbow and knee injury.
3: All right. 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
3: Down
2: 67 injury, a child fell off the scooter at 11535 Oscar Trail, child conscious and breathing. Fire rescue is in route.
3: Yeah.
2: 1051.
0: 4 Yankee 21, 10-4.
5: 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Can you help us?

0: Ocean. It was open line plus the single 20 Ravelin. Ace 5781.
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0: 644 South 8th Street for Pizza Pies. Kevin, the manager, is requesting report reference to caller. Advise unknown subject, Alan Ripley, please calling the business making threats. 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

0: Just for your 43, today I was able to contact his parents and the security guard, the community. They put the call, the tag for the car. It's going to be x-rays here. Copy. Uniform unit, for injuries, go ahead.
1: Time, but I have a 14, can I inspect that against you?
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0: Come for it, I'll be landing.
1: And Alpha 4, 2-10-65, a signal 14. Task Force from 511 Northwest 39th Avenue. Ronnie is advising that his ankle monitor is not taking charge and he was unable to reach probation office. Skate 2583.
2: Task Force
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1: Delta 7. At the 13 incident for 3108 Northwest 19th Street, the 1020 via Phase 2, rambling on about Japan not allowing us nothing for the unit 10 safe.
2: Can I hear you?
1: 13 incidents, 10-4, several. Ten for 10-8. Clear announce 11 for 12 for 65 for 51.
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1: 10-4-5-0-5-1 North University Drive, American 5th. Belligerent customer refusing to leave. No weapons. Being loud and yelling. Please seek security at the entrance of the staircase 2581.
3: Present.
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0: Alpha 2.
5: South Dixie Highway, East Hillsborough Boulevard. It's up on Dixie just before Hills. Three vehicles blocking traffic in the area may cause a signal forward. ACE is 1880.
4: One, I can think of the way.
6: Northeast 16th Avenue. Paolo and Maureen spaced about 30 minutes ago. There were four males, unknown description, that were arguing, and they slammed the door. Unknown, correction, they're also advising they damaged things in the kitchen. The complainant is requesting a 56, requesting units to 56, her mother, Catherine, in apartment Charlie 308. The incident is going on at Charlie 208, case 1592. 12 Alpha 1, Iraq, 12 Alpha 3. Iraq 1842.
0: 12 Alpha.
6: Go ahead.
0: I believe there's some notes from last year advising DLE is not needed anymore. Is that correct?
6: Yes.
0: 12 4. 36 Hotel, and I'll be 51 for the 51 and 4 Street, so.
6: 10-4-1098-51, 3290 West Oakland Park Boulevard, is at the racetrack. Threat of a black male, white shirt, red shorts that keeps going up to the people at the pump and asking for money. Case of 1167.
0: So.
6: 10-51 unit for 1094. No, 54. I'm trying to get a unit to clear 294 for 4 Alpha 5. I'm sorry, for 4. All right, Alpha 5.

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1: Stand by, let me check.
2: I see that this is a recall. Which one was the original call place today?
3: Pull that up. The original call came in at 14:05. It was coded out 66 echo. No problem. Dispatch 43, 7 Bravo 6, attempted landline with Rossview. That's the internet that was being evicted 2 times with negative results before he left.
2: No problem. 1844.
0: 17 1897.

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3: Clock, will you show me a route to the 1020?
2: Test for 1051, 1845. Seven. Time delay 2 minutes. College advised injuries, a black Honda and gray Ford Runner. And it's responding main channel. It is going to be westbound east of, and I'm just getting a set of call. Seven Alpha 108, 1065. 1051. I'm getting a second call. This one came through telematics, also a Toyota 4Runner. They give me the 1020 as a 3914 West Commercial Boulevard. It might be related. This one gave you latitude and longitude. Alpha 109, can you track the second one? Make sure it's related. Ten four. 1846. For Friday, caller requesting landline only at this time. Unit 10-6. Four. 10-4. West Commercial.
3: I'll be around.
2: Copy, en route. Alpha 251 to... I need more money. 10-4. Are you guys now for the 22?

0: 12 Gemini, sir.
1: Alpha 2, 297, 1848. Four. Unit they got 97, I'll just respect to what is the correct 10-20 and if they are related, please. 7 Delta, 12, you 48 on this call?
0: 48.
1: Copy. 15 Delta, 11, go ahead with your traffic, sir.
2: 12 Delta, 9, you can dispatch it here.
1: 10-4.
3: Unit? Uniform 642.
1: Come after me just once. Alpha 42, he's going to be in the F-150 in front of the 1020. He had a 15-minute time delay when it came in at 1842. 48?
0: 48.
1: 10-4.
3: I'm not really sure what configuration is. We all know it's Alpha 43.
1: Alpha 43. 48. You're going to respond with Alpha 42? Cubby 1631 Northwest 46th Avenue. He's responding to the 1020 to get items from his ex-wife and her wife.
3: Get the one.
1: 10-4.
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0: Tower, 1850.
1: June, I've pulled it out, you uniform. 7.
4: 6, you can go call back and check, please, Alpha 36 is responding to FMC for prisoner transport.
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0: Can I agree?
1: You can hold that for me. That's on my zone, correct?
0: Yes. So far. Send the altitude, go ahead.
2: Was the first location in Mainland and commercial?
0: No, the first one came in for commercial and it's state route 7.
2: Alright, so fire rescue 97 at that 20. I didn't want anything in Mainland and commercial, and I'll let you know if I can work for you put on that.
0: Therefore, the second call came in for 3914 West Commercial.
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0: Yeah, that's the coupon. And then it's gonna be right in front of the Walgreens.
1: Coffee is gonna be in front of the Walgreens.
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0: Yes, for case 1163.
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0: 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The correct entry is 3914 West Commercial. 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

0: 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Em đi học không?
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0: 4700 Northeast 36th Street on a Florida 68 Bravo, Bravo Tango Zulu. Like traffic to your west.
1: 5-4, 10-15, 27 Northeast 36th Street. 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
1: Yes, Heavy 6, you want to call out? Default checks. Me reference that HOA meeting. Alpha Lima 48.
0: What is the name of this street, 1700? And the street name, I'm sorry.
2: So phase two open line voices heard on a callback, a female answers and hung up, no answer on callback again. Case is 182.
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0: Au revoir. 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
1: Attention, all units, this is 34 just occurred, 34 just occurred, 25, 35, East Atlantic, 2535, East Atlantic, at the Felix. I was advising the person got stabbed, subject is still on scene, a white male, black shirt, blue pants, seems to respond to us.
0: Hold on, 37.
1: Bring him out.
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0: Okay. You can show me a person from the central courthouse complex.
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2: 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Thank you for tonight.

0: but in a white mountain, black shirt, blue pants, still on scene by somebody at Publix got stabbed. They're still laying my old eyes, I think, for them.
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0: 10-4.
2: You wanted to attempt to land line. How do you want me to handle it, sir?
0: Still in a lot of hills, that's the question.
2: There is no four. There is no custody, and the son is refusing to hand the baby to the mother's cousin because the mother has a no-contact order. She can't go to...
0: That part. Is it just that the complainant is in Water Hill?
2: There is no four, yes.
0: Yeah, they can start handling that line. She's probably not going to get anything she wants if the court order says that she can't have it go there anyway, so...
2: Stand for. Any canine unit on this channel advice?
3: And unit 2 advised reference DCML 34 on Area 1. They're advising that the suspect still has 210 knife in hand, advising he stabbed the victim multiple times, advising that he should be on foot last and headed southbound towards Federal, southbound towards Federal.
4: Hi, I'm Missouri.
2: Copy.
4: And Miss Haley. Hold on.
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3: Everyone. Sure, you're touching over.
6: Line disconnected on callback, caller picked up and hung up twice. Case 23694.
0: I'm in location. I'll take it. And I'll rise on 94.
6: Sounds good. 37 on 4 48 tonight. Sounds good.
5: Unit 46, unit 28F.
0: Go ahead.
6: Sir, you're still on the signal board?
0: Thank you.
5: No more. Yeah, that was a white male.
6: And 4, 10,
0: 8, 19, 04. Okay, so
5: what's the time of this? Call came in at 18:57.
0: So if you need to say 66 on here.
2: 66 on here.
4: 24, what's the description again?
5: Right now, black shirt, blue pants.
7: Thank you, Victor. Try to see if we can make contact with the person that called you, because they most likely is the people that called you.

0: in North Carolina.
1: Yeah. 541, do we have a perimeter set up or no?
2: No, 4, we have a box set up. 4-1 set up.
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4: Boulevard. An anonymous note advising a male screaming in the middle of the road and spitting on vehicles. 54 on weapons. The subject was a white male, long white beard, last seen wearing a black shirt and gray shorts. Case number 1708-1906.
1: 151.
4: 10-4, you got it to copy 1094?
1: 4, I'm here, wrong.
4: 10-4, I'll show you in route 1906.
1: Cool.
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0: 180 for Broward and 31st half. We're going to be out with two subjects.
1: Copy, 907.
2: Eleven Alpha 1, go.
1: I guess the code in 41 zone, a 14 in 43 zone, and a 51 in 43 zone. Here is your attention.
3: Oh, we can
1: hold.
4: When west or eastbound?
2: Fifty-four at this time. We somebody made contact with you, caller.
0: 73 attempted multiple times. Can hear my voice off. Sorry.
1: Ten four, nothing.

0: 2, that's 1040 from whatever you want.
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2: K9616, I'm 97 in the area, circulating.
0: Oh. 541,
1: 541.

0: Alright, perfect. I got a lot of people on scene. I'm definitely up south, but now I'm locked in or no.
1: It doesn't look like sending you on this air.
2: Rise on the command post.
0: Harvey Drive in Atlantic.
2: Is that Harvey Drive in Atlantic?
0: Yeah, I'm lower. I'm just playing with the phone. I'm lower, bro.
1: 4-9-2-10.
0: We're just at 225 and I'm at 5 in the parking lot.
2: Yeah, whatever. You want to change the command post?
0: Yeah, 25 in Atlantic.
2: Okay. Okay. Oh, the command post at 25th in Atlantic in the parking lot.

0: All units, it is 34 VFS. The caller is the supervisor of a homeless service. He provided the secondhand 43. Now advising the subject might be in Publix.
1: A red shirt, dark shorts sitting in front of the store. Caller, my scene is viewing it via camera. Case 23696.
2: 4861.
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0: Right.
1: So a noise complaint, 6231 Northwest 15th Street, by the house. So I have loud music all day at the 1020. Anonymous car across the street if needed. Phase 23697.
0: Phase 4751 and all the lights needed for it.
1: Sound for 1913.

0: 10-4. The subject might be in Publix. 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
1: What's the description of this?
0: White male.
1: 3-10-4. Myself and 4-5-7-4-9-7.
0: 10-4-97 in Publix. 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

0: 35 for Northwest Lifetime Avenue for Stonebridge. This is Via Latin Nose. It's going to be a 10-year-old boy cursing and calling him racist names. Subject is possible runaway advice. His mother was just looking for him. He lives in the apartment complex. 5494 for Alpha 35.
1: Three, seven.
0: 3-6-7.

0: Puppy 68 Bravo. Exercise 22 just occurred. Currently at 22 just occurred on the North University and Hillsborough Boulevard across from the Popeyes. Advisor has four homeless subjects sitting on the bench blocking others from sitting. Advisor, they also have the belongings filled up around them. They request to have them removed. The case is going to be 1883.
1: 51.
0: 10 Alpha 6, 48.
1: 10-4, 51.
0: 10-4.
2: Accident location 2625 Northwest 8th Street. No one hang up. Attend the callback. 120 phase 2. All callback. Answer talking gibberish. Child talking gibberish. And then they did take the cases 5792. 51.
0: 51.
2: What's on your route? 11 after 9. You copy?
3: 9, hello?
2: Copy landing phone at 911 hang up with 11 Alpha 12, 2625 Northwest 8th Street.
0: Over.

0: So when you're 48 days plus, you file a subject, trying to find a weapon. 48,
1: thank you.
2: Hey, whoever's 25 is a female. Track her. She's saying she might have picked it up. He threw it. She's saying anywhere from the bus stop to 26. Anywhere in between there, along the bushes here. She was following him. She doesn't remember exactly where.
3: Papa, when she is north of the public, she did not go into the parking lot. She went towards the south side of the building, just the north of.
2: George, the female she just pointed out is a female on a scooter, like one of those little stand-up scooters, black top. She started going southbound along the east side of the public parking lot, and then I lost sight of her.
4: Do you have, like, a cast on her foot?
2: No, 54, but if you didn't need out, bring her over here, we'll add here. She's on a scooter.
4: Make sure
3: I'm wearing
4: a hat and
3: a t-shirt, sunglasses. 10-4, those units that just pulled up, that's where she was last seen. Those are the ones that I was going to like.
2: Okay, where the lieutenant is at, she was heading right towards LP, and then I lost her somewhere, I guess, in that parking lot.

0: Witness is advising, the man we have detained is the one who took the knife and threw him to the bushes. The suspect is still on the ground, still on foot. So we need to continue with the box and the canine check.
1: 6750 Landis Drive, Unit 101. Boy, it's about the female roommate put her hands on him. 6400 is 2 kids on scene. You're taking it or you're going to go ahead and take the 16?
2: If we can associate them all with the original call that came out at 2 o'clock, and I guess you could reopen that one from 2 o'clock, and I'll be sticking on. They're all the same.
3: Semper, they're all associated, so we can call these two out Bravo, and I will reopen the one from 2 o'clock.
1: North Valley, we're going to be in Trauma Room 39, we're at Trauma Room 39. And can you invite the case number, please?
4: Copy, we're at Trauma Room 39 at North Broward. The case is 5788. Out of room right now. Irvine?
0: Jerry, just let the other canine guys know the trash is still good. She's advising the guy we have detained is the one that took the knife, threw it away, so at least tamper him anything. The suspect is dispatched, is still at large.
5: 0111 at Gulf Coast.
0: Go ahead, sir.
5: There's not going on, but I believe the suspect may be detained in the parking garage. Can your witness identify so we can get this ball rolling?
1: Yes, she can.
5: Alright, let's get it done.
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Number 48, South Office 6, one Bob Wayne, Patrick, US, and signal 19. Good morning.

0: Re-advising on a 67 6 person in 18 zone, 79 delayed in 26 zone, and 31 delayed in 5 zone. Advising to 10 6.
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1: 10893 Northwest 74 Drive, 10893 Northwest 74th Drive. In the center, in the 60s.
0: Temporary, I'll be on a 60 at 10893 Northwest 74 Drive, 54 in checks, 1931.
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5: 48, I found these sheets for like a kitchen knife off of 2-6 and Atlantic on the east side of the Publix.
4: Hello, Quebec 3. The witness is advised that it's a similar to a butcher's knife with a black handle.
3: Over. 1933.

0: 10-4, Sunny of Bravo, can you copy another, please?
1: Oops, 10-20, do you have that one, phase 2? The Beth made landline back. The caller was using a voice assistant converting to text, where they replied, I can't talk right now, and I'll call you back later. Unit 10-6, on the west side, can you advise?
2: Alpha 2, Unit 10-5, that's it.
1: 10-4, 7 Delta 12,
3: are you 48 on that? 48,
1: thanks. 10-4, 1934. 10-4,
3: right on 94
1: there?
3: 10-4,
1: 10-4, and also check your MDC for nearby officer safety near that address.
3: 48, thank you.
1: 10-4, 48, 1935.
4: Bobby, give me a plan post.

0: 11.
1: Right.
0: Receiving a 3 just occurred in 6 zone. Came and initiated the signal 4 with no injuries, with a black Mini Ref 4 and a black Mercedes, and the black Ref 4 took off. And then we're receiving a 911 drop in 7 zone. 1020 via a phase 2 open line dead air. No incoming callback. Unit 3106, can you advise on the call?
1: Any Bravo on the 911. What was the signal 3 or signal 4?
0: Came initially in as a signal 4, but updated to a signal 3 and advised the RAF 4 as GOA.
1: I'm sorry, did you advise her injuries or?
0: That's 54 on injuries.
2: Everything was negative on show up.
3: That was 54 on. So I'll show up to where there's some more stain on the way.
2: 10-4.
3: And I'll come through that in the whole night.
2: 10-4.

0: 251.
1: Quick brigade side, the blood police is on the ground wearing a green shirt and green and black clothing.
0: Green 44 is two times. About that, 148 on the text.
1: Honeywood commercial?
0: Fox, commercial. He's on lane.
1: 10-4-5,000 block of commercial on the west on lane, 1938.
0: Okay, just have them.
2: Is this Molina?
1: It's going to be at 609 North Federal Highway.
0: 5541, you copy that?
3: Yes, this is at 10-4.
0: Mm-hmm.

0: three zone is a duress alarm, coming from Elite Dialysis. The units are 10-6. I have you east side units 10-8. It's 7.
1: Okay. You're close to 13-8-98 Alpha, and then you push me around. That alarm always goes off. I think I was on 94.
0: 10-4. Delta 12-B-48.
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0: Lakewood, Atlanta, it's going to be on full attack, Romeo Yankee Golf, November 66. On a Mercedes. And I gave you the, you know, with the 10 meter, please.
2: Can't see Lakewood and Lake Mike Unit for 94, the 10 meter left.
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1: From 451.
0: 11-21, still on our A2.
2: Delta 14, she's on the area 15.
0: Great. Delta 14, just here 48, 11 out of those are just fine.
2: And so she's assessing with the incident command here on the area 15.
0: 48, she was asking for area 2 units to respond to North Briar, reference to communicating. I have 11 out of 12 responding.
2: That's important. Just have that, full unit goes there, just have them make landline with Sergeant Zimmer on the area 15 to relay, because we can't get in contact with Alpha 4 during the, communications area inside the hospital.
0: Copy that, 11 out of 12 for me.
1: 48, can you give me a 38?
2: Very copy.
1: Perfect.
2: 954-815-2043, Sergeant Zimmer.
1: Thank you.
0: 4. I'm going to go for a second, I'll be able to.

0: 10-4, 1944.
1: Hotel Sierra Luto, Lima 4-1.
0: Thank you. Okay.
1: 6000 North Ocean Boulevard, Florida Tag 46, Echo, Juliet, Delta Lima, Silver, Volkswagen, modified 3 times, second place.
0: Exit off of 3-10-50, 6000 North Ocean Boulevard, Will Vice, 1944. Exit off of 2.

0: No, 10-4. He just had that thing in his head, so just wanted to confirm. Can you also confirm Alpha 7 is at the commission meeting as well?
1: 10-4.
0: 10-4, 1945.
1: Thank you.
0: 10-4, train 51 at 1945.

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1: Southern 73, gonna be on West LPP and primary flight off ramp. 17. Blue in color, Volkswagen, 10 pack, Echo Bravo Victor, 940.
0: You have off ramp? Can we notify FWC or you need me to go to headquarters for that?
2: That's going to be at HQ.
0: All right, I'll take care of it. Thank you.
2: You're welcome.

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0: Yours an 8.
1: 501.
0: Good.
1: I'll be 51 and yellow, white, mountain adult.
0: Copy 51.
2: Chance,
1: for
2: units 56 at 12 and 43rd, Terry.
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0: Tower.
1: 10-4-1956. Terry. Front open lines to me the wait for the police. Have any attendant on the west side.
2: What do we have, what's the closest unit available?
1: Can I this one? Sun Alpha 11, 69 of 4 injuries. Premier Force injured at the 1279 South Military Trail. The call for the last screaming wait for police. It's going to be via Spanish language line for a female advisor of vehicles versus crime. To obtain.
0: I'm 2-5 with the caller. You can cancel 94.
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1: Thirty-fifth Street, Northwest 36th. Have other residents en route. The place advising that dog bit his knee. Calls in the wearing a gray shirt, brown pants.

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1: 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That fire rescue advice on that one. Full advice, it didn't even. Didn't need to be proper.
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0: So,
1: Squad
0: 594? All of us. 10-4, you're 48 on the premise flag there?
1: 10-4.
0: 10-4, 2000. Alpha 108, you 48 to cancel? 48. 48, 2000.